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1: Llegando on. Give button. Jealousy down. Good times up. Pezun. Immortal pants. It's too much. It's time to buy telephone.

0: SABC News, independent and impartial, with Bongi Baleti Mandakana.
1: President Ramaphosa says he will soon address the nation on investigations into murders of women in Ekurhuleni. And Andile Lungisa says his name will be back on the party's PR councillor candidates list. Good morning. Welcome to the news at 6. President Cyril Ramaphosa says he will soon address the nation on investigations into murders of women in Ekurhuleni and the response of government to gender-based violence. The bodies of 9 women have been found in the area in the past 2 months. Ramaphosa directed high-priority investigations, which a multidisciplinary specialized team is supporting. 3 suspects have been arrested in connection to one of the cases. Ramaphosa was speaking at the National Heritage Day event in Otsoron in the Western Cape yesterday.
2: The heritage of our women is that they must be able to walk around without any fear that they will be attacked, that they will be raped, that they will be killed. In a few days, I will address the nation on the steps that government is taking to confront gender-based violence and to update our people on the investigations into the killings of women in and around Ekurhuleni.
1: Meanwhile, the Eastern Cape Social Development Department is appealing to the public for assistance in locating the family of one of the 9 murdered women in Ekurhuleni. The department's MEC, Bukiwe Fanta, says Thabiso Mchunu's last known address was in Govanbeki Avenue in Gqeberha. She says the department wants to support the bereaved family during this difficult time. Fanda has urged anybody with information to contact the nearest police station. Meanwhile, the police in Biki in the Eastern Cape is hot on the heels of a man who is suspected of kidnapping and assaulting a 35-year-old woman. Police spokesperson Brigadier Nobundu Kandana says there is a video circulating on social media of a tied-up victim being assaulted by the suspect.
3: Police are aware of the video, which forms part of the investigation. The public is urged not to circulate the footage further, as doing so may subject the victim to secondary victimization. No arrest has been made yet. The suspect is known to the police and is currently on the run. BGSAP's members are actively tracing the suspect. Gender-based violence and femicide remains a priority crime and is treated with the utmost seriousness.
1: And in other news, ANC National Executive Committee member Andile Lungisa says his name will be put back on the party's PR councillor candidates list. This after the party's National Working Committee resolved the matter of his exclusion. Lungisa has launched an urgent court challenge against the ANC Secretary General Fikile Mbalula over his exclusion from the party's candidate list for the November local government elections. This followed his shortlisting as one of the ANC's mayoral candidates for the Nelson Mandela Bay in the Eastern Cape. Lungisa was speaking in Gqeberha.
4: Also, the national chair, when he was here, he has spoken on that the will of the people, or structures of Nelson Mandela, my name be brought back. You must remember, in terms of the rules, after elections are declared, immediately after the declaration of elections, there's a period of 2 days where parties that must then supplement the list, which is the first process. There's also another second process. Before councillors, they take an oath of office, you can also submit your list as a party. There's no strange smash. That's why we're saying all of us, let's go and vote Nelson Mandela and vote for the ANC.
1: And lastly, International Relations Minister Ronald Lamula has raised the issue of irregular migration. He also reaffirmed South Africa's commitment to the Durban Declaration Against Racism, which is marking its 25th anniversary amid continuing international divisions over its legacy. Lamola has argued that inequality is in the heart of the rising appeal of politics founded on hate and exclusion across the world. And that brings us to the end of this bulletin. A recap at the top story. President Cyril Ramaphosa says he will soon address the nation on investigations into the murders of women in Ekurhuleni. For SABC News on True FM, I am Bongi Baliti Mantakana. More news in the headlines in Isixhosa at 6:30. It is now time for True Breakfast. Opoise Sinazono Azile standing by.
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0: It is 6 minutes after 6 on True FM, like no one else. And for sports making headlines this hour, Athazwana reveals the biggest challenge at AmaZulu. And then inquiries force Carlos Correa's to trust the youth of Ivory Coast for the derby in their AFCON. And then Bolokwane said to coaching staff confident about their recent slump that can be addressed. You can catch these and more in 6:30. For True FM Sport, I am Azle Maga.
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3: In our weather today, Masipalibisho, we're expecting a low of 16 to a high of 32. Siya Butterworth, 16 to 33. Ekumakala, 15 to 32. Edigeni, 13 to 33. Kukombo, 17 to 27. Flagstaff, 17 to 31. Kwebeha, 16 to 23. 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Egomani, 14 to 31. 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Emakanda, 15 to 13. Maletswai, 14 to 28. Matatiela, 12 to 28. Embizana, 16 to 29. Mtata, 16 to 32. Mangahu, 13 to 29. Enguba, 15 to 32. Epedi, 17 to 33. Port Alfred, 18 to 28, Port St. John's 21 to 28, Gobo 16 to 33, Pongwe 16 to 32, Robert Sobukwe 16 to 32, Naseyuki 13 to 29, Baspuma outside of the Eastern Cape at Bloemfontein 13 to 28, Cape Town 14 to 20, Durban 20 to 28, Johannesburg 14 to 26, Ekokstad 12 to 27, Mbombela 16 to 28, Polokwane 14 to 27.

0: It's a subter together with Snatel Macadena. This one is called the Magam. Takes exactly 13 minutes after 6 on True Breakfast. True from like no one else. Good morning. Welcome to the only breakfast that matters and where everything goes.
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0: It is exactly 15 minutes after 6 on True Breakfast. From like no one else, good morning. Welcome to the only breakfast that matters. Welcome to True Breakfast, ladies and gentlemen. My name is Boys Mbunzi.
4: I am Azile Maga.
5: My name is Senazo Yolo Vukani Vukani. Today is Daughter's Day. Shout out to all the daughters, man. Y'all make the world go round and round.
0: Oh, man. Daughters are special people.
5: Yeah.
4: Lilies.
0: Oh, daughters are special, amazing human beings. I got home last week. I think let me clarify, because people get confused. And I think I confuse them because I say my daughter.
5: Yeah.
0: And then I say my sister's child. And then people are like, you have a child with your sister. I grew up in a context where my siblings' kids are my kids.
5: Yeah, so I hear that.
0: I'll say my daughter, I'm referring to Entle, Eminati, Gel, Uchi. Anyway, they claim me. I won't go that dance. I won't go that when I. Ofana na no mama.
5: Ofana no mama.
0: Not sure what that means, but I'll take it. Yeah. I've told the story as in a way. One time I was telling my daughters, Eminati, no, Entle. My Cooper brother in my bathroom because my thumb.
4: Oh.
0: So they're like, "Hi, Puma Tamu, Puma Tamu," which is my younger brother. And then, "Utam kaza Puma Ataibo," "Utani ngam kupeno boys." And then they both like, "Oh boys, a boy, a girl."
4: kids.
5: Oh, betuna.
0: Huh? I'm like, what? They're like, "Oh, a boy, a girl." I'm like, "Do this kids just say I'm gay?" What?
4: What's
0: happening with this kid? Till today. A month ago when I went home, I'm in my bathroom and Lom Talago Eminati was like grade 10. Did you go, right? So No. I'm buzzing. I'm like,
5: hi.
4: Hey, you were saying?
0: I'm like, but They're like, okay, if you say so.
4: If we show it, it's fine. If now we're not doing it.
0: They're like, if that's what you think, it's okay. Hi, Dada.
4: Kids.
0: I'm like, yeah, kids will humble you.

0: It's Kendrick Lamar. It's called Humble. 21 minutes after 6 on True Breakfast. True from like no one else. It's a Friday.
1: 90 minutes. A lifetime of emotion. One tackle can change a season. 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
0: Oh, everything goes, man. Your guys are so excited about, I was reading in Dubai Transnet, they have made a profit.
5: Mm-hmm.
0: I am so happy because before then, Eskom also made a profit.
6: Yeah.
0: I was like, okay, we're going somewhere. I'm like, we the Rebecca is strong, you know, we're going to get somewhere. If these guys are able to turn around things like this, I'm positive we will turn things around.
5: I love this.
0: I'm so happy. I saw it yesterday and I was really optimistic and so positive. So, let's talk relationships because it's a freaking ticket licking Friday. Hey. Yabona ka uthandana nomuntu ne?
5: Mhm.
0: Njalo nomuntu. 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
6: Same.
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0: 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Just for lunch and a braai. And drinks later, and also what better way to say to my wazal bagwa? Sometimes buy it kabu kabu. 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Go order the wine. Go to cheers. Naya order wine. Buy bona wazal ba. Oh yes, sell. Eh we sell. Because let's go feel. Eh bona ge. Abantu manje games. Apa kwa lizo? Spira kwa lizo. But yo. That's a major relationship milestone.
5: Yeah.
0: Oh my God.
5: Yeah.
0: Also, I hope long to banana today. I'm going to banana plan away. Like good.
5: No.
0: Like if partner yako yeah yeah plan ba wena na ba zalba kima ni tibani. Unga kala ngom tibano ba mna ba bune chulupi inbe zambela na uzambela ba bwana kubu tibane na abo. Aibo.
5: At what point of the relationship should your partner be meeting your family? Before you propose, before you get engaged. Because if you're going to be engaged to someone and your family still does not know they exist months into that engagement, you are not as serious about this togetherness if you're not introducing me.
0: Sure.
5: And then pearly engagement.
7: There's never a need to meet family. Like, I don't need. Yeah, I've learned family. What do you want from my family? Also, the grand family.
5: Yeah.
7: And also, especially as a person, okay, hear me out.
5: Yeah.
7: As a person who's not looking to get married,
5: okay.
7: I don't see a need to meet family.
0: Okay.
7: Denzel and Londo.
0: Yeah.
7: And also, I've dated people who don't want to come. Uyabi.
0: No, Uyabi.
7: Yeah. Uyabi.
5: Yo.
0: Guys, I was
5: strict, guys.
0: I was angry because my younger brother's girlfriend. Oh, okay. Okay.
7: See?
0: I'm not
5: yo.
0: So, Ekaya, in fact. And then I find out, a guy. But kukwazi plate izinto zibheka isiya komnye umzipha yabo ndiqonwa imali kuthini kukho iplate ezibhakulamzi kwenzeka ntoni lam kanti baxelele ii-girlfriend zabo zihlala pha ndathi zeke ndiphe ndibona iiplate eziphuma ziya
5: kulamzibethuna
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5: 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You hating?
0: I'm better.
5: Yo. Hi. Nizi haters.
0: I don't promote violence.
5: Aniko strict nikhohlakele ngoku hayi ndiyaninqanda.
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5: Ndiyaninqanda.
7: Boundaries.
5: Bangapha.
7: Boundaries. 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
5: They're not even in your yard. Y'all are just haters.
7: Stella Sam, I'll video call you.
0: Khawuhlele kwa.
5: Yo, you guys are haters.
7: I'll give you an update.
5: You guys are haters.
0: Kuyanetha kwenu.
5: Mna if kukho umcimbi kokwenu and you don't invite me, sesikondiyeka jo.
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5: Uzozimasa umcimbi. 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
0: Hayi.
5: I find guys.
0: Okay, let me answer.
5: I know. Ngono kuyeke ke guys.
0: Let me answer. At what point of the relationship should your partner be meeting your family? For me, xa ndibona uba hayi noko iipleyiti ziyadibana qonda imani khawudibana nefemeli yam bakhe nabo babone uba lena ndiyibona yiyona kanye ndisezamathandweni too much qonda imani nantsiringi ndifuna ndicinga umtshata onoyino nithi nina all right 072-79-8092 on WhatsApp call us at 086-0023-75

0: Cuba, vocalistic on this song. 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Is it Kondile? Bongi?
1: Hi.
0: At what point of the relationship should your partner be meeting your family?
1: Exactly.
0: Okay, I take us to news.
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0: It is 28 before 7 on True FM like no one else. And sibaleke sekwezemidlalo siqale phaa kubhola ekhatywayo eMzantsi Afrika. AmaZulu head coach Arthur Zwane says that his biggest challenge in the coming weeks will be harnessing the momentum gathered and generated by an impressive start of their Betway Premiership campaign. Now, also to sit 4 points behind lot leaders Mamelodi Sundowns with a game in hand, having been boosted by their form informed striker, Uthando Lwenkosi Ngwenya, and their ability to collect valuable points on the road. Now, Zwane, however, knows that the hard work must continue after the FIFA break. But let's hear what Arthur Zwane was in.
1: It's very, very important for us so that we go back to the drawing board, look at ourselves, where we're lacking, and start working on all those aspects where we feel that we know we're still behind. We need to improve ourselves, we know, and football is a game of mistakes. And at the moment, everything is going our way, so we cannot take the foot off the pedal. We need to make sure that we continue, you know, working hard and making sure also that we're in the right frame of mind. By the time we start, players are ready physically, mentally, and psychologically.
0: And then still in football news right here in the country, Polokwane City assistant coach Mkhoseli Senate insists that the group remains at work and the work in progress after seeing them produce inconsistent performances of late. Now, Rise and Shine have entered their FIFA break in difficult form, slipping out of the top 8 to 11th place after collecting just 7 points from their opening 7 Betway Premiership fixtures. Now, that that represents a disappointing downgrade from them and a downturn after what appeared to be a promising start of this campaign. Now, Senate, however, believes that the issues behind their current slump can be addressed to make sure that they rediscover their form from what it is. Elion Kakuvloga Corner, the FIFA break. Let's hear what Senate we are in.
1: Every team in this league, we want the points. But unfortunately, you'll find that you've got you're playing in some patches, you win some, you lose some. But it's a marathon. There's still a lot of games to play. So we're going to go back to the international break and see what is it that we can fix. Because obviously, if you can check first, we had a problem of conceding goals to set pieces. And then we went back, we rectified that, and then we came in. Now it's more of individual errors. If you can check against Chiefs, you can see it was a lapse of concentration from our defense.
0: And then close it off, it is race weekend. And Mercedes driver George Russell sets the pace in opening practice at the Azerbaijan Grand Prix, finishing 0.4 seconds ahead of Red Bull's Max Verstappen. Ferrari duo Charles Leclerc and Lewis Hamilton followed in third and fourth, respectively, just behind Verstappen, while championship leader Kimi Antonelli was fifth after a hydraulic leak that shortened his session. Now, Antonelli had been quickest earlier on the yard on hard tyres, but stopped on turn one when the smoke appeared from his car on his first run with softs, leaving him 0.878 seconds off of Russell's benchmark. Now, Russell trailing Antonelli by 8.1 points in the standings gave Mercedes a strong start of this weekend, while Antonelli faces a recovery mission in the second session later on namhlanje. And that brings us to the end of the sports this morning. Well, right now, so we all call night 7:30. For True FM Sport, I am Azlemaga.

0: 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I'm like, yeah, Timon, do your thing, boy. 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

0: on two breakfast for like no one else got to do that. What is on bed in my shitty? It's called Sun and Warm. There's some more music coming your way this morning from Luck Music, Kuluchana, Funky Chula, as well as Senti and Baby Mama, Prince KB, Bussy. Oh, because of Nandi, Kube Manzi, dead this morning. So I'm also trying to say, at what point of the relationship should your partner be meeting your family? Let's find out what's happening on all socials.
1: Yeah, we got some people coming through on Facebook, kind of mixed reviews. Upolani Kobodo uti, hi scheme, mna, I was not ready. But ke bambhaqa ndimshiye efletini yam. My mom was looking for something ndisaphumile. One confront her, so ndam introduce ngolo hlobo. I was not ready to do so. So Siba Soduka uti, if I would be in a relationship.
0: Guys, you know, one day we must talk about the the smindi of bringing someone home. Guys, I saw that yesterday. Yeah, I'm working. I can afford my own things, whatever, right? I saw them the same thing. I was like, you're not a okay, go on.
1: All right, next one. Kaya Cruzbaki Otiskim, when the relationship is stable and serious, not just in the first weeks. Usually after 6 to 8 months, when you both know you want a future together, not rushing into things just to please others. Kaba Mosole Oti, when you both understand each other's personalities and intentions. Usiya Jende Oti, after sikubhe unyaka sijola, hayike ndingamazisa ekhaya. Ayanda Sotwana Oti, when she's pregnant, it's a must.
0: Wow.
1: Yes. Sele ebonakala uba noko mna naye singaphathana kahle, kutsho uMandondo Sanele. Unosintu Kwepile uthi, anytime kum noko ndimdala for ukuzulisa. Mandla Kwaji uthi, after 3 years in a relationship.
0: Okay.
1: Yeah, no, I think there are certain milestones in a relationship, Betuna, that you reach that indicate the seriousness of the relationship.
0: I think
1: meeting family is a serious step.
0: All right, before we take our colors.
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3: Sabona, put. What's up here, Namkanje?
2: So, right, I got a question. You're
3: not here? Yes, I'm here. I'm here, put. Kaizin, as it is, I'm here. Put, boys. As easy try as soon as possible, Hawaiian and Pets, I'm putting us in a serious period. I'm going to put us in a serious time. I'm going to put us in a serious guy. Son born of a gun, Papa and Bangan.
2: All right, once we're serious, cool. Thank you so much, man.
3: Love you guys. Love you.
2: We love you too, Yanela. Thank you so much. Chobani, good morning. Makanda, so born a good journey.
4: Hi, born, son, Tempa.
2: Hey,
4: I'll start off.
2: Hello, Jadi.
4: Kuseman Puton, Fakusena Kundekret,
2: Kutan, Kutakabeko, Tako, Demakanda. Omit the sun in your tomb to a condo by no before no family.
4: Aye. So, Uncle Kant is born at 1720. Funukwas, Yangumte. So, I remember a last time over to Mpumalanga. You, what if he can end his, if he can depart, Kaibon in Kelimseka. Ayi kwenye opsi.
2: Uthini na?
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5: Eh.
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2: Okay.
4: So we are about when to
2: I'm going to go to the house. What find your money?
4: So,
2: Slubert, good morning.
6: So, what's going on?
2: So, I just go and look at the country. All right, thank you so much, Nubed. Okay, we'll get more into the voices that are coming through towards the end of the show. We'll play them, or maybe we'll play them in the second hour. Thank you so much for coming through, man. 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
2: The heritage of our women is that they must be able to walk around without any fear that they will be attacked, that they will be raped, that they will be killed. In a few days, I will address the nation on the steps that government is taking to confront gender-based violence and to update our people on the investigations into the killings of women in and around Ekurhuleni.
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3: Also the national chair when he was here, he has spoken on that, that the will of the people or structures of Nelson Mandela, my name be brought back, you must remember, in terms of the rules, after elections are declared, immediately after the declaration of elections, there's a period of 2 days where parties that must then supplement the list, which is the first process. There's also another second process. Before councillors, they take an oath of office, you can also submit to a list as a party. There's no strange smash. That's why we're saying all of us, let's go and vote Nelson Mandela and vote for the ANC.
1: Kusenjalo imanyano iSANCO izimanye ne-African Movement Congress, i-AMC, ukuzigqatsela umasipala iKing Sabata Dalindyebo eMpuma Koloni. 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
4: In our agreement with the African Movement Congress and Umsebenzi Workers Union and ISANCO, that to participate in elections, we will use the name of the African Movement Congress as it is a structure that is political, and fighting for state power, you have to be political in the beginning and understanding of the ideologies of the communities that we are serving. Now, as a candidate of King Sabata Dalindyebo municipality as an executive mayor, the AMC said all expertise that exists in ISANCO as well as Umsebenzi will be deployed in the political arena.
1: Kwezinye iindaba, ilizwe loMzantsi Afrika lisebenzise ithuba elinikwe likwibhunga lombutho wezizwe ezimanyeneyo i-UN ukuthethelela nokuqinisa intando yesininzi kweli kwanokuhesha ungenelelo lwangaphandle. 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

0: It is 6 after 7 on True FM, like no one else. And for sports, making headlines this hour, Bratsk and Maharaj spearhead South Africa's dramatic protest victory, Izolo. Musimana breaks down the Guinea as well as Kiroz's threat as Autumn Zenza for Gutubani Nayo glimp Elavig. And lastly, Mosi fires Namibia past Congo. You can catch these and more at 7:30. 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
3: In our weather today, Masipale Bisho, where you're expecting a low of 16 to a high of 32. Siye Butterworth, 16 to 33. Etumagala, 15 to 32. Edigeni, 13 to 33. 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Cape Town 14 to 20. 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Mbombela 16 to 28. Epolokwane 14 to 27.
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5: It's exactly 12 minutes after 7. Welcome to the second hour of the show. We play 30 seconds in a few minutes, of course. If you want to play, let us know. 072-999-8092. Well, from last week, we've got our champion, Okanya. So if you want to play, do let us know. 072-998-092. If you want to play against Okanya, do the right thing and send us a text, and we'll play 30 seconds with you in a few minutes. For now, welcome to the second hour of the show. Okanya,

0: money, money, money, money. Hey, what's the winner? Yo,
1: Ice Fred, hey. Hey, Baba, singen, Baba.
0: La Baba, na
1: Ice Fred, singen. Singen, Baba.
0: Mas choyela, mas choyela, mas choyela. Ooh, ay. Ah, mas palada, Baba. Nisi, so we're singen. I win. Yo. Yeah, yeah, yeah, yeah, yeah, yeah, yeah, yeah, yeah, yeah, yeah, yeah, yeah. Hey.
1: See you, Baba.

It's our diversity that unites us. Our voices and tones different, but the message is one. Umtu ngabantu. TriFM is heritage in motion like no one else.

0: there's music coming through from Sam Deep, Tato Hearts, Zuma. It's called The Span. I played you Fake Well. It's got some Puma. Again and again. 21 minutes after 7. Time for us to play 30 seconds.
1: This September, S3 brings you thought-provoking nature dockies that will change the way in which you view the world. 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
0: Well, well, well, it's time for us to play 30 seconds this morning.
2: 30 seconds. It's time to play 30 seconds.
0: All right, this morning we are playing with Vusumzi from Little Sea. Hi, no, Vusumzi.
3: If I being at 25, won't come on the hall.
0: Suckers, but he man, Ogenza, no getting in a black eye. Yeah, to my sagada, yeah, to my bonada. Oh, because of Dandy, I love it. Okay, so we're playing with Overwatcher this morning from Mutual Say, Kola. Ubaleke no Kola.
4: Hi, Bo.
0: Ukola. Ubaleke. Ebe indlela ebe reading ayo. Asithi I'm Kola, I'm representing Joburg.
4: Oh, bit too.
0: Kile ngoku. Ah, kodwa singayitsophi nasithi nathi masimyeke. Okay, so it's Vusi from Mutual Sea up against Sluvet this morning from Ebrightline. Sluvet, good morning.
5: Good morning, boys. Good morning.
4: Shab Sluvet.
0: Hi, Tuchani.
5: Congratulations.
0: But I'm not going to be between Dongo Yazi, you know, Yazi. Okay. Vusi, are you Team Boys or Team Snazzo?
6: Team Snazzo.
0: Team Snazzo, Snuvet. And Jim Nawaz Banjin.
6: Sure.
0: Alrighty.
2: 30 seconds. It's time to play 30 seconds.
0: 30 seconds, it is time to play 30 seconds. I am playing with

0: Okay. All right, are you ready?
1: Yebo.
0: Where is this thing? This is when you mix water and umhlaba. What do you get?
1: Mud.
0: Yes. This is an animal. Imuva fani. It hisses. Yaluma. Yes. There's multiplication and there's what? There's subtraction and then there's what? When you say one is equal to two, you don't understand.
1: Addition.
0: Yes. This is where there's water. Oh, Ambay, Amaza Ambay, they are named after
1: river.
0: Yeah, but I wanted the Benz article named after the color. Yeah. Okay, but we got 3 out of 5.
2: 3 points. That's, we got three that's out of good. Five. Yep.
1: Four.
0: No, the other one was on time. The other one was on time.
2: No. Marco, flip it over. That's the closest you're getting.
0: That's even worse.
2: Card. Hey.
0: Yo, Sluvet.
1: Is another.
0: Our national anthem is the country. Ikamale national anthem. Our prayer, the one we sing like the Springboks. Yes. And then if not east it is?
1: West.
0: Yep. And then up it's the don't west way to Landuba. Yes, what do you call it? I don't know how to describe that. The Wild West.
2: Oh. Okay, Vusi. Okay. You guys have 4 points.
0: No, that was a difficult card. That was a difficult card.
2: Vusi, usakon?
3: Yes, Nazo.
2: Okay, we just have to.
0: 4 points.
2: We just have to beat 4 points, Mnanawe, ne?
3: I'm at the bunch and work on.
2: Okay. let's try this. Ooh, hi, Bo.
0: Hey, has this one example?
2: Yay. You dread that, Googling. Okay, let's try this one. Two boys who are siblings are what? They're not sisters, they are?
3: Brothers.
2: Yes, this is it's a tie, but the one you wear with the wedding suit, that type of tie.
3: Bow tie.
2: Yes. When you are on a contract, what do you do to indicate that you are agreeing to it? With a pen and paper?
3: Fine.
2: Yes, but what do you put on it? You put your
3: ink.
2: You put your
3: signature.
2: Yes, that's the one. This is another name for an Okay, so we got 3 so far. One more point, or even 2, Cho, Miss Ngarite. Yes. No, the word is bow.
0: Okay.
2: So I said tie. I said tie because it's just bow. Yeah. I think just 2 more points, man. Ngarite, yes. Mm. Oh, Betuna. And yes, Banzai Galangapi. Okay, this is the gym, not Planet Fitness, the other one?
3: Virgin Active.
2: Yes. Epangela, those normal hours, they say you work a? Before, after 8 o'clock, Chum. After 8 o'clock?
3: Night.
2: No. What time is it? After 8 o'clock, Betaban?
3: 9 o'clock.
2: Yes, and then after 5, let me leave that one. This is where Nelspruit is. Nelspruit, to say?
3: Mpumalanga.
2: Oh, okay, we got 4 points as well. Chomi, I was looking for 9 to 5, but I accidentally said 5 that point. Okay, so yeah, it's a tie.
0: Wow.
2: Congratulations to both champions.
0: Wow. Yes. Congratulations to both. Yeah, I mean.
2: Woo!
0: All right, chance. We'll see you guys again next week on Friday. For now, enjoy the weekend and take care.
2: Unnecessary bambos.
0: We'll be right next week, please.
1: Yeah, all right.
0: Sharp. Thank you, guys.
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6: In the headlines at 7:30, an Electricity and Energy Minister Hosien Sura Makgopa will brief the media in Pretoria today on Eskom's governance. Police in Biki in the Eastern Cape say they are still searching for a man who is suspected of kidnapping and assaulting a woman. And lastly, the presidency and the Arts and Culture Department are expected to make a presentation in Parliament this afternoon. For these and more, catch the full update at the top of the hour.
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0: It is 29 before 8 on Shore FM, like no one else. But like I said, it was a midlalo. And starting off with cricket news, South Africa celebrated Heritage Day in style as the spinners dismantled Australia to claim a 69-run victory in their first Dafferbet ODI at Kingsmead. Chasing 298, visitors flew off the mark thanks to their captain, Mitchell Marsh, with an explosive 60 runs off of just 36 balls, hammering 5 fours and 6 sixes. At 129 for 1 with 16 overs, Australia looked very much in control of the match. But the turning point came in when Marsh fell to Keshav Maharaj spinning and sparking a collapse of their order. And then from there, Maharaj as well as Vyon Fortune took charge of this game as Australia lost their last 9 wickets in just 101 runs. Bowled out for 130 in just 41.2 overs. Earlier on, Matthew Brett from Zanz Africa struck a superb century and Marco Janssen added a blistering 75 runs off of just 59 balls to set up the Proteas total. Brett's named player of the match admitted it was mentally draining against the world-class attack, but say that he was very much grateful to get through and get that done for Zanz Africa. And then moving on to football news, Bafana Bafana, as they're building up into their first 2027 Africa Cup of Nations qualifier against Guinea at Tolano Stadium. Ngalizo Okutu on Saturday, lower head coach Peter Mosimane believes that they can take care of their threat posed by West Africans. However, Mosimane says respected Borussia Dortmund striker Usaru Kuriasi will be requiring a special attention in defense. But let's hear what Mosimane will attend.
1: Guinea. They have a top striker who's playing for Borussia Dortmund, scoring. Okay, didn't score this week, but he's a top striker and top number 9, big boy. So we have to make sure that we deal with his aerial strength, and he's so smart also as a player. So you know those West African team sheets, but a couple of nations have told you that the team sheet is not really where you play, right, is what's happening on the pitch.
0: And then student football news, closing off in the African continent still, new Sekhukhune United signing Bethel Mazou scored a decisive goal as Namibia opened their AFCON 2027 qualifier with a 1-0 victory over Congo in Gaborone. Playing in neutral Botswana due to stadium issues at home, the Brave Warriors struck early in the second half when Mazou headed home a beautiful strike in Rihanna Hanabao's cross. Now, coach Colin Benjamin fielded a squad stacked with South African-based talent, including Dion Hoto, Peter Shalulile, Kwakunye, Noaprosia, Petrus. Namibia, who also qualified for the first 4 times before, now travels to face the Comoros on Tuesday, just before a friendly against Russia in Yugostanburg. And then the group rivals, Cameroon and the Comoros, begin their campaign as well later on Thursday, with their top 2 advancing next year's final in Kenya, Tanzania and Uganda. And that brings us to the end of the sports right now. Coming back again for the last time at 8:30. For Troy FM Sport, I am Oazle Maga.

0: 90 minutes to go before 8 on True Breakfast. From like no one else but see Emo as well as Sam. It's called Eka. Yeah, playing in the background. It's a Friday today, so there's more music and less yada yada, because we're all about music. Well, talking about music, I finally, Imani has dropped a brand new mixtape. It's a good one. I love it. We've got music coming through from that mixtape in the next few minutes.
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0: Mr. Mlombela, sir.
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0: Isn't the lady going to be
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0: I did say that today is a Friday. More music, you know what I mean?
3: Here's your breakfast treat. 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
0: truth and like no one else.
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1: My future is written in caves, my present carved in ancient stones, and my heritage is a gift that emanates from the soul. I am True FM like no one else.

0: Three songs coming your way this morning. Camila Cabello, Young Thug, it's called Havana. I played you a beautiful song from Ifani Haimani, and that's called Kwake Kwanje Pina. A song that talks about what happened to Ifani. If you're a big fan like me who wants to know what happened to Ifani, Ifani just went to the studio, decided, listen, I'm going to drop a mixtape and I'm going to tell you everything you want to know. West Side, yeah. Losing of everything at home, losing their house. Umakazwabo, Tengzuzwakwabo.
1: One of these days, we have Ningaskestete about these expectations from Lalain Eti Indoda Yenzinjalo.
0: Oh, yeah.
1: When you're down and out and you go to your sister's house because you're a man, you can't live in a woman's house.
0: Who?
1: I think we need to speak about that, because what about community? Are you not a human being that also goes through ups and downs and needs the support of those who love you? And
0: let me just say before I play another song, guys, when everything goes wrong, the first person they're going to do is I take a flight off to my. In fact, I don't even take a flight. My sister books me a flight. I got booze, no booze, booze, I'll yappy. In fact, when I had my accident, when I had the accident,
1: yes,
0: Mnandava said, get ready, I'm so say, I'm sister, I'm forget. And we booked off. I recovered in my sister's place for 2 months.
1: Because that is someone who is supporting you. What do you mean? Because we in daughter.
0: If I'm ever down and out, the first place I go to is my sister's. And Zalapan can drink. I saw them. Not a good sister one. That's how we wrap up the second hour of the show.
2: You ready?

0: SABC News, independent and impartial, with Bongi Baliti Mandakana.
1: Electricity Minister will brief the media in Pretoria today, and President Ramaphosa says he will soon address the nation on the murders of women in Ekurhuleni. Good morning. Welcome to the news at 8. Electricity and Energy Minister Kgosietshu Ramakgopa will brief the media in Pretoria today on Eskom's governance. This as Mteto Nyathi prepares to step down after 3 years as Power Utilities Board chairperson. His term will end at the end of next month. Ministerial spokesperson Zakane Kambane.
2: The minister will be providing updates on Eskom's board leadership, as well as the roadmap for Eskom 2.0, which is the utility's future mandate and its repositioning to ensure long-term stability and success in the sector.
1: President Cyril Ramaphosa says he will address the nation soon on investigations into the murders of women in Ekurhuleni and the response of government to gender-based violence. The bodies of 9 women have been found in the area in the past 2 months. Ramaphosa directed high-priority investigation, which a multidisciplinary specialized team will support. 3 suspects have been arrested in connection to these to one of the cases. Ramaphosa was speaking at the National Heritage Day event in Otsoron in the Western Cape yesterday.
3: The heritage of our women is that they must be able to walk around without any fear that they will be attacked, that they will be raped, that they will be killed. In a few days, I will address the nation on the steps that government is taking to confront gender-based violence and to update our people on the investigations into the killings of women in and around Ekurhuleni.
1: Meanwhile, the Eastern Cape Social Development is appealing to the public for assistance in locating the family of one of the 9 murdered women in Ekurhuleni. The department's MEC, Bukiwe Fanda, says Thabiso Mkhunu's last known address was in Govanbeki Avenue in Gqeberha. She says her department wants to support the bereaved family during this difficult time. Fanda has urged anybody with information to contact the nearest police station. Meanwhile, the police in Biki in the Eastern Cape is hot on the heels of a man who is suspected of kidnapping and assaulting a 35-year-old woman. Police spokesperson Brigadier Nobundo Kandana says there is a video circulating on social media of the tied-up victim being assaulted by the suspect. In other news, South Africa has used the United Nations General Assembly to defend the strength of its democracy and reject outside interference. International Relations Minister Ronald Lamola says South Africa is capable of correcting itself and to resist what he calls external supervision. He was the final speaker during last night's general debate.
4: We've built a United Nations of diverse people, instilled in their determination to never let history repeat itself. We have built a vibrant democracy capable of self-correcting and stepping back from the brink. A democracy strong enough to withstand and resist attempts at external supervision and tutelage. After the 2024 elections, political parties put national stability above narrow interest and formed a government of national unity within 2 weeks of the announcement of the results. And since the dawn of our democracy, we have held no fewer than 7 free and fair national elections. As we speak, South Africans are preparing once again to exercise their democratic right, this time in the local government elections on the 4th of November 2026. Again, the will of the people will prevail.
1: On that note, we now take a look at the financial indicators. The rand is trading at 16.40 to the US dollar, 21.65 to pound sterling, 18.65 to the euro. A recap at the top story at 8, Electricity and Energy Minister Dr. Hosea Ntsura Makhopa will brief the media in Pretoria today on Eskom's governance. For SABC News on True FM, I am Bongi Baliti Mantakana. Next update at 9.
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0: It is 5 after 8 on True FM, like no one else. And for sports making headlines this hour, the Stormers set for the United Rugby Championship opener and Galloway. And then the AFCON Pamoja 2027 qualifier begins with a lot of drama. And lastly, UJ invites runners to support annual fun runs that are needy of students. Catch these and more at 8:30 for True FM Sport. I am for Azlimaka.
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0: 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It's called One of One. Bungi Tube, go around. 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
7: Alrighty. Halloweeny, everybody. Welcome to my corner from...
0: Wherever Otune in corner.
7: Two problems in Mjoloville.
0: Oh, God. Oh, goodness me.
7: Zimbini ingxaki in Mjoloville.
0: Okay.
7: Guys, kukho i-actor, his name is Dolph Lundgren. Ne?
0: Mm-hmm.
7: He, you know... You start out a career, yako. For instance, Marco, you're an actor. You'll start out in like little theater things here and there. Unomfazi wakho owa evuka nawe. You know, you're making maybe 10K a month, 20K a month. And then you start making it big time. Mm-hmm. Now you are on SABC. You are on Generations, The Legacy. You're on Skim Sam. You're making, you know, you're making good money. You're making movies. And, you know, the income increases. But as the income increases, umfana ke ngoku ubona nezinye igirls. Ulibele ngoku ngalo ebesiwa evuka naye. But lo ebesiwa evuka naye uthi, you remember what Beyonce said in Ring the Alarm? Indengazuyenza kuba ndiyeke so that another person comes and profits off of my hard work.
0: Oh, yeah.
7: So the wife stays, but the more he cheats, the more she spends. And it's an unspoken rule between the two of them. Uba hypo, heni nani, boys ebe bonwe, papa PPP, no nanzika, no, no misalinda mas, wife ayo swiper, imodo encha,
0: mhazuva
7: we German machine.
0: Yes!
7: And it when ufunu bon, hey man, when can dava ngati kutu jola no pearl tusi, ea ambelando, iyo swipe another German machine, liqala ngo m. That was an unspoken agreement. Those people are still married today. So he is basically paying a fee to cheat freely. Because she doesn't ask him, uba yindon, kutan disiva kusitwa, you were seen with an influencer, a clapping,
0: wow.
7: I got moves. gents, do y'all have the budget to do the things that you want to do?
0: Sure.
7: Ladies, are you staying if the cheating fee is high enough? The lady was getting paid. Let me pull out my calculator, because in dollars it was about 60. In rands, she was getting paid about $1 million a month. What dollars I to eat, girls? I would rather cry in a mgazuva of a machine. I'd rather cry in a Lamborghini. Would
0: oh no,
7: 1 million rand a month, oh, no, to turn the other way.
0: That's a lot of money to pay.
7: Now I'm looking at this person, I'm like, baby, can I the fellas out cheater for free?
0: Might as well.
7: I might as well have a nice beach house. The tenge, is a champagne.
0: Yeah.
7: You're now not even buying it for the taste, you're buying it for the brand. This is what 20,000 rand. The tenge is on. And did you chum some? Can is on tutuze?
0: I get you. Because bulot tutuze lo anyway.
7: Guys, bulot December, ni na yo budget. Yes. Because they are nice relationship, they can. Oh, December, whoa.
0: Oh. Yeah, gambi.
7: And then now I retrograde 18 Lena Kotwa. Betuna. Sanu. Hey! Papa in. Nibe safety.

0: 哎，是不是？今天 SA 真的好久在唱，好久没玩阿米，在这边的时候在 8， 在转到的 time 的 sports for the last time this morning。
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3: That is 29 before 9 on True FM, like no one else. Melekeza Kuzimidala. For the last time this morning and kicking it off in rugby news, internationally in Rugby and the country, the Stormers launched their 2026-27 United Rugby Championship campaign against Connacht Namhlanje ebusuku. The captain, Rohan Nell, partners with Jonathan Roche in the middle of the park. Now, in this pack, even Royce as well as Lone Nell start at flank with Hachiva Janji, Daimani rather, at number 8. Four debutants feature...in the lock position, Riley Norton, hooker, Fernan, Paulo. And then at scrum half, we have Andre Hana as well as Ezekiel Ngobeni. One appears on with Uchiri Mahathir as well at halfback. And then Upaulo Yanagala joins Uoli in prop. Kwakunye Nosazi Sandi on the bench. Now in football, in the African continent, the CAF Africa Cup of Nations, Pamoja 2027 qualifier, opened with a drama across all the entire continent, Izolo.DR Congo made a home ground advantage count in their Group E encounter, beating Equatorial Guinea by 2-0 in Group F. Mauritania impressed with a 3-1 victory over Central African Republic. Meanwhile, Libya staged a thrilling comeback in Group H to draw 2-2 with Botswana. And then lastly, in athletics news in the country, University of Johannesburg Senior Director of Sports, Noam Samahlangu, is calling on runners to come out in their numbers and supportthat UJ Future Forward Fun Run at the A.W. Muller Stadium at the Bunting Road campus on Saturday. Now, the annual event features three distances, 2.5 kilometers, 5 kilometers and 10 kilometers, with the races start at 8 a.m. She told SABC Sport that the event is about having fun, staying active and supporting the good cause. But let's hear what the director had to say.
4: The UJ Future Forward Fun Run is a fundraising event that combines wellness, community engagement, and student support. The main reason why we have this event, it is to raise funds for the missing middle. And as UJ, we support all our students. No student will come to UJ and not get supported.So the event is also a family day where people can come as families. After the walk, there's going to be music and a lot of fun for families.
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0: 20 years, South Africans have shared the moments that matter most, the stories that informed us, the music that moved us, the victories that united us, the voices we'll never forget. 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
1: Hooray!
0: Hooray! Ladies and gentlemen, today we celebrate birthday. So,
1: yes.
0: If you're not celebrating a birthday today, or you're not celebrating a birthday today, happy, happy birthday!
1: Happy.
0: American actor Will Smith is 58 years old today. Happy birthday!
1: Oh, happy birthday, Willard!
0: American actor and film producer Michael Douglas is 82 years old today. Happy birthday!
1: Happy birthday,
0: Michael. American actor, rapper, and comedian Donald Glover, a.k.a. Childish Gambino, it's 43 years old today. Happy birthday.
1: Happy, happy.
0: South African former soccer player, Usipho Tshabalala, 42 namhlanje. Happy birthday.
1: Oh, hero. Yeah, FIFA wethu.
0: Oh, what a man, man. South African actress Natasha Thahane, who played Entle on Skeem Saam, is 31 years old today.
1: Happy, happy.
0: Happy birthday. What else is birthday this morning? Anyone celebrating a birthday? Morning Skeem said to breakfast, Gilandi Bavisele, Uli Kukweba, Uma Tigela, Aluna Vidosukulu Akin, Mdana Kakulu, Kuchupere. All right.
1: Happy birthday.
0: Happy, happy birthday. Thank you so much for coming through with those birthday dedications and the people that you love. Here's a mix coming through from DJ Dope.

0: a 600 in Kasangas called Osama. Well, ladies and gentlemen, here's a mix for a Friday. DJ Dope on the ones and twos. Let's go.
1: Working with the dopest DJ.

0: Oh, what a mix, man. Thank you so much to DJ Dope. Oh, what a mix. Oh.
1: DJ Dope.
0: I know. It's a big, big weekend. It's a weekend of the 25th, the weekend of the 24th. Heritage Day, people getting paid. Yeah, it's the last weekend before some people get paid. It's a terrible week for them.
2: Yeah.
0: A terrible weekend for them.
2: Well, you're looking at your chart then.
3: With that said, Ndiyagoduka this weekend. Ningandibuzi uba ndiyothini. Please respect my privacy. In fact, in network, andinayi nedatha. 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

0: bakhe kule internet yalapha insuku nzima. I think awuphela kule weekend.
1: If you see nakhona
0: umbane ke ngoku. Xa ndibona Monday ndinento ezilayitayo.
1: Guys, if nibone ifoto yam ku Facebook ndinxibe some outfit ningayiqhelanga, just know it's AI, ne?
2: Oh.
1: Yeah.
2: I'm shooting a music video. I'm helping other friends.
1: You're shooting out a music video. Na ukhona umntasekhaya and all the cousin of mine that was supposed to get married, but we can't get hold of her. So someone does need to
0: send
1: it.
0: You know what I mean? We'll be back on Monday, same time, same place, same vibe. Thank you so much for being with us and making us the number one breakfast show. Well, it's 9 on the dot. Time for news.
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4: In the top stories at 9, the Activist and Citizens Forum has accused Kusela Sangoni of protecting Police Minister, and Electricity and Energy Minister will brief the media in Pretoria today. Thank you, Breakfast Team. Good morning. Welcome to the news at 9. The Activists and Citizens Forum has accused ANC member and Member of Parliament Kusela Sangoni of protecting Police Minister Senzo Mtunu at the expense of suspended National Police Commissioner Fanny Masimula. Mtunu is on special leave while charges against Masimula have been dropped. The forum says Kusela, who is also the Member of Parliament's Ad Hoc Committee, is trying to shift the blame of wrongdoing in the SAPS to Masimula, whom Tunu allegedly forced to disband the Political Killings Task Team. Electricity and Energy Minister Dr. Kgosientsu Ramakgopa will brief the media in Pretoria today on Eskom's governance. This as Mteto Nyati prepares to step down after 3 years as the Power Utilities Board chairperson. His term will end at the end of next month. Ministerial spokesperson Tsakane Kambane.
5: Be providing updates on Eskom's board leadership as well as the roadmap for Eskom 2.0. which is the utility's future mandate and its repositioning to ensure long-term stability and success in the sector.
4: The AmaZulu King, Misuzulu Kazwelithini, says he's disappointed that men are failing to protect women. He was addressing the thousands of people during the celebration of Heritage Day at the King Zwelithini Stadium in Umlazi, south of Durban, where the life of King Shaka, founder of the AmaZulu, was commemorated. King Misuzulu says it is disappointing that men are failing to protect women and children. The king says he is committed to fight against gender-based violence.
6: I want to say this because if I don't talk about it, it will continue. And I want to end it completely. I don't like this, and it affects us as Amakhosi, and it dead my image as a king. Women, I'm here, and I will protect you. Why men don't protect women? Why are you abusing women and children? It's a curse, and we don't want it in this country.
4: Meanwhile, KwaZulu-Natal Premier Tamin Duli also expressed concern on the increase of incidents of gender-based violence.
6: This thing would destroy the lives of women and children. Your land king is full of blood of women and children. This thing turns the image of the province and your land. There are men who are ready to be deployed by the king to deal with gender-based violence. We ask your leadership to fulfill the sketch of abuse. It is above us. We need your help.
4: And lastly, residents of Tigray in northern Ethiopia are reported to be panic buying essential goods. This as fears grow of a civil new war in the country. Fighting has broken out between the Ethiopian government and the Tigray People's Liberation Front, which runs Tigray. The BBC's Paul Moss has more.
7: They're still arguing about who ignited this latest round of fighting, but tensions have for some months been simmering between Ethiopia's central government and the TPLF, which runs Tigray. Ethiopia's armed forces say they came under attack. The TPLF insists it was acting defensively. What's not in doubt, though, is that this conflict has the potential to spread, possibly across international borders. The TPLF has formed an alliance with other regional armed groups, vowing to topple the rulers in Addis Ababa.
4: And that brings us to the end of this bulletin. A recap at the top story. The Activist and Citizens Forum has accused ANC Member of Parliament Kusela Sangoni of protecting Police Minister Senzo Mchunu at the expense of suspended National Police Commissioner Fanny Masimola. For SABC News on True FM, Mayembongi Paliti Mantakana. Your next update in isiXhosa at 10.
8: Why do I have to be lighter than a paper bag in order to be sexualized? Why do I have to have a lighter voice? Why do I have to be younger? Why can't I be exactly who I am and be as complicated as I am? I'm all things, everything.
9: Her Majesty!
8: It's in the reach of my arms, the span of my hips.
9: The Queen!
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10: We are here. 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
13: Babalwa Tea, serving you your mid-morning cup of tea.

Well, yes, it sounds about right. We like to party on a Friday. Why not? It's the last day of the week after all. Beyonce teaming up with J. Cole on this one. It's a party. And of course, that's the song that's entering us into our Friday, last day of the week. A big thank you goes out to the True Breakfast team. They've been holding you down for this whole entire week, starting out from Monday between 6 and 9 a.m. And of course, they're taking a little bit of a rest and a breather for the weekend. They'll be back ready with you with the only breakfast that matters on a Monday morning.

0: A very warm welcome to you. This is your mid-morning show. We call it True Experience. It's between 9 and 11 a.m. I am Babalwa G. And you and I get to hang out for the very last time this week. And of course, you can check in with us on 89.9 to 107.8 for our frequency. Don't forget, should you be sitting in Gqeberha and some of the surrounding areas, you can also hop on to 91.0 to 94.5. Channel 816 is where we're at for your DSTV audio. That's on your DSTV audiobook. Okay, and it's for our listeners catching us from outside of the Eastern Cape. Should you not be able to find us there, we're readily available for you guys on SABC Plus, as well as our streaming platforms on www.trefm.co.za. And of course, to be part of everything and anything that we're going to be bringing you on the show this morning, you can lock it in with us by giving us a call on 086-000-2375. Always so lovely to hear from you guys. You can also send through a voice note on 072-999-809. And don't forget to go into our socials. We're sitting at True FM. It is a Friday. We're sitting on the 25th of September today. And of course, I do hope that you're having an amazing one. We are closing off the week. I always say Fridays are a good day to be in a good mood because you are spending your last day at work. You're closing off another week. In fact, I think it's always good for us to pat ourselves at the back, especially if you had a challenging week like me. If you've made it all the way up until Friday, please just give yourself a pat and say well done for making it all the way up until Friday this week. And of course, because it's a Friday, we give you two songs on our hashtag Gem Early to navigate your weekend or the kind of weekend that you would like. And of course, those songs will jumpstart your weekend. You can come through and decide between those two songs, which one is your vibe, by sending us a voice note or giving us a call. And of course, we'll be moving right along. As soon as we come back from that, we bring you True Beauty Tips and Hacks. In the second half of the show, we're going to dive into the Love Hive, where we speak all things love related. Don't forget, we've got your four feel good songs back to back for your mid-morning music pleasure. And we're also chatting today, which will be in connection or in conjunction with what we'll be tackling on our Love Hive today. We want to check in on our Love Hive today, the nonchalant culture in modern dating. Why are we so afraid to show people that we love, that we actually do care? Or are we maybe scared of committing? I don't know. And our opening question as a result, we want to find out, have you ever been in a case where you've deliberately waited or made someone wait before you actually reply to their message, just so you don't seem too available or maybe even too desperate? Yeah, that's what we're talking about today. I know I've done that a couple of times. I don't know if it helped, but I've done it. Would love to also hear your views on this one. 086-000-2375 is where you can link up with us via calls and send us through those voice notes. We'd love to hear your thoughts on 072-999-8092.
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0: Hi babes, I'm enjoying the show. 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From Vuvungenza, New Brighton.
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0: The question is, are you feeling good? Are you looking good? Are you looking fly on this Friday as we're wrapping up the week? Victoria Monet in the background. This one is titled On My Mama. Young Chief came through with the Oxalate, Tatohati, What If? It's the Mngani remix. And of course, we had Nkosazana Daughter coming through alongside Focalistic with Aslam. Taking us to 26 minutes just after 9, bringing all the vibe and happiness this Friday as we're navigating you through your Friday into your weekend. And of course, if you did just join in, a very warm welcome to you. Thank you so much for being part of True FM. The show is called A True Experience, and you get to experience it with me. I am Babalwa G. So between 9 and 11, you and I get to spend a little bit of time together. Don't forget to hop onto 89.9 to 107.8. 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
0: 28 minutes just gone by after 9. It's a Friday, and of course, every Friday we take a quick sneak preview in the world of music. Well, Leon Bridges has released a new album, and this one is his fifth studio album. It's titled Happiness Anytime, and he's releasing it officially today on the 25th of September 2026. And this is, of course, coming ahead of his anticipated South African tour. It's happening in November this year as well. You'll remember him as an artist who really rose to prominence within 2015 with a debut album titled Coming Home. And, of course, he's continued to evolve when it comes to his music and his signature in the soul sound, blending R&B, country and other musical influences. We've had him a couple of times as well on our Four Feel Good Songs back to back. A very, very soulful music has been serving. So, South African fans, we can look forward to experience the Happiness Anytime tour live with Johannesburg and Cape Town set to host the Grammy-winning artist in November 2026. So if you are a big fan of Leon Bridges, he's coming through in November for his tour. Look out for that. And to check out his new album as well. I'm sure we won't be disappointed. Now, it is a Friday. And of course, we give you two songs in our hashtag gym early to navigate you into the kind of weekend that you'd like for yourself. It's a bit upbeat because we want people to feel that we are entering a weekend. So you get to come through and, of course, tell us between the two songs that we have chosen for you, which one is your vibe? Simple. All you have to do is give us a ring on 086-000-2375 to let us know your choice. Or you can send through a voice note on 072-999-8092 with your WhatsApps and voice notes. 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

0: And this is exactly how we step into a Friday on hashtag True Experience. Gem Early Sessions, Guns of the Small, teaming up with Dala Tugzid, featuring Skies, Youngstan, and Nkosazana Daughter. This one is titled Ngiyozaba. I played you a brand new one by DJ Z, featuring Nady Womculo and many more with Easy Carlo. And of course, those two songs are the songs that we have chosen to jumpstart your Friday in Gazo. A happy Friday to you from wherever you're catching us from. Do come through and let us know which one is your vibe between the two songs. You can simply give us a ring on 086-000-2375 to let us know, or you can send through your voice notes and WhatsApp messages on 072-999-8092. And of course, you can also just go drop your comment to cast your vote on our socials. We're sitting at True FM. Just like the first person who did come through, Ufansile Mdukana. Okay, let me go with this Carlo Babalo and Lapa Lusiki Siki Ekubini. Shout out to Umoni Sani Sani Boy, Mankongwana. Happy Friday, my lovely sister. Uting Yozama, definitely speaking to me on this Friday. Apakumbu, Utakasta Mambo, happy Friday, Kwatikaz Noyakim. Song number two, Yozama, definitely speak to me, Kulentasa. Utige Nubambi Ndiseka, Kala Ngatwane. Utige As Bonge for the great music. True FM definitely doing it like no one else. No zinga. Titi Bamjobi. Utibabola Ngiyozama. Siyabonga Zizi Madilo catching us in 89.9. 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True experience with Baba Alwakoa. But a happy Friday and morning to you, Matikela. I'm going to go with Gabs of the Small featuring Lala Tiggs and Ngiyozama. Coming through all the way from King Williamstown. Asandi Songambang. Morning, morning, Babalo G. And a happy Friday. Gabs of the Small featuring Lala Tiggs and Ngiyozama. Hashtag True Experience. Ariston Ekaeli Chagu Kombo City is where I'm at. We cross over to East London. Okay, Kombo City. And Jalo Ekunubi. Good morning, Squishables, and a happy Friday to you guys.
1: Molo, molo, babe, Sujani.
0: I'm feeling good. It's the last day of the week, finally. When I was Vanjani?
1: Oh, this is Bagaman, babe, so call to man.
0: Okay.
1: My phone, a song number two.
0: A song number two. Siyozama,
1: yes,
0: thank you.
1: Siyozama, panango, spuninyama,
0: ooh. I can send you as a plan, yembela vega. I can't need your bandy booze by
1: family.
0: Hey, Thank you so much, Squashables. No, no, I beg in a family. All right. Shout out to Tembelani Mbugushe. Uti, oh, Izika, lo babes. Uti ge emadodini. I'm not getting what he's saying, but I think he's talking about amanina and how they should respect abantu abanga manina. Abantu abanga madoda, how they should respect amanina. I think that's what he was trying to say there. Uwangabalau, uti gabs of the small, that I took zin, and Yozama, uti go support St. John, so Faith Colbert, Supuma, uti ge hanging out together on the show this morning, Babala. Thank you so much. Uveli Lebo Beauty, very good morning to you, Babala G. Utile eating your zamita na mape warm my kebeha, so si basuduku, utige porta kwatikas nikriza lako lipela ngalintazana, utige nipalapula peke in Jonas on 102.9, utige ntandele mvumi, ite zava kwingwangalukala. Usonwabo kashini, utige, it has to be song number two, Gabza and Tuxin from Sob Sonwabo Kashini, Emma Beshe. Umaputisna kolo tanding location. Well, welcome, Maputi. Hopefully, you're going to be hanging out on the show with us. Buddha Ace Mumgana also coming through from it. George, uting Yozama, Babalwa. See agenda. Utige hashtag Gem Early Session. Hashtag Thank God It's Friday. Utige Sayozama. Utige Nagose Kresi Ukolela Makidwana. Utige Nage number two, please. Usetla Lani Pa. Emma Kanda. Madumane Uti, hey babes, notamavula. Happy Friday to you guys. Thank you. Uti, let me go with Ugabza Kai sitting Yozama. Did Mamele Manapekuzini this Friday? No, Simazizi Kwedashe coming through from Emissionville. Uti, happy Friday, Matigela. I'm going to go with song number two, Ayana Maklina Sodawa. Uti, song number one, does it better for me? Apindile Mjoni Nozulela. Uti, good morning, Babalaji. I'm going to choose song number two, Apilusiki Siki Kwakele, Olo Tubanduana. Uti, Uzamano song number number two, Selusiki Siginae Pai Palmerton. Snekaya Gomsana also coming through a City Morning by G. Mnan Pumano song number two. Usne Luizwi Mantiane. Utike song number two has made my day. Some kilo semi final to hashtag true experience. Shem early sessions. Utigabs of the small. Dala Tigzin Yozama. Ute happy Friday to you, Kwati, as well as to your producer. Listening to you guys all the way from Mdanzane. Mavula, if we do have a couple of voice notes, let's quickly sneak those in.
2: It's a Friday, baby. Good morning, Babalaji. Good morning.
0: Good morning, Bell.
2: The master chef, the master builder, and the same. Now, I'm going to put a bunge, the true experience on true FM, like no one else. Now, I know more, Nasiba Niki Lagu, Kusite Telela, Bagwaza, Bagwaza, you. No Kololwe, Tumalula, Ulengu, Kusisi Bisbi, Nisugo, Gogez, Sabayo. Yay! Ah, it's too much.
0: Thank
3: it's
0: you so much,
3: Wills.
0: Happy Friday.
3: Hey, Matigela,
0: I'm good,
3: but you're going to go away. Hey, Matigela. I'm going to go from Friday. Only yesterday, I passed by number.
0: Thank you so much to you too, my brother.
4: Maleni.
0: Good morning.
4: Song number two.
0: Okay.
4: Ngale mini namhlanje. Ngale Friday is a lay. The following is a boy is a lawyer, a pendule.
0: Okay.
4: We are Zalanam Sanje, the Alon Rabello Sugla, Kendi, Tanaka Kul. Gumsuglana.
0: Oh, thank you. We appreciate you so much. 14 minutes just gone by. We have to keep things moving. And of course, thank you to each and everybody who did come through, particularly this week for our hashtag Gem early session. We'll be doing it again on a Monday morning. We bring you hashtag True Beauty Tips and Hacks every Friday, where we tackle anything related to us looking good. And today we're going to be checking in with Dr. Skenja. Now, she's a dermatologist. And we're going to find out why kubalekile intoba bekanti siyawuthambisa. I know that with guys especially, she's going to be coming through and sharing all the benefits that are when it comes to making sure that we are moisturizing and also maintaining healthy skin, especially going into summer. We pay some bills and I'm going to sneak in a quick song and then we'll get into that conversation.
5: EFC heavyweight title fight this Thursday. And one African champion departs for the world.
6: This news just in. Adama Diop will be heading for Las Vegas.
5: Another must rise. Former champion Triple H Power Jocasa returns to face the undefeated challenger to the throne.
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5: Terrence Bourne. 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

0: absolutely enjoying the message behind this one. All we really need in this life is just a chance to be great, to be good at what we do. AB Crazy with another chance, taking us to 10 minutes just before we get into our conversation with Dr. Skenja. Now, she's a dermatologist and she's going to be talking to us why it's important for us to make sure that we moisture our skin during the summer season. We chat to her as soon as we come back from this.
1: EFC heavyweight title fight this Thursday. And one African champion departs for the world.
2: 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Adama Diop will be heading for Las Vegas.
1: 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Former champion Triple H Power Jocasa returns to face the undefeated challenger to the throne.
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0: And at just 9 minutes before we get to the top of the hour, we officially welcome you to hashtag True Beauty Tips and Hacks. As we are heading into summer, our skin does need a little bit of an extra care, but while moisturizing is quite a key component or part of maintaining healthy and good looking skin, many people still consider it sometimes as unnecessary, or an unnecessary step, particularly when it comes to men who prefer to wash and go, and when their skin is dry, even when their skin rather is dry or ashy, they don't seem to mind much. So is moisturizing just about looking good, or is it essential for a healthy skin? Today we speak exactly to that. The benefits of moisturizing, how to care for our skin during summer, and why skincare should be moisturized. And of course, we are joined, I did mention, we are joined by Dr. Andiswa Skenjana. She's a dermatologist and she's going to help us unpack this one. Doc, a very warm welcome to you. Happy Friday. Thank you so much for joining us. How are you feeling?
6: Good morning, Baba Alwa. Thank you for having me. Happy Friday to you guys.
0: It's an absolute pleasure. Doc, tell us why kubalekile for us to moisture our skin, especially also with the transition of us going into summer and hot days.
6: Thank you for the question. Moisturizing actually is not only about just making your skin look good. It is fundamental to the functioning of the skin, because you must remember that your body is water, okay, and the skin is the interface between the environment and your body. So when you moisturize, you are creating a barrier, a skin barrier that helps to moderate the transition between your internal environment and the external environment.
0: Okay.
6: So it's very important to keep that skin barrier intact so that your skin can function without duress.
0: Okay. And some people, especially sometimes do believe that moisturizing is an unnecessary step. Maybe talk to us or touch on some of the risk of consistently neglecting this step in our skincare routine.
6: Okay, because this applies particularly to guys, I'm going to attempt to use a car analogy.
0: Okay.
6: Imagine the cooling system of your car, and that will be your moisturizer.
0: Mm.
6: And the skin itself is the engine. So if you constantly drove your car without water to cool the engine, at some point your engine is going to overheat. Similarly, when your skin is busy with its normal functions, if there's no moisture, that skin barrier is going to cause your skin to eventually overheat,
0: okay,
6: because it's trying to cool itself, it's trying to insulate, but there is no barrier that is keeping it strong and intact.
0: Mm. Now, with so many moisturizers available on the market, Doc, how do we choose the right one for our different skin type, especially during summer? What are those key components that we must look for in those moisturizers?
6: Okay, fortunately, the skincare industry has improved quite a lot in this regard. So in summer, you

0: maintaining good, healthy skin for us?
1: So a disrupted skin barrier shows up as dryness and ashiness, but that's only the part of it. Sometimes dehydration or disrupted skin barrier shows up as sensitivity. It shows up as itchiness. Oh. It shows up as wrinkling. So then you may attribute another diagnosis to your skin just because of lack of moisture and assume that you're getting old or you have eczema or you have, this one is quite common, sensitive skin. Some people go to the point of going without sunscreen because they believe that they're allergic to all sunscreens. Meanwhile, it's the skin barrier that is hammered.
0: All right. Well, Doc, thank you so much. We've learned a couple of things about moisturizing. Definitely going to summer, we have to be more attentive. We thank you so much for your time and appreciate you for coming through and speaking to me and our listeners this Friday. Please do enjoy your weekend.
1: Thank you so much. It's a pleasure to talk to you. Have a good weekend yourself.
0: Thank you. And of course, it is a Friday, which means all things music. Sun L in the background is teaming up with Msaki, his bestie. This one is titled Amanda, taking us right to our 10 o'clock news update. Who's

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2: This thing will destroy the lives of women and children. Your land king is full of blood of women and children. This thing turned the image of the people. I want to say this because if I don't talk about it, it will continue. And I want to end it completely. I don't like this. And it affects us as Amakhosi. And it dead my image as a king. You men, I'm here. And I will protect you. Why men don't protect women? Why are you abusing women and children? It's a curse. And we don't want it in this country.
0: Ukanti kusenjalo inkulubaphathiswa yephondo eKwaZulu-Natal uThami Ntuli nayo ivakalise inkxalabo kukwanda kwezehlo zodushe olusekezelwe kwisini.
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2: This thing will destroy the lives of women and children. Your land king is full of blood of women and children. This thing turned the image of the province and your land. There are men who are ready to be deployed by the king to deal with gender-based violence. We ask your leadership to fulfill the scourge of abuse. It is above us. We need your help.
0: Ngelo nqaku zifikelele esiphelweni nezale yure indaba Rhobisa kwebeliphambili kuzo sithe. 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
3: 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With the host of Bola G, the queen of the airways. Now fasten up your seatbelts. It's going to be a jelly ride. Yeah, man, that's what's up. 5

0: Believe it or not, she is on baby number 5, or she's about to have baby number 5. Sierra in the background with a lever up. But if you look at her body, nothing even says that she's a mother of 5, hey? Definitely, definitely looking good. It's Ciara entering us into the second and last hour of the show with Level Up. And 8 minutes just gone by before, in fact, just after 10. If you did just join in, a very warm welcome to you. Thank you so much for joining in. It's a Friday. And on this Friday, we're sitting on the 25th of September. It is the last one, actually, in the month of September, which means by the time we say it's Friday again, we'll be in a brand new month, the month of October. Hard to believe that Christmas is just around the corner, hey? It's amazing how fast this year has gone by. Nevertheless, a very warm welcome to you if you did just join in. It's called True Experience, and you, luckily for you, you get to experience it on True FM like no one else. You don't have to look any further. We're sitting on 89.9 to 107.8. That is your frequency. And if you are listening up at Gqeberha and some of the surrounding areas, you can also hop on to 91.0 to 94.5. Channel 816 is where you can find us for those of us that are outside of the Eastern Cape. And if you can't find us there, no worries. You can also check in with us on SABC Plus or even stream us on www.truefm.co.za. Moving right along, because it is a Friday, around about this time we dive into the Love Hive and we speak all things love related on this one. We've got Lundi, the life coach, who is a life coach, taking us through on the nonchalant culture when it comes to modern dating. Why is singakatalikangak when it comes to dating? When it comes to courtship, why are we also so afraid to show that we care, afraid to commit? And this conversation also goes hand in hand with what we're chatting about in our opening question this morning. We did ask you a little bit earlier on, have you ever deliberately waited before you actually reply to a message, just so you wouldn't seem like someone who is too available or even desperate, if you may? And we'd love to hear from you. Drop us a voice note on 072-999-8092. We're going to be checking in on those just before we make our way out. You can also just get your number to Mavula on 086-000-2375 and we'll call you closer to the time. Don't forget to go drop your comment on our socials. We chatted to Lundi as soon as we come back from this.
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2: 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Would you say the upbringing yakho had an influence of your belief in the Lord?
3: Good. Into etshalwa ebuncaneni bakho ngeke uphinde uyisephule. 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Yabo, it's something nawe ongayazi ukuthi location yokuyikhiphi kuphi, because yafakwa ungazi.
2: Would you recommend that entire system?
3: As long as kukhona ama valid reasons ekusathini kwakho, go and speak to your wife. Ziningi kakhulu manje izinto ezi-influence abantu ukuthi bathathe isithembu. And is wrongi zonke.
2: Do you feel like ukungabathona abantwana became some way a burden that makes umshado wakho ube difficult?
3: Umshado yinto yokukhulisa umuzi. 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Yazi ngiyasebenza, but hey, yazi akekho nje into engathi. But I was lucky enough that uNkulunkulu gave me umntwana engazi ukuthi iplan yakhe yayithini.
1: 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Share your relationship dynamics with us on the Love Hive. Ngoba konti luna kwa love.
4: Ngoba konti luna kwa love.
0: And indeed, akonti luna kwa love. 12 minutes just after 10, we officially welcome you to the Love Hive. Now, when we look at modern dating, playing it cool has almost become a norm. From those delayed replies and withheld affection to pretending we are unbothered, showing too much interest can feel like giving away a little bit of our power. But is being nonchalant a form of self-protection? a dating strategy, or are we becoming afraid of being vulnerable? So today we explore exactly that, the balance between protecting your heart and allowing yourself to genuinely care and giving a relationship a chance. And we've got a very good friend joining us for this one, Lundi, the life coach. She's a relationship expert and a life coach. Lundi, I can hear you're a little bit busy. Are you settled?
5: Yes, it's just that I can't control my background.
0: Oh, no, that's fine. As long as you're good.
5: With the heritage happening.
0: I understand.
5: I'm somewhere in the Eastern Cape.
0: All right. Well,
5: but I'm in the car.
0: Welcome. Thank you so much for allowing us a bit of your time and for us to distract you a little bit. How are you feeling this Friday?
5: I'm feeling great. Well, I'm enjoying myself, going back to my roots, always refreshing. How are you today?
0: I'm feeling good. I can actually hear the smile through my headphones. You are so happy. You sound genuinely happy.
5: Yes. I'm glad I will always do that.
0: I can tell you're a happy girl. So happy for you. Quickly, to let you go and continue with your celebrations, Lundi. We're talking about le culture yetu yobangathi siyafuna uba in a relationship and not wanting to be in a relationship. Maybe let's try and explore why has acting sort of nonchalant become such a common dating strategy for a lot of us? And is it really about protecting ourselves or maintaining the upper hand? I don't know.
5: Today is very tricky, very, very tricky. And I think we need to tread lightly when we are exploring this topic for ourselves as individuals, especially.
0: Sure.
5: Look, there's a thin line between protecting yourself and making someone else vulnerable because of protecting yourself.
0: Mm.
5: Okay.
0: Mm.
5: So we've become, unfortunately, a generation where we are very much aware of many things, for example, like love bombing, where a person will try to use being nonchalant maybe to try to medicate or to remedy that, or they will try to vet a person. But what we forget is actually putting time, is actually putting time towards deliberately vetting people.
0: Okay.
5: If you vet a relationship, there are things you will not have to do. There's a behavior you will not have to engage in. So I think that's one thing we have to remember from the onset of this conversation.
0: And with what you've just said now, I'm trying to also figure out, is there something as letting your feelings out too early in a relationship? Should there be maybe a time frame where you are comfortable enough for you to express that, hey, I might be falling or I might be experiencing something deeper than what we initially started?
5: Look, I feel our relationships are so contractual now.
0: Yeah.
5: It's such a taboo to say I'm in love in 2 weeks because we're always guarding ourselves. And the moment you declare your feelings first, you're automatically the loser or the weaker one.
0: Mm.
5: But honestly speaking, it's a human experience and it's okay for you to fall in love with that person. There's absolutely no time frame for falling in love. However, that feeling should be guided when it comes to actions. You must not go and take loans because you're so in love. Remember that those beautiful butterflies in the beginning, what we call honeymoon phase. That's what makes a lot of people do mistakes and you end up regretting. I regret love, but that was not love, it's infatuation. And it's okay, but however, we need to watch now what we do because of that infatuation. Mm. So no, there's no expected date for falling in love.
0: Especially this month. This month can be a very tricky month for couples in relationships. Another day I was reading a story of Usisi who came forward talking about how she's been in a relationship, like a long-term relationship with this gentleman. And she recently found out that the money that they were saving together towards her lobola was actually, in fact, used for somebody else. So I feel you with us not being too abrupt with some of our decisions. With that said, Lundi, in a world where double texting or even showing too much affection can be seen sometimes as desperate, because nobody wants to be the desperate one or the desperate looking one. Have we sort of confused the emotional availability with neediness?
5: I think so, definitely, Babalo. Looking at us, our social media, how we respond just generally to being in relationships, we definitely have. There's absolutely nothing wrong with being vulnerable with someone. Again, I'm going to go back to what we missed from the beginning is vetting people, okay? We don't analyze who we're going into a relationship with. It's always most of the time how I feel, how this person makes me feel. That is why even when you point out certain things like, but friend, you're always double texting. This person is never, you know, coming back to you. However, they're always on the phone with other people. And then I see person, diamond. So you're always looking at you, but you're not viewing the other person. What are the intentions of this person? Does this me double texting really mean I'm desperate? Or sexually, this person really does have a busy life. I found this person busy. I found them with less hours in their lives. Remember, Babal, we have different careers and they're demanding. We play different roles in life and they're demanding. So if you found Lundi really only having 2 hours to herself, you need to understand she's also going to try to cut the little 2 hours she has for herself. So you're not always going to get me.
0: Yeah. But I also want to say, Lundi, just generally, Kengogo, with Obudi, it becomes also hard to establish, is it him being busy? Because you find that when you guys are starting out, this person is so available.
5: Then, he's got all the time in the world.
0: 2 months into the relationship, suddenly the job is taking most of the time that he used to have for you. So communication, again, is a bit tricky. But that's another conversation for another day. I do want to also understand, especially from the fact that we are basing it on our opening question, Kumphulaphuli, today, that thing of taking your time to reply or maybe just holding back affection from the other partner. Is it always a red flag or can it simply reflect healthy boundaries sometimes, independence and different communication styles?
5: It can definitely be both, Babalo. Two things can be true, right? It depends when and why is it being applied. Sometimes when you can read that energy and see that, look, this is not being reciprocated, you don't give more where more is not accepted or is being appreciated. So that would act as a protection. But also, you can also read into it, like I said, going back to what lifestyle does this person have? Today's topic is a bit tricky
0: because it's
5: pointing back to you. There's no straight answer that, look, this is a red flag. When it gets to a certain point, it can be. But at another point, it is absolutely healthy boundaries.
0: Yeah.
5: Because now where you don't want to call me 50 times, why on phone like I'm 50? I know you love me, but why 50 times?
0: Because I love you.
5: But there has to be a line at some point. If I didn't answer on the second time, I think that should tell you, oh, okay, she's busy. And I just want to quickly go back to what you said, which is very true. In the beginning, we have all the time. But let's also remember that honeymoon phase. Honeymoon phase, babalo, kanikalu data. You know that you guys also go out so many times.
0: Yeah.
5: And if we're being honest, you'll find that the person's finances never changed. This person was always pressed for finances.
0: Yeah.
5: But because they're in the honeymoon phase, they will beg, borrow, steal just to take you out.
0: Mm.
5: But the moment they know that now I can relax, they stop doing the unnecessary borrowing and stealing and just focus on their budget. Now you start to feel unloved. But the fact is, when we're in honeymoon phase, we sacrifice a lot. We even take savings sometimes.
0: I must tell you that it definitely does come also with a lot of maturity based on what you are saying. So let me now challenge you, Lundi, because what does then genuine interest look like in this modern dating world? And how are we able to also distinguish between someone who is taking things slow and someone who is simply emotionally unavailable?
5: I want to say, for the first part of the question, effort and communication is a definite indicator, even if the generation is moving in a different direction in terms of us being more aware of how people treat us and how we should still be individuals in relationships. And the second one is, look, it doesn't matter how a person's character is, even if I'm taking things slow, but there will be effort you know. So effort doesn't have speed. You will always see effort in any character. I could be bubbly, I could be a fast lover, I could be slow, but effort is definitely consistency, and that communication will be there. You know, so we could be taking it slow, but you're still going to hear from me.
0: Yeah.
5: We could be taking it slow, but I'm not going to forget your birthday. I'm still intentional, even though we're taking it slow.
0: And I'd rather have someone being purely honest with you. Not so long ago, a gentleman shared with me that, blah, blah, blah, look, at this stage and time of my life, I'm not ready to commit in any form of relationship. And I would never want to rope you in into something that I don't feel like personally I'm ready for, especially coming from what I've just came out for. And I appreciate that about him, because he was being open and honest and not maybe luring me to thinking that possibly something could spark or happen between us. So with that said, I also want to find out, how can we create a dating culture where people feel comfortable expressing their feelings without losing their independence, self-respect, and sense of identity?
5: To create that culture, first, we need to participate ourselves as well, Babalu. We cannot want a standard that is only being created by other people outside of us. We should also be those examples. So just like he did that, which is very good to you, that means now, again, if you are not ready in the next relationship, you also have the responsibility to communicate that. And then that culture is now created where it becomes a norm, where we're actually being honest and able to be vulnerable with each other.
0: Yeah, not selling each other dreams.
5: Exactly. Baba.
0: I love that. That's a great way of living. Listen, Lundi, because you're having so much fun, I would have loved to have this conversation longer. I have my own personal questions, but because you're having such a great time, I'm not going to spoil it for you. Thank you so much. Enjoy your time in the Eastern Cape, and have a blessed weekend.
5: Thank you so much, Baba Landi. I'm kidding.
0: I can tell. And of course, we wrap it up at 25 minutes just after 10. A beautiful one there. And it's followed up by our opening question. Glenda Gaitetong Lundi in Dogbana. Sometimes people don't want to put themselves out there, or for a lack of a better word, don't want to be too vulnerable and too available to people. Have you ever maybe deliberately waited a bit? To reply to their texts, just so you don't seem like someone who's too available or too desperate, or even just to see if that person is really into you, hey? Ladies, I know particularly ladies, we do many things to ensure that we are loved, or someone is, well, to sort of also test whether this person is into you or not. So that's the conversation that we are having this morning. You can simply give us a ring on 086-000-2375. To be part of the conversation, or you can send through your voice note on 072-999-8092. Don't forget to go drop us your comment on our socials. We're sitting at True FM. It is time for us to branch off into some good music. It's feel good. It's four feel good songs back to back, and these ones are a little bit upbeat because it is a Friday, and Friday we like people to feel like they are getting nicely into a weekend mode, and that is why you'll find that the music is a little bit upbeat. I hope you going to enjoy them. Come through with your comments. Let's chat as soon as we come back from our four feel good songs back to back.
1: 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No one else.
6: What would you say to that educator, you know, who's probably would say, ish, the reward system is no longer working. I try being friends with these kids. I try not being friends. I try being hard. At this point in time, I really don't know what it is that could actually work for me.
7: For the fact that they even were able to pick up the fact that, okay, this is not working, it makes them a very good teacher. It's a moment of reflection for that teacher. Look into the reasons as to why your system is not working. It might be time for you to reset your rules or reset the expectations of your classroom. Have kids involved in the decision-making process as well, because if there's one thing that kids love is being involved, and it's easier for them to also take accountability, because they are the ones that said, okay, ma'am, if this doesn't happen, this is going to happen, and they're the ones that said that. And going back to the drawing board to see what did not work well and communicate that with the class.
1: 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No one else.
0: Hey, Hey, Orange family, because of True FM and Umhlobo Wenene local government elections news simulcast, your favorite Friday and Sunday lineup is moving slightly later. On the 2nd, 9th and 23rd of October 2026, True Hits with Samora Mangesi, Umphathi weParty, moves to 8 up until 10 p.m. slot. And on the 27th of September, 4th and 11th of October 2026, Upskill with Thato Moshoeshoe moves to 7 to 8 p.m. slot. Still bringing you the impactful and important conversation, putting young minds, big questions, and real solutions on the table. 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

0: From wherever you're catching us from, I do hope and trust that your Friday sounds exactly like this song. It's Cairo bringing in the vibes alongside Amifa Gondisiz. I played you at three international songs, Beyonce, Texas Hold'em, and Jason Derulo coming through as it girl. Justin Bieber set it out for us with Yummy. I hope it's a yummy Friday for you from wherever you're catching us from. The weather's looking great out in Cape's. I think most of the parts of the Eastern Cape shouldn't be wet today. Looks like a weather just for today. 18 minutes, Mizuzu, before we get to the top of the hour. And of course, that's when I'll be handing over the reins to Ingoko, taking care of you between 11 a.m. and 12 p.m. is Zipson Popoma. In the meantime, we continue with our chat, Apakekwe True Experience. So we're asking you today, have you ever deliberately made someone wait before you actually replied to their text? Just so you don't come across as someone who is too available or maybe too desperate, share your thoughts on this one. 086-000-2375 and let us know. We'd love to hear from you. You can also do that by dropping us a voice note on 072-999-8092.
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1: And in all honesty, this is how all of our Fridays should be sounding like while we are navigating our Friday into the weekend. Calvin Momo teaming up with Babalwa M. Stakes Nia Pearl on this one. It's titled Amalobolo. Play Julie Mapanzi alongside Usma Mane. Lose control. Hopefully nobody's going to lose control as we're getting into this weekend, hey? It needs you to be very calm. Trust me, I know. And of course, you can come through with your voice notes on 072-999-8092 to let us know, have you ever deliberately made someone wait to reply to their message? Just so you don't come across as someone who's too available or even too desperate, if you like. You can also give us a ring, 086-000-2375. 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
3: Umaulahlekile is the name of the song, and it has moved from number 19 to number 15, 4 places up. It's been with us 6 weeks. He was gaslighting a topic as a kasi that is still going even today. It's quite a music day. And then I'll be smiling, I'm fine, and I'm fine. I'm not duty. It's from Sony Becky, Wavana, Masizileni. It's your music. I'm not feeling like I'm a feel. What say you?
4: Hey, I'm not going to lose an eye. We have a little hanging in the list of number. Only green, I'm on here with Lucha. I'm not going to tell you. I'm not going to tell you. I'm not going to tell you. I'm not going to tell you.
3: Is quite a music dead or not? And you're still wondering, listen closely to this song and tell me, is quite a music dead?
5: From 10 a.m. to 1 p.m. like no one else.
6: In
5: Kala
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6: Sluja. And I'm going to do it. I'm
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8: That's why the pangalaganga, Sluja, and I'm Shanjin, and Zilba, Abandon Abam, Banga Kakali.

0: Saturday off.
1: That's what happens.
0: It sounds like when the Mamela Itre experience on a Saturday. Yeah, so thank you very much, Babala Ching.
1: Thank you so much. Oh, absolute pleasure, but one shout out to Unoma Kungelo Ekoba. Suti, wow, Baba, the music was great as well. Uvumela na lendi tetwa nguyeke uzolaz. Quick one, Usosiba Soduga, good morning, my sister and your fellow colleagues. I'm tuning in from Ekeng Jonas. Whenever I am texted, I make sure that I reply as soon as possible, so I do not have any delays on my side. Now, Usosongo San out, good morning, babes. When do glon don't indi kuyo kanye lon don kuyalo message. So yeah, short one angel in Balelwaniako. Ukuyo, Nguelo, Bambe cards, Oganyo, Nguelo, Sam Lindwin. Would have loved to know. No Zinga, Titi Bam Jovi, Utimna, I always do it, Babala. I don't even want to lie. Takasta, Takasta, Mambofu, Utigayanaka, hashtag true experience. But hey, beautiful queen of the airwaves. Happy Friday, BG. Thank you, my brother. Uti Ewa Manienze Galando, especially Kangon Balona, Antikabi Namla Wompendula. Okay, so again, with what Lundi said, if it's the person that really wants a relationship with you, they will give you their attention. Would you have a great weekend, Kwatigazi? Thank you so much. I appreciate each and everyone for coming through. And because you guys have been sitting in with us for the whole entire week, Mavula and I want you to know that you guys are absolutely sensational for sitting in with us. Truly appreciate you and you and you and everybody. Please have a blessed weekend. Be careful, stay cautious, and we want to see you back here ready with us on a Monday morning between 9 and 11. I am Baba Lwagqoa, also known as Babalo G on your airways. Goodbye and God bless.

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1: In the top stories at 11, Vusimuzi Ketmatlala, his case has been postponed to next week. And Amambondo Mise Kingdom says the arrest of six officials for fraud has deeply embarrassed the legacy of King Mhlontlo. Thank you, Babalochi. Good mid-morning. Welcome to the news at 11. The case of alleged criminal kingpin Vusimuzi Ketmatlala has been postponed to Tuesday next week. He appeared briefly in the Pretoria Commercial Crimes Court this morning in the matter which relates to the 228 million rand substender that was awarded to Matlala's company, Medicare 24 Tshwane District. The matter was formally transferred to the Pretoria Regional Court, where Matlala and the co-accused, including two companies and 13 others, will appear. Charges against suspended National Police Commissioner Fanny Masimula were previously withdrawn. Prosecutor Santos Manilal says the

0: indictment will now be amended to include Matlala and his companies.
1: Confident in the success of the investigation, we will not just go out and knock on people's doors and arrest them. So we believe that the evidence that we have collected so far is solid.
2: Expectation is that IDEC will now have to draw an indictment, which will then mean the matter should be transferred to the High Court where trial will sit. At this point, we can't speculate if there will be any applications from the defense team. But as things stand, investigations have been completed. We are just now focusing on drawing up an indictment to provide for them to prepare for trial.
0: The activist and Citizens Forum has accused ANC Member of Parliament Kusela Sangoni of protecting Police Minister Senzo Mthunu at the expense of suspended National Police Commissioner Fanny Masemola. Mthunu is on special leave while charges against Masemola have been dropped. The forum says Kusela, who is also the member of Parliament's ad hoc committee, is trying to shift the blame of wrongdoing in the SAPS to Masemola, whom Mthunu allegedly forced to disband the political killings task team. The forum spokesperson is Dennis Bloom.
3: ANC Member of Parliament Kusela Sangoni, member of the Parliamentary Ad Hoc Committee, will never succeed with her dirty plans to get rid of Police Commissioner Fanny Masemola. It is totally disgusting but not surprising that Kusela finds Commissioner Fanny Masemola guilty and accusing him of failing to uphold his oath by not objecting to an unlawful instruction from Minister Senzo Mthunu. We are asking, why is Kusela Sangoni not condemning Minister Senzo Mthunu?
0: The Amampondo Mise Kingdom says the arrest of six municipal officials for fraud has deeply embarrassed the legacy of King Mhlontlo. The officials from the Kumkani Mhlontlo local municipality allegedly defrauded the municipality more than 12.8 million rand by paying non-existent ghost workers. Kingdom spokesperson Pagamisa Kyali strongly condemns the alleged corruption. He says government officials must emulate King Mhlontlo, who served his people with honesty.
4: He was a king that never wanted to be served, but he's a king that served his people as something that would speak to our consciences as leaders, that we should understand that we are not leaders because of titles. We are leaders because we've got the responsibility of serving Abantu.
0: Meanwhile, the Eastern Cape Premier, Oscar Mabuyane, has commended the Hawks for arresting six officials from the Kumkani Mhlontlo municipality.
5: Yes, I'm quite happy with the work also which has been done here in this municipality, where we see officials being nabbed by the police, those who are alleged to be involved in some criminal activity. That is the message that we are communicating to all those who are in government, who are involved in these wrong things that are undermining development, that are undermining service delivery and the development of our people.
0: And that brings us to the end of this bulletin. A recap at the top story. Kingpin Vusimuziket Matlala's case has been postponed to Tuesday next week. He appeared briefly in the Pretoria Commercials Crimes Court this morning. For SABC News on True FM, I am Bongi Baliti Mantakana. More news at 12.
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7: 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Koska kulu kubongi paliti mandakana, we are with another update. Ngo 12, kwasikakhulu kubabalwa Gino yakhimba yabuya kwakhona kule vekzayo Monday to Friday between 9 and 11. Igama lam kuzizipho Zibsimbophoma, and the producer of the show ngu Silk Damoy. Namhlanje sincokola neguest yethu Asisipho Tyawana. Asisipho usuka eAsizu Trading. Namhlanje she's helping address a practical challenge faced by emerging contractors, particularly those operating LAD Frey eMalahleni local municipality in rural parts of the Buffalo City metropolitan. Namhlanje sawujongekela umcimbi lo, siyafuna nawe to be a part of the conversation. Go social media singu True FM, and the hashtag is hashtag Ngoko. That's Facebook. Okanye usifowunele ku 086 000 2375. Siyafumaneka okanye usithumelele voice note ku 072 999 8092. Let's kickstart the show with Unkonzo, and this one is called Akuvumi.
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0: Ngumi, and this one is by Nkonzo, taking us exactly to 10 minutes after 11 on hashtag Ngoko at True FM 89.3 to 107.8. Like no one else, namhlanje sincokola neguest yethu uAsisipho Tyawana, or you founder and owner of Asizu Trading Pty Ltd, a construction focused business providing mobile small plant power tools and equipment hired to emerging contractors across the Eastern Cape. So sincokola naye namhlanje. Siyafuna now to join in the conversation with social media, with Facebook, True FM, and the hashtag is a hashtag. 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It true hits with Osamora Mangesi, Umphathi Party, moves to the 8 to 10 p.m. slot. And on the 27th of September, 4th and 11th October 2026, Upskill with Uthato Moshoeshoe moves to the 7 to 8 p.m. slot, still bringing you the impactful and important conversations, putting young minds, big questions and real solutions on the table. 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

Oh, love it so much. Masego, FKJ, Teto. Ahead of that one, we had Nomfundo Mo pulling through with Ndizamshini, taking us exactly to 22 minutes after 11 on hashtag Ngogetref. Amgo 89.3 to 107.8. Like no one else, I'm just going to guest you to or you founder and owner of Asizu Trading Pty Ltd, a construction-focused business providing mobile small plant power tools and equipment hire to emerging contractors across the Eastern Cape. So, Viking Gaye, into money business, yeah, Kayens and Donina 072 999 8092. Number it was a

0: Yeah, Gordon pulling through with Good Enough. Ahead of that one, we had Caesar with Snooze, Loyiso with Run, taking us exactly to 29 minutes before 12 on hashtag Ngoko HRFM, 89.3 to 107.8, like no one else. Iguest yethu namhlanje ngu-Asisipho Tyawana, the founder and owner of Asizu Trading Pty Ltd, a construction-focused business providing mobile small plant power tools and equipment hire to emerging contractors across the Eastern Cape. U-Asisipho holds a Bachelor of Commerce degree from Stellenbosch University, where she majored in investments and financial planning, as well as an LLB from UNISA. Her professional journey has taken her from asset management to community license work at WBHO, where she developed a strong interest in creating opportunities for local businesses within the construction and infrastructure sector. Now, after her own attempts at entering the construction industry as an emerging contractor did not get off the ground, Asisipho chose not to walk away from entrepreneurship. Instead, she invested her remaining savings into small tools and equipment and built a mobile equipment hire business from the ground up. Namhlanje, Asizu Trading is helping address practical challenges faced by emerging contractors, particularly those operating LAD, Fre, Emalahleni Local Municipality, and rural parts of Ibuffalo City Metropolitan Municipality. Asisipho was also among the top achievers recognized at the 2026 Mambelela Business Awards held in East London. And we are pleased to have Asisipho Namhlanje with us to unpack journey yakhe, the business she has built, and the opportunities she sees within the Eastern Cape's construction sector. Siyafuna ke now to be a part of the conversation with social media. Siyafumane ka singu True FM. And of course, the hashtag is hashtag Ngoko. You can call in with 086-000-2375. That's 086-000-2375. Go Facebook, True FM. And of course, the hashtag is hashtag Ngoko. And Chilo Gendati joining us on the line today. Go Asisipho Tyawana. Asisipho, maskom gilen kobe nisibulele kakulu nge kwasha lago. Oh, siyabulela inkosi kakhulu asi for joining us namhlanje. Now, you have a background in investments and financial planning, assets management, construction, law, and community development. Ndiyafuna uyazi ntobana, how have these different experiences, you know, influenced, you know, the way you run Asizu Trading namhlanje?
1: Okay. Njengoba usitsho, ndiye ndithi ndi-mixed salad yomntu, because obviously, like you said, ndiqale kwi-investment asset management company, and I think i-desire ye-entrepreneurship yam isuke phayana, because Ellen Gray was someone's entrepreneurial idea, which then became a success. And so I think after realizing, after 3 years, no, I decided, okay, man, can I go to, and that's why I developed the law. I always say, okay, construction indicator, because that is the fundela, and there was an opportunity to work on this construction site as a liaison officer. But because of that background, investments and asset management, I did more than the average maybe CLO quiz site. And I realized in Durbana Kule project in Gulukangaka, because it was the biggest project in Mount Gela Klesha. Bakona bantu bakuti that need to be developed. It can't be that Nancy project in Guluwaya Kleta go every day banga for man. And it started off as if the general AM 7 was Ukleshisa band. But then I realized Chini Kokona Banda Bangondo on a business that also need to develop a glento.
0: Yeah.
1: And that's how I discovered Nabantu be plant. And so I've tried to utilize my experience, obviously, of the finance, because that is my background and my experience of the law while ningeka can be practiced. But I've adapted as in doing this online to develop my own systems of finance, my own policies, we company, to say in Belize or Kubangayo, upper out to seat, and that all collectively comes from as experience in these various industries that I found myself in.
0: Oh, amazing. Now, I see ixesha lakho WBHO, expose business needs, you know, to both large construction companies and emerging local constructors. Now, what did you learn, you know, about the challenges that smaller contractors, you know, face when trying to participate with major construction opportunities?
1: Yes. So eyona nto endandiyibonile mna I think is the fact that in most year two bantu bakuthi xa singena kwi-construction siye sithi siyangena but we don't actually realize as the intricate details that either set us up for i-success okanye set us up for i-failure. Umzekelo, I would find and that's where the idea came from into yokubana bayafika abantu ba-awardwe nge-appointment letters but because of obviously history ne-background it at times the only thing they have is early phupha loba ngino-contract but in terms of abasebenzi oftentimes abekho in terms of i-PPE zizinto abazafuneke bezifumane apha esayithini then kubekho le element ye-plant which is where I think i-interest yafika into yokubana i-most yabo don't even have the basics ibeki okanye izinto ofuneke bazisebenzise endleleni ibeki idrila intoni so izinto ofuneke beziqashe phi kuno 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
0: Sure. Now you applied for iBambelela Business Awards. Ndiyafuna uyazi ndobana how was that experience for you? You know, you have you seen any benefits so far kusukela ngokuba usando win?
1: Hello.
0: Hi Asi, are you there?
1: Yes, ngiyakuva sis.
0: Now you
1: Ucala ngiphendula umbuzo wakhe waqhawuka kancinci.
0: Okay. Ubu applyele for iBambelela Business Awards and ndifuna ukwazi nje experience yakhe into bani binjani and have you seen any benefits so far?
1: Absolutely. iBambelela is so business partner yam sister yam. And we always say ubomi bethu buzitshintshe isikakhulu I think ela xesha lokuqala kweBambelela. So I think for him now, one, it was a mind shock because on day one, Sabizwa sends a little training on how to pitch and all of that. And you thought, okay, I went to the noise alone until about it's a minute and a half. Now go summarize the business, yeah. You just clear 1 minute and 30 seconds. You go on and go see him, Jani. But luckily for me, and I think this is something I hope most business people up at Eastern Cape take quite seriously. None of them we attend summits, conferences, entrepreneurial courses in Doni. That's what we spent the better half of this year to end up. Because sometimes the business in the ups and downs, and the first part of the year was a bit of a downturn. But instead of ushala nje, that's what we spent time doing as part of ESBA program. Business school, yes, Stellenbosch, and it taught us even those entrepreneurship. Nendo and I was part of Ekabuntu Banel. The Payana, we were taught to market ourselves. And so by the time we speak, 1 minute, 30 seconds, that's then was we summarized by business yenza ntoni. But all of that wouldn't have been possible. Ukuba zange ndizipe la chance, yours attenders in to immerse myself in part of these programs. So that Clarkus tries the market elevator pitch. Kunenga so toasted because I've spent the last 6 months drilling elevator pitch in marketing your brand, your uncle. And so when it came to day two, and born and live until the stage. And instead of uphathe paper nakhona, you know what? Andiphathe as a tools zam.
0: Yes.
1: Ndizisebenzisayo. And then, yeah, I mean, I think what has been amazing about it is that it's opened many opportunities. Umzekelo ngoku, just before le, yalapha e2FM, besikwi radio interview for Ivukani FM yase Chris Hani, naphayana to show nono business baphaya emalahleni into yokubana xa zifika ezi opportunities, xa kuthiwa masi-aplay izinto masizi-attende masibe part of zona, umntu makazami, even if your business is not doing extremely well, because one of the things ezathetha ukubambelela ubana awuzowina because eyakho ibhizinisi yenza i-millions, it's about who can sell their brand.
0: Yeah.
1: And I think most business owners need to get in the business of putting yourself out there, because ivuleke iminyango emininzi thereafter, uncedwe ngabantu. Nangoku si-part of enye i-incubation program where ubhuti will spend the next 12 months esikhulisa so that our business goes to the next level. So ibambelela for him, I always say honestly, a flicker moment in terms of nakazihamba ngoku abantu baye bathi nasisikabambelela okanye ufumane i-email ekuthiwa sisikabambelela solethile ethile, and that's what business owners need.
0: Yes.
1: Because sometimes the access to e-market or a business, we don't always have that. It's such opportunities that grant us le minyango into yokubana ivuleke.
0: Sure. Asi uchili ndobana, you initially entered the construction industry now as an emerging contractor yourself, but you know, three significant contracts did not ultimately get off the ground. Mhlawumbi as a setback, sizokufundisa ntoni, you know, about entrepreneurship, resilience nje generally nange business.
1: You know what? I business iphuna umuntu othensayo.
0: Eish.
1: I phone is being, my sister usually says, not bad them, my phone is being, if not good tense, because A1 was supposed to work his English. Zange sipheke apho due to a lot of reasons engafuna ungena kuzo. Ezinye was to ukwakha i-toilets across i-Raymond Mhlaba municipality, nalapho didn't pick up, nenye didn't pick up. And so, zinakho ukukubulala emoyeni.
0: Yeah.
1: Because these are you attend meetings, you sign a contract, put out the ukal. The week before, uve try, site to give, no contract omkhulu umkile. And then you have to try and maneuver and joke, man, okay, what then? Do I give up? Do I continue? But like, I think the slogan, Skabambelele, it's about daring to try. And realizing in Deokbana, you have to knock on so many doors. And many of them might not open. But if you give up, you risk the chance of not actually getting to lomnyango ubuzofika. And I think for me, it's about adapting. It's about learning in Deokbana, okay, it's not to say mhlambi andifuna uphinde ndakhe okanye ndenze izinto zendlela or whatever, but it's to say xa ingalungi ngoku, because xa ungno business you have to factor a lot of things, political climate, economic change, zonke izinto. Ubone uba le nto ubuze kuyo kuqala xa ingasebenzi ngale ndlela ubucinga, uzazimaneuverisha njani, or how do you adapt? It's about adapting and rebranding yourself and your idea continuously, because in reality is imisebenzi ayisekho.
0: Yeah.
1: Ungafunda ube nezi degrees zonke ndinazo but ungaqesheki. But it's realizing into yokubana when you choose le route entrepreneurship, what keeps you going is knowing that nabanye abantu will benefit, not just wena nefamily yakho.
0: Yeah. You know, Asi, you did touch on indobana zindo nizindo zifundileyo about the challenges that smaller contractors, you know, face when trying to participate in major construction opportunities. Kodwa, you know, for someone mhlambi who may not understand le sector le nikuyo, what exactly does iAsizu trading provide, and isebenza njani? How does mobile equipment hire make, you know, a difference ebantwini abaqalayo, onokhandraka abaqalayo?
1: Okay. So Tina, Tina, very simple business idea too, is very simple. You're always going to have to use e-tools.
0: Yes.
1: And what we are saying is, because we understand what it is to be an emerging contractor, ostragishayo, ongena capital, ongena ntoni, we are saying, kagume ezilalini, because that's where it came from, kusakhiwa isikolo kule lali yethu, sisithi sazisisa thina ngokwethu. as drill usifuna as grinder apha ku ungaduqhubhe sine kuye komani ukanye mont uyozithatha because kubakho i delivery costs i time implications that could delay project yakho. We are saying the bana size is kuwe thina, and if the project is big and we're able to get a client says means then sishiya no mechanical pass of it. Xa kukho into yophukileyo ilungise phayana so that umsebenzi wakho uqhubekeke ukwazi ukuhamba. And we try to minimize as the administration hassles that become issue for no contract abanintsi, because you'll find in the bigger two plant places kuzafuna deposit so 10,000 when you 20,000 but uzazithatha phi uzaqala ungumokontrakt. And what we are saying is let's try and bridge that gap ngakumbi kwaba basezilalini nalapha eminye esisebenza naye ntoma sisi wasetsholonga ezi ndawo that most places ziyezilibaleke and ke xa kufika kuzo kubekho i-added cost nezinye izinto that make it virtually impossible for unokontrakt oselalini into yokubana naye akwazi.
0: Sure, amazing. Now, as you know, Asizu Trading is a young, you know, it's still relatively young. Now, you know, what have been some of the biggest challenges you've had to navigate ngelixeshukhulisa business yakho from the ground up?
1: The biggest one is the capital.
0: Yeah.
1: Ladies, are we so welcome? Obviously, the experience time, because it's blah, it's too zituru. And if funding is an issue, there's a lot. The system that's designed into a clown room, especially a black female, ozamunge na kulo, maunga pumeleni. 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
0: Yeah. Sure, amazing. Bangabusana ngena namhlanje sincokola neguest yethu. Joining us on the line, we have Asisipho Tyawana, or you founder and owner of Asizu Trading Pty Ltd, a construction-focused business providing mobile small plant, power tools, and equipment hire to emerging contractors across the Eastern Cape. Ngeke sincokola naye namhlanje. Asisipho was also among the top achievers as is recognized at the 2026 Bambelela Business Awards held in East London. Namhlanje ngeke sithetha naye. Bangabunombuzo mhlambi, especially regarding your business, yeah, okay. Now, Mthambi, you are in the same sector. Zikho nizinto ofuna ukuzunderstand. 072-999-8092. Ku Facebook, siyafumaneka singu True FM. And the hashtag is hashtag Ingqondo.
2: 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Umntu ngumntu ngabantu. 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
4: Drive. There's a lot of things that I've noticed when it comes to funerals, and it's somehow becoming a norm. And if utembela ebengumuntu ojayivayo ufumanise ba babenzenza pole dancing ngoku pole dancing ngoku izawufuneka kwenziwa nasemngcwabeni wami kujaka lokhu ibeyithanda le nto. 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
5: engcwabeni.
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0: 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And of course, joining us on the line today, Asisi Potyawana, or you founder and owner of Asisu Trading Pty Ltd, a construction company focused on providing mobile small plant power tools and equipment hire to emerging constructors across the Eastern Cape. Business awards, and you were recently recognized, you know, among the top achievers at the 2026 Mambelela Business Awards. Now, recognition. What did it mean, you know, to you, to the business, particularly after, you know, the journey you've heard, challenges or the face layer that you still face even today with business yako. So if you listen to Anila recognition, you mean to you in business yako?
1: I think for Numna, it's not every day that I think ubanali xesha lokuba kubekho umntu othi hayi man qhubekeka ndiyakubona mna zani uyakudala hla othi hayi man ndiyakubona because one into 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And there are so many people okona noba batsho but xa bekujongile bathi hayitsho ubeke phantsi yeke le nto uphinde uyokhayela umsebenzi. But I think obabusuku mna for me Like, I think, Ifim Yago this year, which was daring to try, recognizing people that are daring to try, for me, it was a reminder in Durbana, despite the challenges, despite the many no's, there's someone out there who acknowledges the fact that you're doing something, and that in itself is enough for you to keep going. So, I think that's what keeps me going, to know in Durbana, even if I had 7 no's, This is why I'm doing this. And I think that evening was about that.
0: Oh, amazing. Asi, you know, looking ahead, what would you like Asizu Trading to become over the next few years, 5, 10 years? And there's the opportunities do you believe in Dobana Zia exist for Abanda Bachabakali businesses, especially

0: alive. And that is what success for me looks like in the next 5 to 10 years. And for Omnium, who's in construction, or even in any business, really, it's about looking at a climate and seeing where is the opportunity. Because sometimes you're going to speak and when you figure just after a peak season, yeah. So you don't actually get to benefit. But if you try and recognize and do it, bana, land down the uyo. What can I do with the space that I'm given? Fana go take we tools. Sometimes the sun will say no new fala kuna beso e tools and do bana. Lena na lena, I saw handika. The challenges those are manubana. But it's about understanding in do bana. E opportunities the corner, but be open to continuously developing yourself. Realizing you might think you're solving a problem. Kanti when you're in the problem, bon male problem, yeah, change. Allow yourself to adapt so that uba umzekelo small tools are sustainable. And mind the insurance into maybe bigger tools. Ukubandi na yolo capital. Mhlawumbe ningene now. We create and then don't. Ideally, that's where we all want to go. But it's understanding the land down the goal and now I'm trying to malaria, but there's the experience quite small tools in a certain size or nazo that will teach me experience and this I need to figure land down the small figure.
1: Yeah. Oh, amazing. I see we are left with 30 seconds before the end of the show. Nje amazwa kokugqibela na kwabanye abantu abatsha bamameleyo abaqaleza bi-businesses maybe in the same sector lo ukuyo nawe. Mhlawumbe omnye akakho kule sector kodwa naye ungusoma seshini osaqalayo. Mhlawumbe what advice would you give them? Nje quickly kule 30 seconds is shake and eye.
0: All right. I would say don't give up. Do not give up. Fight for your dream every day. Most days, you're not going to want to get up. But if you don't get up, no one else will. 100% guys will. If you do nothing about your life, if you keep trying every day, dare to try, wake up, give it a chance, fight, adapt, navigate yourself. And if people are going to tell you to your banner, if business, the order, and then don't. Elevate yourself, teach yourself. Having lived a month in a ladies, the tunana on a business now, full mental and private sector, the actual as you shake a thing about mono business, but says Lalin. With that said, I eat is the chaff. We just need to keep pushing through until something eventually happens.
1: Thank you so much, Sisi. All the best with business. Yako, inkosika kakhulu for joining us. We enjoy your weekend. Yako.
0: Thank you,
1: Sisi Nani. Koska, cool. Thank you so much. Vesinokalana and I'm charging Asisi Pochawana. Or you found an owner of Asizu Trading, PTY LTD. Mastibane, Glevex Zion, Monday to Friday, between 11 and 12, with myself, Zizi Pozibs Mbopoma, and the producer of the show, Usok Damoi. Bongi Paliti Mandakana, is standing by for the news update.
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3: President Ramaphosa is due to embark on a campaign trailing the eThekwini Metro. And the case of alleged criminal Kingpin Matlala has been postponed to next Tuesday. Thank you, Zips and Silk. Good morning. Welcome to the news at 12. ANC President Cyril Ramaphosa is due to embark on a campaign trail in the eThekwini Metro in KwaZulu-Natal over the next 2 days. The ANC lost its outright majority in the metro in 2021 local government elections. It is now governing the city through a coalition. Today, Ramaphosa will be in Hammerstein, where he is expected to engage with residents and ANC supporters. ANC provincial task team convener Mike Mabuyakulu says the party is expecting the outcomes of the 2026 municipal elections will be different from the declines of the two previous polls. Meanwhile, over 100 political parties in the Western Cape have signed the Electoral Code of Conduct in Bellville. Provincial Electoral Officer Michael Hendrikse says all political parties and independent candidates are obliged to sign the pledge.

0: The case of alleged criminal kingpin Vusimuzi Cat Matlala has been postponed to Tuesday next week. He appeared briefly in the Pretoria Magistrates Court or Commercials Crimes Court this morning in the matter which relates to the 228 million rand substandard that was awarded to Matlala's company Medicare 24 in Tshwane District. The matter was formally transferred to the Pretoria Regional Court where Matlala and the co-accused, including two companies and 13 others, will appear. Charges against suspended National Police Commissioner Fanny Masimula were previously withdrawn. Prosecutor Santos Maninal says the indictment will now be amended to include Matlala and his companies.
1: Expectation is that IDEC will now have to draw an indictment, which will then mean the matter should be transferred to the High Court where trial will sit. At this point, we can't speculate if there will be any applications from the defense team. But as things stand, investigations have been completed. We are just now focusing on drawing up an indictment to provide for them to prepare for trial.
0: Police have arrested five suspects in different parts of KwaZulu-Natal in connection with the killing of two crime intelligence officers in April. The arrests were effected in the early hours of this morning. Police say a sixth suspect was killed in a shootout with officers in Inanda. Sergeant Mandla Kuzwayo and Captain Louis Nell were on an undercover operation when they were shot dead near Mount Edgecombe in the north of Durban. And lastly, the chairperson of the advocacy group Artists United, Eugene Mtetwa, says they are confident that the killers of broadcaster and music rights activist Owen Ndlovu will be arrested. Ndlovu's body was found with gunshot wounds after he was allegedly kidnapped. Speaking on the sidelines of Ndlovu's funeral service in Lenasia, south of Johannesburg, Mtetwa also called on artists to unite against exploitation. And that brings us to the end of this bulletin. A recap at the top story. ANC President Cyril Ramaphosa is due to embark on a campaign trail in the eThekwini Metro in KwaZulu-Natal over the next 2 days. For SABC News on True FM, Mayempongi Paliti Mantakana. Next update in IsiXhosa at 1 with Lukhanyo Papane. From my side, till next time, it's Love and Light.
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0: It's Mahuzi, Ingumalo, DJ Vic, no child, the DJ, Gamalango Mita Mandla, Inkosi Maispa Mandla, because the weekend in Kuluka Kuru, Nanseka, weekend the 25th, Kaluk Levet, in Kuluka Kula weekend, Stella Mandla, Mtali, because I mean, it needs to do as a business at the weekend. South Africa, how are you doing? 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

0: Kowe ni bekho nini TV ngeqesha lika Simunye kanye lika Mzansi for sure. 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
0: 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You remember Saturday is late udlala wrestling. Sasi Saturday or Sunday. 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
6: Yes, Lucha, Tam, we are TV with Dalaya Con engine. Dalaya Con, a black and white, inging, ladies from Bo. I think it's Kamala, a blow punk.
0: Blow punk.
6: Yeah, blow punk, something like that. Got.
0: When the plump?
6: Yeah, Tam, e frame layer, Papa Palingati, a plank. Yeah, one, e frame lady, we got a plank and brownie. You know, in the Abagala Cassas Lucha TV, Sas Fundo to do some shope, or Masakani Nangata, Hot Money, Sas Nebasa Timas, Gulus, the Afros, I hope no Basapilla, no Amaka, what a hook. Hey, Kabuman, the Manus Lucha, anyway, can go, but he chattering a pear tree, a one, yes, Bugama Cowboy, Kunan, the Slucha. Yeah, so yeah, I want to know them TV. No, I'm telling you, I'm telling you, I'm telling you,
0: I'm telling
6: you, I'm telling you, I'm
0: telling you, my brother. I'm telling you, TV is a film, I'm a cowboy.
7: I can strike through a molo, but it's
0: loaded.
7: Oh, yo, Kwakukhoi black and white, and I'm all up by anything. 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
0: isakubrando Oh my goodness. Friday is glad to have Shadis for the future CBC AI Meshup. 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CBC AI Meshup. And also today, sabe sihleli. Net the soil. This Nora Nabo, but I think Kabeha, Bakoni event about our busy night this weekend. Some Snora Nabo Namchanje, Kunigin just put it a corner. Ningomez in just Pumulayo Namchanje, Kubuyaz, get about Friday, Gupuma, Ingoma, Ezinja. Telling Gomez in Janjado, Souda. My boy, young Stana, who drop a brand new one Namchanje alongside Upleki. Somebody said, I'm going to go Malay. 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Go 2008, kumbula yona yaphuma ngo 2007, now go 2008. This song was nominated for a Grammy Award for a best R&B performance by a duo or group. Ubaliculayo ithini ngoba. Ladies and gents, welcome to AI Mesha.

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1: Yes, I'm very sure. We are listening to this one.
0: Really?
1: I guess
0: he is mfanaka. 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
1: Sharp man.
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0: Enye zengoma ezipopular ngalanyaka, Irreplaceable by Beyonce, Umbrella nga Rihanna no Jay-Z. Which one is this one? Molene Radio and hi.
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0: 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Which one is that one, man? 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

0: Which one is this one? 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I don't know uba ndimfake kwephi na, but kwi-top 5 of the artists that I listen to, this guy is there. Besandosithengisa i-catalog yakhe wafumana imali. Oh my goodness, imali entle kangakanani. Shout out to the one and only man, the GOAT himself, T-Pain. T-Pain. Kevin Gamiti Patenda, Yapumango 2007 is the second single from T-Pain, the second studio album, Yake City Epiphany, featuring Akon. Akon Gengela Klesha was one of the biggest artists as Nazo, Ganyas Nazo, worldwide, man. Shout out to the one and only Akon. Lingomaliti Patenda, Billboard Hot 100, the number 5, US R&B hip hop songs, the number 9, Kanegu 2007, Billboard Year End Hot 100, a number 33. Shout out to T-Pain, man. Patenda, every Friday, Sisuk Patele, Ingomesia Zindaba, we are Tanda Wena, Kodaka Ayingakwazi itshintshi sinike nya another version of the song. Sikhengele uba uzawuyazi na wena xa ndibuya sakunika le ngoma.
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0: everyone from DJ Tira. Busha Cab Masters, General Simamane, Kamalengo meeting, Kwalengawe. Before that one, Maya Maya, remix by Ironic, Gamaka DJ Stacks, no dear son, man, Tandani SK, no Mahuba Besnike, Ugucci, Zingam Besnike, Zuglandezona, Ezoglante, I'm sharing this with Amo Yugana. So check out your only 7 minutes before Siambe City. Segunda Basga one. Because I could win a business joiner. Happy Friday. I hope it's an Ulrich Lanom Nandi or Polileo or Grand. You know, undenze li favor. Undenze li favor. Unga trained. Kaya ngidoza buwe kandi ayenza kile weekend. Unga trained. You know why I said unga trained? Because SABC 1 was part of a brand new show. Ebizwa uko viral. Kelewena, zenze lindo zako, and then it happens that ya trenda. Twa linda au yonke. And boom! Heze pisona klandel. Funukwazi ngobomba ako. Funukwazi kezindo zenza ayo. Especially if ye wakubeke, guys, the content creator, manus pati there is doringa, where you manus pati this indo that is sesbe no mkawazo, upelu trenda. So SAPS 1 uqale a brand new show, kanye usiphathele a brand new show. Isandukala kele show apha kule nyanga sikuye South Africa ngale 5th ka September, igama lathi Go Viral, idlala on Saturdays ngo 7:30. This is a 13 part series that profiles South Africans abathi ubombabo okanye career zabo okanye opportunities have been shaped by the extraordinary reach of social media. 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Do you understand? Now upelu trend. 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If wayengazange siphathele that video. Do you understand? After one.
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0: Yeah, but most of the time we have to go Lunchtime Sundays for busy Banger Fridays, right? It's like a Banger's Jalo. This is that one. Musician. Rekile Nyora, DJ Maporisa, Vulela Ma Weekend, Malacosta.

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2: Soon after Captain Luinel and Sergeant Mandla Khuzwayo were ambushed at Mount Edgecombe in April this year, a prosecutorial guided investigation was launched, and in the early hours of Friday morning, intelligence-led multidisciplinary operation was conducted. Five suspects were arrested in Pinetown, Amanzimtoti, Monday, and Newlands West. A sixth suspect refused to obey police instructions and was shooting from inside the house for about 3 hours. The operations went on until he released his girlfriend, who was inside the house with him. The suspect was eventually shot and fatally wounded during the operation. An Special Task Force officer was shot on the hand.
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1: The NEF and UIF will today launch a massive 1 billion rand fund to unlock 30,000 job opportunities in different sectors. This is part of the UIF Labour Activation Programme to address the country's youth unemployment crisis. The launch will take place under the theme Investing in Enterprises, Advancing Employment and Driving Transformation.
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0: Siyaphila, siyakwamkela kulanti yamshiyani sent to FM. Yeah, the entire Eastern Cape is listening to us, Mchana, and Clan Bukelewena. I'm proud of Otisha Banamchanje, Joe. You know, I'm doing it. I'm going to teach 2026 in fact.
1: Yes, so come to see my other sisters, it is amazing to eat, and then abandon an abaya goa, as it is me, Sugar Shuvin.
0: Mobile abandon abaya goa.
1: Oh, by a goa, as the name of the essence, I allow to sing a basal as his nagi. Abandon my school and eh, by a copa. That's my copa. And as a courage, and it's over 2 years, and when we discuss in a clean Ula Lelum, then we would sing because she would be at chamber when that teacher was. So to me, lokho nje kusho kukhulu ngabantwana in general.
0: So if I hear you correctly, Ngqobile, you say uthi kum abantwana izinto that abaz experience emakhaya nendlela izinto abazibona ngayo bayazixoxa xa befika esikolweni bayakwazi ukuncokolana. Tell me my friend, and also this is a safe space, get my F, ne? This is a safe space. It's just me and you here, so you can just feel free. You can feel free to say whatever. I understand that.
1: Yes,
0: talking. I guess talk. What that why if you tell them down that you are like yo Johnny, maybe into yasekhaya, maybe indlela into that has happened to them okanye just the experience abo yobomi into no ibathina abantwana Ngqobile kahle kahle.
1: Yes, maya ngithalisa sometimes futhi ngizoxoxela eyoda futhi eya recent yabo. 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
0: I'm going to go to the house. Ha! 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All right, man. 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
0: 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I mean it's Friday my friend, you understand?
1: Friday.
0: I mean it's Friday anyway. Yo mara hey izinto endila nazo girl ah ibambe lapho mfethu. Tell me you are a teacher by profession my friend, right?
1: Mm-hmm.
0: And you capture yourself eklasini while ubizo senza umsebenzi wakho. What led you to use the social media to show as a moment a class in?
1: I started with a video in 2024. One of my children, at first, when I tell you what I'm buying from this account, you know, I'm going to have now some social media pages. I think I'm going to record this video. It's in a new recording, I'm going to understand. I think you record, like you don't understand, because you don't understand. Sabe fundi sakamna ndiyonke owu fundi sakungayizwa ngiunderstand that it has yazibona nami mhaki so the following day bese ngithatha izinto ngithi maybe phone maybe izinto ngayiposta yabo awuphela 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
0: iyasebenza so tell me Nqobile while you are busy shooting le content ayikufakeli pressure lento my friend because having to shoot this content almost every now and again maybe izokufakela pressure ukuthi hey I wonder le izotrenda like is aim yakho to post i content as outtrend okanye you don't care about trending just sharing i content le
1: No, I don't care about the trend. I'm talking about talking at the market shop. Ma'am, can you wait a minute? Is it about fashion? Yeah, but so this man, the man come on, bang me. Is it? Can you wait a video about this? Cause I'm not your teacher. Now, bang. She put in mind that I'm saying the little pale lately. I'm saying the little move. So I'm going to find a funda. It's no longer about trend. No longer trend. Because the second band that incorporates is pale. Lesi engifisa ngaso futhi bayasizakala nangalama video lawa engwa poster.
0: Now let's talk about go viral mfana. 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
1: Hambela phezulu.
0: 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Go viral, SABC 1, episode yakho izabe inge 3rd ka October this year, and ufike njani go viral, ufonelwe ubani mfethu, ihlangane kanjani le nto mfethu?
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0: Ukushuta la episode.
1: But again, I'm not going to be able to do it.
0: Naye, she has been featured Go Viral, a new TV show SABC 1, Jala Saturdays, Kalenge 5th September, Jala Saturdays, Gengo 7:30. 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
1: Okay, so Kalanji Mumundo will be booking the show, Wong as you know, and as you see. If you show, never found this, I see you on Kingy Days overnight, as you visit to Yabe is the name, Yalinda. If it isn't, Yalinda, we are all. I see Woody, Mamma, the same for you for your army, a sense of fellow no movie. 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
0: 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the word jubalala mean I believe it's a Zulu word ujubalala usho ukuthini mfethu ukujubalala ukuthini ukujubalala
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0: ujubalala my friend thank you so much unqobile I wish you all the best my friend
1: Thank you to the listeners as well.
0: The brand new one from DJ Les Meda, Chobani White. 28 minutes after one. Jubala.

0: DJ Leg, DJ Neta. 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Before that one, Drake Shebang. And before that one, DJ Lace Nomeda. And Tobani White, gabaleko bithi Jubalala. Jubalala. Bila cham shadi Central FM like no one else. Happy Friday. Otherwise, kasi gani good line. Utin. Tini a new line.
1: Well, broke, I'll be broke, I'll be broke, I'll be broke, I'll be broke, I'll be broke, I'll be broke, I'll be broke, I'll be broke, I'll be broke, I'll be broke, I'll be broke, I'll be broke, I'll be broke, I'll be broke, I'll be broke, I'll be broke, I'll be broke, I'll be broke, I'll be broke, I'll be broke, I'll be broke, I'll be broke, I'll be broke, I'll be broke, I'll be broke, I'll be broke, I'll be broke, I'll be broke, I'll be broke, I'll be broke, I'll be broke, I'll be broke, I'll be broke, I'll be broke, I'll be broke, I'll be broke, I'll be broke, I'll be broke, I'll be broke, I'll be broke, I'll be broke, I'll be broke, I'll be broke, I'll be broke, I'll be broke, I'll be broke, I'll be broke, I'll
0: be broke, I'll be broke, I'll Tin line. When Zani Glow weekend, Benjani weekend, Yako will stand on Clanger. When Zani Nam Clanger, when Zani Gom, some Clownby, when Zani Sunday, you know. When Zani Glow weekend, I know Gadjara Nurabi as well. When Zani Glow weekend, when Zani when, Upikla weekend, Benjani weekend, Yako, Tin line 072-3-9-8-0-9-2. Please send us a voice note in Funukuva Gue. And also, any then Karun plug, Kuya Southern, if you get along Abanduana Glow weekend, the Belkin Abanduana, Baze Volteini. So, can plug it. 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You who advise let's say a single parent, and for seven to like a single parent. 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We ain't under the mesh. Yo, Jess, I'm going to take a layer 5 and clean the mesh lens here because what you mean, go was the mesh. 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
0: 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Unye drop play namhlanje ngu Heavy K no DJ Bugs. Yeah, some kumbulu DJ Bugs from Uhuru. 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

0: Sankumbon, DJ Bugs. 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Youngster now drop a brand new one. 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Uyangstana, benengo ma eti Navy's Prayer. 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Besnola na ye nini kane ne u Tanya Tevs. Last week Friday, right? Last week Friday, besnola na ye Tanya Tevs. Ukupe ingo mencha. 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Ukupe a brand new project. Which is Ubayete acoustic. 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But this is the acoustic version yayo. 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Africa please do remember the name Marcus MC Marcus MC Marcus MC remember the name kama lengo mayaki the candle to a fire it's a brand new one shout out to my boy Marcus MC man so kufisi ngo mencha as well team Twitter na yutropile kama lengo ma 18 perfume the warm alongside the same deep no ovu yonke
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0: Shout out to Jim Tudor. Sam Deep no ovu yonke. 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He busy lunch. I'm Shandy Central FM like no one else. 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
2: I think that he must carry Shaleo. Sending a plan.
0: Okay.
2: Me bro, in the show by Papa Iconaxas.
0: Papa Iconaxas.
2: Therefore, Ibane activity is our sister. You bring him down in the world, but Shale Mount. Seeing one, seeing Dundun, come on, watch, go bully rap. The tower we went away. How so cool. Ha, Tandazel, what they shoes. But in Poco, cooking wapping, but in Poco, Master Lalas, Unduvela, and Blue Capon Poco at Ukabile, Uncle Bam, Williams, and Zelape Lalin, so Tatabon.
0: Yams are fair, too, Sisendueni, Joe. Oh, please come advise a young gentleman, a young father, a father. come advise a young dad. As I'll tell an abandon for the very first time. Fathers unite to continue. Shout out to you, my brother. The colors of the advisor, okay, advise Amna, when I'm in this, advise Amna, and Jango advise Amna, the show about Ukona no me, to Mamele right now. Also, I'll tell an abandon a global day, September. So, how advise it? It's in your balloon cell. Zinto Neman is better than Mondweni, Zinto no Kona in the bar Unganga by Kelly sickly, you understand? But because I'm numb, I get once in the morning out here to bark with Slabang and Dez of Valley Appetite. Slabang a cake and Slabang ice cream, Slabang and Dez of Valley Appetite, because I'm in one. So, Tata, you know, Tata, the demand is our tennis dollar. So, please do advise other. This is the demand is Lungi, say, Yapinka Loquenza, you know, Ukrecha, Umanda, you know, as Andres here, because see, I'm trying to spoil us. It's soft, it's in with that. You understand? It's soft, Tina. What Tina Bangin like with that? I'm more than happy to win. Hi. Yo!
3: Hi, yes, Luther.
0: Akondo!
3: Don't shake it, man. Akondo, man.
0: Chumam, sir, Pila, and Yanzani, my canter, Chumam.
3: Canam, yes, in Nagan Kendam, Funoka, sister, one for a weekend. Put and that tea.
0: What?
3: I've been him shaking the fridge.
0: Okay.
3: Apasata, you papa, yaki, choose Elipa, Makatu, the quarter conflict,
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0: 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Hey, Orange Family. Indaba zika-2. Oh, Prod, thank you so much. Indaba zika-2. Hey, Orange Family. Because of the True FM and Umhlobo FM local government elections news simulcast, your favorite Friday and Sunday lineup is moving slightly later. On the 2nd, 9th, and 23rd October 2026, True Hits with Samora Mangesi, Umphathiwe Party, moves to the 8 p.m. to 10 p.m. slot. And on the 27th of September, 4th, and 11th of October 2026, Upskills with Tato Mushweshwe moves to the 7 to 8 p.m. slot. Still bringing you the impactful and important conversations, putting young minds, big questions, and real solutions on the table. The weekend outro with Entle Kets Katsikazi. Tingu Entle Kets Katsikazi. Your last dance before Monday comes knocking. Kicks off from 8 p.m. to 10 p.m. only on True FM. Different time slots, but the same flavor and flair like no one else.
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1: 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Good afternoon and welcome to the news at 2. We'll start with election news. ANC National Chairperson Gwede Mantashe says he is confident that the Constitutional Court will rule in the party's favour over the non-submission of candidates list affecting 181 potential ANC councillors. The Electoral Court earlier dismissed the party's application to have the deadline extended for the registration of candidates. The ANC has blamed a technical glitch for its failure to register the candidates. Mantashe says he hopes the highest court in the land will see logic over the matter. He was speaking in Qatar during the Eastern Cape, where he led an ANC door-to-door campaign ahead of the local government elections.
2: We're hoping that the Constitutional Court will come to a different decision, because the worst thing that can happen is to disenfranchise people. It's not about the ANC. It's about the people themselves who must vote. And if you don't give them the right to vote, you are disenfranchising them. And I think the Constitutional Court will see logic in that thinking.
1: ANC President Cyril Ramaphosa is due to embark on a campaign trail in the Ethekwini Metro in KwaZulu-Natal over the next 2 days. The ANC lost its outright majority in the metro in the 2021 local government elections. It is now governing the city through a coalition. Today, Ramaphosa will be in Hammersdale, where he is expected to engage with residents and ANC supporters. ANC Provincial Task Team Convener Mike Mabuyakulu says the party is expecting the outcomes of the 2026 municipal elections will be different from the declines of the previous two polls.
3: Since the 29 May 2024 general election, a lot has changed. And many things that have changed positively for the ANC. Of course, we have taken note of many of the surveys and the polls that are there, but we have been focusing as the ANC in actually attending to our people's issues. And because of the very effective structures on the ground and the very, very close voter contact that the ANC has had up to so far, I must say that these elections will be completely different than the 2024 general elections.
1: Political analyst Professor Ntsikelelo Breakfast has cautioned against a rushed process to pass the Municipal Structures Amendment Bill, also known as the Coalition Bill, before the 2026 local government elections. It was tabled in Parliament on August the 18th. However, 10 days later, the Portfolio Committee on Cooperative Government Central

0: Constitutional Affairs released a media statement saying Parliament was not likely to pass the bill in time for enactment before the elections. The bill seeks to regulate how municipal councils are run, establish binding coalition agreements, curb instability and limit frequent motions of no confidence in hang municipal councils. Professor Breakfast elaborates.
1: Yes, I am concerned because coalition arrangements have been unworkable and unstable owing to how political elite have been behaving. The political elite at local government level in particular have a tendency to rush into joining forces by engaging in these coalition arrangements without developing a conflict resolution mechanism to deal with their own internal contradictions. That has been a problem.
0: That was all for this hour. A quick recap on the top of story. ANC National Chairperson Gwede Mandashe says he's confident that the Constitutional Court will rule in the party's favor over the non-submission of candidates list affecting 181 potential ANC councillors. For SABC News on True FM, my M. Lukanyo Papani.
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0: ngihleli occupy shada umntwana oyelo basanja sihleli occupy
1: buju
0: umntwana oyelo

0: Whining and anger, man, is Java. Like, let's talk about that. Let's
1: no,
0: start
1: it's
0: there.
1: Loading. It's loading.
0: I mean, let's start on the way. Let's start there.
1: Let's start there.
0: Imagine as Java and this whole connection.
2: Yeah.
0: Okay, tell me. Now that I've been sebenzisa no Java, is our beatbox kind of sebenzisa live instruments?
1: I think let's mix the two.
2: We'll match them.
1: Yeah, mix the two. Started off as
0: an
1: acapella.
0: Then
1: you feel.
0: Okay. Who else? Who bucket list in South Africa?
1: Hey, I love Ami. Ami Fab is my fam. I love her. I feel she would harmony wise, she would blend as if like it's nothing, you know. Ukuive Indo that belongs, and someone actually needs to tell you that actually it's Ami and so you think it's one artist. That's how seamless I feel like it would be. Yeah,
0: but emotional up, very emotional up. There's a caller, there's a lady up for Nayati. Says, Ami, when I grow up, I want to record a song with you. Ladies and gentlemen, this song! I was just next to Ani Vuleng Engo, man. How are you doing, brothers?
1: I know we're good.
3: Man. We're good.
1: We're good, man. Yo.
0: 2026 in Perenjan.
1: Yes. You know, we were just reflecting on how it started. But because guys, ngabantu be silver lining, taking something good even from like a hard situation, singabanda banjalo, and also when you've been called to do something really incredible, you then find a way to, even when things are not going well in your personal space, you know that you are a healer, and when there's a mission to go by and ascend that stage to heal others, you find healing through healing others. Yes. So injalo mhlobam, it's been a year with so many things happening, but also equally there's a lot of good that has actually happened as well.
0: Yes, I feel like it may be a blessing come to when the seventh and the other. You know why?
2: Why?
0: Because whatever I'm going through, I'm able to do twilight in the other and ungachaphazeli the producer and even abantu abamamele endlini. You understand? Ngiyakwazi ukontrol and ngiyakwazi umaneuver. What happens if kind of by three? Because it's like a three-legged pot.
1: Yes.
0: Apo omnium lens yakhwalela ngapha. Ni maneuver njani your personal and flukuti. Whatever that you guys are going through personally, you know, that inga affect the band.
1: I think Mhlobam sharing as much as you want to share.
0: Is what I'm going through.
1: This is what I'm going through.
0: Oh.
1: And then wherever you feel like no man me saying, because I'm even getting even more emotional.
3: Yeah.
1: But at least you've given abantu a weather forecast of your emotions, so that bagthwale whenever they feel like back born stage bana. That nerve is being touched thanks to this song, you know. Then abanye ke bakubamba, and I think that's also the flip side, Mhlobam, of working with other people versus working alone, because there's an advantage there of not rubbing off your energy onto others when you're working alone. Kodwa xa unabanye abantu bayakwazi ukuthwala, you know, in when you're having difficulties.
0: That's true.
1: Deep.
0: Why did you lie on that interview?
1: Which one? Which one?
0: Why did you lie?
1: Right now?
2: Why did you lie?
0: Okay.
1: Which one is this
0: time? I'm going to ask. Okay, let me ask you, Papa. Amongst the three, who's the most vocal one? Go ahead and go on and tell us. Yeah. Obvious.
3: Interview.
0: Yeah.
3: Yeah. And yeah. But yeah. Don't think I'm like, oh,
4: no way.
5: No, no, no, no. Let me fix that.
1: Yes.
5: Let me fix it.
6: Untiga, we are tandu tet. But he doesn't like being around people. So when he's at work, work mode.
1: Yes.
6: But when he gets off the stage or epuma apa emnyango.
1: Yeah.
6: He even runs away from taking pictures sometimes because he's shy. Not because there's anything else, but he's just a shy person.
0: No
1: one. Social anxiety.
0: No, like so. You know, most people, you know, they're like, buzz off, not the same energy. They see.
4: Yeah.
0: But then I've been
1: No way. Can take pictures with a thousand of people.
6: Yeah, and not be tired.
1: Ubi also, what we've noticed that he does not know we've noticed. Ubi, he will actually nudge us towards those people. Because he loves exchanging in that energy. And thinks of running towards.
0: I know I understand why.
4: Why?
0: I understand why, guys. You know why? Unzi kune album yakhe. Le ayina album so isayifuna la.
1: Isayifuna la.
0: Reason why, boy, he's still hungry.
1: He's prepping for the future.
0: He's still hungry, boy. He's still hungry.
1: We see you, bro.
4: No, I want to hang tight and don't let you know. Yeah, man.
0: Oh my god, that's fine. Ladies and gentlemen, it's impossible for Patelinina because Tina sang Nogra Nabo whenever Sifun Nogra Nabo. So if there's anything you want to know, get the soul, you want to Funchera Nabo, you can send us a voice note 072-398-092, whatever. Ufuna Nabo, please, man, call us or send us a voice note or you can just comment. Sikwazi Nogra Nabo. Good to see you, Mshandi.
1: Yeah, yo.
0: Oh, guys, just tell me, why need Tandy by Gangaga?
6: It feels like home. You know, also, Singama Kosa.
0: Yeah.
6: You know, so automatically, Pasifika up, we are home. You know, so I think that's the energy.
0: Oh, bro, near Tandy by and. Whenever talks about kid, they soil, obviously, so don't I even noise.
1: Yes,
4: yes,
0: so don't I even noise.
1: I think I know why see Tanda Ganga Gipai because it's in ala element your community. Our phonela uslucha ut mamela slucha man sinendo ekoyo on the 26th in Kobam. Saluvela pagla shoya uslucha all the time. Anele. Can this Kube man pay out Nelson Mandela Bay? Good to I know his an. So when you call Ulamzi Nenati's butcher, Uti Ukuja, we have an extensive team. Can he's a manizo sipinya boga? Good to I know, say no more.
6: Yes.
1: So in the Wenjalo, would you not go to it? So say Tandaland, man, there's a sense of real being a family, a tight, and you would do anything. For us,
0: I think Landino Kwenzo and I Indweti, you know, kumculo by the soil, we as born as a person.
1: Oh my
4: god,
0: I kid you not, we as born, Kabekula, Ulizi, Kabekula, you understand as long as we are in Como, we as born, we as born, especially knowing that I'm by Kula a cappella. So, according to what because the piano, you can just see, and then out there will be like. You understand? So we as born, you relate. You understand? You relate. Go 2026, having to come with that sound. and bina rende kuti ingabantu basahamba nale flow basahamba nale wave okanye abantu sibashepa ithini into when you guys are creating music now do you guys feel like you need to match a standard okanye hey sidlulile there was it the soul yango that year leyo now sikwi the soul ya today ngoku
1: yes mamela mhlobam kuse khona even or something soweto besidla ngokuthi we want to make music that we don't even hear on radio music that we would want to hear. And we haven't moved from that, Mhlobam. Either so it was to study 7 years without releasing because there's nothing to say in that 7 years. God, or when the season comes for us to say something, we then say it. And it's always relatable because it's honest. Mm-hmm. It always comes from a place of being genuine. Also, we don't force matters. We don't listen to other artists and say, oh, this is where the sound is currently. No. See, I see Oyanga no Oya Loy, Londo Leo. Tina, we just focus on the music we want to send out there. If you police Atina Slucha, trust you me, it has 99% chance of policing us Slucha.
0: Yeah, and this is the most additive. More than anything, gents, kuba benchilo ndathi there's a lot that you know kusifanele sinxokole ngazo. I'm just here to give you flowers in because you guys are the best men, are the bossers, you know,
4: Thank you.
0: 2026, music wise, studio, when is the last time you said studio?
6: Yeah, it's been a while, but we were so busy planning for the event we are having this week that we did not want to shift the focus kakhulu. But there's music. Ukhona, we are going to studio right after this event.
1: Not visiting a chorus so that you have bragging rights in Mhlobam.
0: Yes, Luge, ladies and gentlemen, for the very first time on radio.
1: I'm not kidding. If it's any fresher, it's being recorded. Go to Anamsanje, Uslucha, on lunchtime shandies.
0: Ladies and gentlemen,
1: let's go. We haven't even decided Ndivumele. Working title in Ndivumele.
0: How about you're going to sing it and before the end of the show, before Sivali interview, people are going to give you the title.
1: Yes,
0: how about that?
1: Okay, cool. Yeah.
0: Is it fine?
1: Yeah, that's fine.
0: Okay, ladies and gentlemen, let me start with my title. Is our title? Yeah, uba ulithini wena. Send us a VN 0723 0902. Let's go.
1: Let's go.

0: On lunchtime shandies.
1: For the very first time.
0: With this lucha.
1: Oh.
2: Oh, yes.
1: What's the kind of fucking woman? Nobody can take a malam. I don't know what is out here. It's just. Ah, P, boy. Ah, P, man. Maybe just lucha. Just Jay, boy. Just lucha. Just a good one.
0: We got.
1: You know, there was a day when Kenda emotional, Buffett. When we got a video clip, you know. With something Soweto. Yes. I think that's a backstage. You guys were rehearsing something, Kanye way. There's a clip you get viral, man, you know?
0: Yes.
1: I was like, and the funny thing is, you guys been corrected on how to sing if at because I understand Ugebelekdala will be part of the crew. Even though it's Azingoma, you know? Even though Chance, was it a moment it's something that any man in the ends are where you guys are like, why not? Are we busy, poison? Are you busy? So that's fine, you know. Okanye mklambi ikhoninduti, maybe one song nyana on the new the soul album. We'll hear something somewhere to here and there. One as then it in vibe, Joe.
0: So with Usamkelo, you will never know what you will find when you call him up, you know? And that thing is also beautiful because yeah, show yeah, I'm Leah, and I was doing my show, and Dati, Gupi, P, are you available to come through? What do Pia? Dabuza ulanduga ubuhle wavuma ubuhle, and this is after they had left the group as well. You know, da Dacha Usam, Netsam, what are you doing, bro, on this day? I wanna almost do like a little reunion. What no Dikon? You know, and I did not expect people to be available or to say, no, let's do this. But also, Londo, Icho, that there's no animosity. We've always been a family, even in us now spreading our wings and planting seeds in different spaces, which we should. Even the disciples in Jatengubana, they did not always walk with Jesus. Others had to go preach at Bethlehem. Others, they had to go elsewhere. Because they had one intention. So that's what's happening. So where I'm going with this is that the intention to do a song with even previous members is there. When you call them up and it is the season for things to happen as they should, it will happen.
1: It will happen, bro. I can't wait for that day, gents.
0: Same.
1: I can't imagine four of you guys.
0: Yes.
1: Even five ngobuhle,
0: you know, why not? You know, see where it's a stage. The technical ride is a banzinyana, 5 mics, but it will work.
1: On that note, I'm trying to think of a technical ride. Not even technical, just a rider.
0: Yo, ega pi yetwa. Yeyibona, ega pi.
1: Ah, boy. We do have EVN, guys. Let's listen to this one. Hi, Mulen. Okay, man, Kevin Lungs into Zamga, but I think it's our Lalam senior, and of course, in front of a batina, but Glomkin, Walengo, Best Cobay, Dala, the soil, man, we're standing performing on my Yabo live for the very first time. We lance Sam Shandy's. Hello!
3: Slucha, my Pilipin, Galam, Dimu, man! Oh, Sava! It's too much. Gazim, I'm laughing.
1: Now, look at your phone.
0: Yo, no, not at all. I think also it would be a disservice if you get to a point where we are Kela Olotando, you know, where does it move you anymore? I think you will be emotionally unavailable. So long as you still get moved by such comments, I know you are fine. You are fine.
1: 26 minutes after 2, Gilantam Shandes. So now tell me, gents, there's songwriting, there's production, we're in studio, Siabangay and Adog, and then there's live performing.
0: Yes. Yo.
1: Hi, Pio.
0: Yeah.
4: Hi.
1: Anjan. Which one is your fave, Baba?
4: My fave.
2: I think it's the writing, yes,
1: production, you're in studio,
2: yeah,
1: and there's live performance.
2: The writing and performance are my favorite.
1: Choose one.
2: Choose one. Performing. I think.
1: Performance.
4: Okay.
2: It's difficult, man.
1: I enjoy it.
2: That's why I'm choosing performing and writing. Studio time is hectic. It's really hectic. It demands a lot from you in every way. It's very difficult. I remember when we were recording Reimagined, I had moments where I wanted to cry because I felt like, yo, this is too much now.
1: Another question for you, my love.
2: Okay.
1: As you're recording with the soil, ubungenayo la pressure of listening to the previous albums and say, just to compare yourself. Ungenayo la pressure of comparing yourself.
2: No.
1: But, ebesenzani unkanen, oh, there was something so good. Yo, guys, yo.
2: No, ibingekho lo pressure,
1: bro.
2: Because I had to be there as myself, you know. So when I received the music, the production side without verses. So I had to write my verses, you know. Yeah, so there was no pressure. Yoguti, let me listen to how Ubuhle sounded and try to sound
1: so
2: like
1: that
2: her.
1: The sounding will be quite different.
2: No.
1: P.
3: Yo.
1: Dagama.
3: Yes, sir.
1: That's my king, that guy. That's my king. Tell me, P.
4: Sure.
1: As out of Bonga Banda Bakoyogi crew, you are the one who's doing something totally different. Who's the one who's bringing another vibe.
3: Yes, sir.
1: Which is the beat.
3: Hey.
1: Which song that one was difficult, boys. Which song can you say, boys? Out of all the songs that I can ascend as the soil, or not, it wasn't easy for you to crack it like that, you know, because I believe the band will get the groove from when.
3: But
1: Yamanjani, teeny vibe, teeny feel to your pace and everything. Which song on Ati? Hey, this one, boys. I'm shy, this one, boy.
3: Yes, boys, never. There's two songs. It was nice layering them in studio. It was nice. Yeah, in studio. Now comes the performance.
1: Hey, mama.
3: I'm like, yo. And then if you check it, Ibaninzi. It has a pause. If you study that beatboxing, It's insane. It's insane.
1: Oh, that
3: super
1: one
3: needs
1: to study for Harvard, boys. In that one,
3: Harvard.
1: That one, boys.
3: My vibe. It's just crazy, man.
1: Baninzi, ne?
3: Baninzi.
1: Okay.
3: And then the second one had to be when we remade Inkomo. The new kick
1: with Uzagwe. Guys, on that song. That's my favorite. Zagwe killed.
3: Zagwe.
1: Okay. Speaking about Zagwe, you featured Uzagwe.
3: Yes.
1: You also featured Kulichana on the song. Is Questa also?
3: Questa
1: as well. Questa.
0: Stogie
1: as well, Kanen.
0: Yes, Stogie, yes. Ebola hip hop element.
1: Dichongi,
3: yeah.
1: Now, Queen Your Kids, who can you feature? Maybe who do you think? Maybe Jamuva sounded this one. Jamuva akapela this one.
0: I would say now personally, much later would fit nice. You've been saying. Touchline, that's
2: touch
0: my boy.
2: Line, yes.
0: I think so. I hope they're listening, you know. Yeah. Also, Strava would fit with that hip hop element because he's a hybrid artist.
2: Yeah.
0: Done.
1: Tomorrow.
0: Yes.
1: Ooh. What's happening tomorrow? Oh, let's go! Ooh. What's happening tomorrow, gents? What's happening tomorrow, gents? I'm about to attend an event. What's happening tomorrow? Miss Patel and Don.
2: Hey!
1: What about winding on for our gents?
0: City Tina Woko,
3: Mbana Boko voice me,
0: Vacation. Asias Galogina, put away a Udawota to leave.
1: Of yours.
0: City Mauritius.
1: What's happening tomorrow, Jen? Talk to me.
2: Tomorrow we are at Boardwalk ICC for the Soil Heritage Festival. Yo, kuzaba mandi pa. Abantu abange nawo amatikiti, they must run and get their tickets. Lineup is crazy. There's Ucholiza, there's Uzugo SA, there's Ukekelingo from Soweto, there's also Umuyake. So it's going
1: Umuyake,
2: to
1: the ladies.
2: Yes.
1: Oh,
2: yes.
1: Shout out to Umuyake. Oh, shout out to Umuyake.
2: Oh, sana.
1: Ikhona la ngomayake ithi indoda I just bang. Ikhona indoda imene mene lamp. Mene mene lamp. Mene mene lamp. 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Mene mene lamp. Mene Which one is this one now? This partly mene mene lamp. I'm like, hey.
2: Yes. Yeah, so, uzaba mandi kakhulu khona no mafa ukhona no King Boy as our MCs. Yeah.
1: Oh,
2: it's going to be
1: boy.
2: A beautiful show.
1: Shout out to my boy, man. Yes. King Boy and Mafa. Shout out to my boys, man. Gents, sibathembisa ndo nabantu tomorrow. Sibathembisa ndo nabantu. Is surprise. Are we going to hear the soil with the band? Are we going to hear the soil only? Is it a cappella? Okay, mhlambi asilumvana ano piece yamgeca boy siyamkhapa siyamkhupa nawa simfuni kwa yena sifuna ushaye into yethu boy.
0: Yes, Lucha, aba bantu hamba nabo ba dangerous because how do you know
1: everything
0: what we are going to be doing?
1: I'm Lucha boy.
0: Yeah, but you are right, uzaivi the soil with the band, uzaivi the soil, not just having the artist line up, Bekula Bodwa, you'll all see all of them with us collaborating, Uve Uzuko and the soil live on stage. That is something unless you come to the Soil Heritage Festival.
2: Yeah.
0: And I love the fact that it's a Boardwalk ICC, irrespective of the weather, we are indoors. Seven, go to Minyang is a Vulongo 6. And we says our amba payana if people but in wengumculo nyani, but we are not planning to get off stage. Come in numbers, let's have fun.
3: Energy.
0: Yeah. And it's a biannual event, Mhloba. Masale says he confirm and go
1: that. Yes. Nikona next year, eh?
0: MC. Oh! Yeah.
3: Why is it?
0: Yeah, boy.
3: Why is it?
1: Before Siva, the gents.
0: Yes.
1: Solo wise?
0: What's
1: next? What's
0: coming?
1: When are you dropping
0: something? You see, Jamfun Uthiyo gospel album, and I'll tell you why. Uthiyo has this amazing voice, Mhloba, and she just bursts into gospel songs. And when it comes to her solo, whenever she feels like it's the season, I'll lift my hand and say I'll produce it.
1: Oh, please
0: because,
1: do,
0: man.
1: Please
0: the
1: do.
0: The brand of
1: do.
0: Gospel that she would do is amazing.
2: This is crazy. Because you are not the first person, or the second, or the third to say I must try that out.
1: A gospel project.
2: Yeah.
1: Yes. Why feel like it? Because
2: I'm not sure, Nam. Yes, I feel it too, but I'm not sure yet why.
1: Yeah.
2: Yeah, but the universe is listening. So.
0: Amen.
2: Yeah.
1: P. Amen. I'm Tagama. Okay, tell me. Tell me, gents, how in a sound and journey solo project kapi?
0: It's for me.
1: Because to be honest, I'm Dibona as if.
0: Let's say the genre all at once. It's just 3, 2, 1, and then we say the genre. Ne? Are we on the same wavelength now? Everyone will say,
1: we'll say, Theo, and I'm suit up,
0: it will be as in fact, 3, 2, 1, dance.
1: Nambe ndilapha because before Ntete I was like,
0: yes,
1: the vision of a DJ, but doing something engayazi ba yintoni, but I don't know, man. He's a DJ?
2: Yes.
1: Which sound are you playing? P.
3: It's all an R&B, man. No.
1: P, a DJ, dog.
3: Yeah.
1: Who about you?
0: Yeah, you won. Yeah,
2: hey, his people are.
0: Yeah, they are. You are hectic.
3: Project Nyana, Vada. Project Nyana,
1: Think about it, bro.
0: And Sluja, Ubi, Siteta was Java, right? Even when we're touring or other meeting other artists.
2: Yes.
0: Nah, it's okay. But Upi.
2: No.
0: Bamkwaza, bese. Yo. Master Upi. Like, bro. So Upi, une network extensive. Nguye nje ka long ati, you know. But yeah, mshambi, the season is coming.
1: Can I be honest?
2: Yeah.
1: I hope my partner is not listening, right?
0: Yeah. Okay.
1: There's a lady who I know at the event did the solo EP.
0: Yeah.
3: Sluja, I know they are your friends.
0: Yeah.
3: Kulona man, lona lona.
1: And that was P. And I said, ah, no, girl. And then I was come again. And I was like, hey, I'm not sure of P. Hey, yeah, he's my boy, but I'm not sure he's my P.
2: Yeah.
1: I'm shy at that. Yeah. You know? I'm like, I don't trust you that much, boy. Guys, before we let you go, man, what do you want to say to all the supporters, the soil, the listeners, and abantu abazayo thenga amatikiti nabazayo ku event, man? What do you want to say to those people?
2: Oh, sifuna ubulela kakhulu for staying loyal to either soil, even when there has been so many changes over the years, you know, siyabulela kakhulu.
1: Bulela mna Jens Kun.
0: Oh man.
1: Ngosi kakhulu, siyabulela ngoba siyabulela ngoba ningaduna ukuza beshoweni. Anithathi kancinci the soil nga nibakhulu Jens. I don't think you understand indlela nibakhulu ngayo, you know. Just me saying, hey, intwana zam, you know. I know mbana ngiyabreka, I know mbana
0: amapoisini.
1: But just to rub shoulders with you guys, it's an honor. I wish you all the best. Umdala qhubekeke and bless her. Be it a woman, you know, Nagui band, you know, Nakuma Pupeni now as a band, and Ningati, you know, gents, you know, I'm waiting for that song, no Sam Gale, I'm waiting for that song, no Bute, I'm waiting for that collaboration with Java, you know, that collaboration with Mandy Sijanjis, you know, that collaboration with other cats out there. So, Zamukuchi and Sin Jongil and Askati, you know, the soul, and Sin Jongil Kulu with the soul.
0: Oh, and Gosim Tobam also for always giving us a platform. Yeah. And now your spirit, won't change man's Luja.
1: I'll change as soon as I'm banned.
0: Okay.
1: I'm like this because I'm not mad. I'm like this because I'm not mad. Wait for me, Ninang Benemar.
2: I'm like Boka, man.
1: Yeah, man. How many people like us in Lakabata about police? Please, let's be honest. There are people out there that believe about police.
0: But Londo has no bearing on me. I'm still the same person. So now I change. Please.
2: This is how deep is.
1: I'm promise. There's someone who take guys kwi event yenuzawulila because unemi gogo yakhe njengoba zaya pa uyeli yolila.
0: Oh,
1: yeah, because bamtshele imali, you know. So we go up and she's my colleague.
0: Oh yes.
1: Uthe uyelapha just sinyembeza kuza save for planning any stage ini. I think you can I think this is the song, right? Please do mention her. And this will be the camera, but you can just say, like, this is your moment. This is your moment. And then you guys perform the song. How do you follow your socials, gents?
0: At The Soil Music, Mhlobame, across all social platforms. The support has been amazing. Bantu bangadinwa, please, Nathi, we will just continue to pour and reciprocate the love.
1: Thank you so much, guys.
3: Yeah, tickets are still available. Yeah, on web tickets. Pick and pay, Boxer. Please, yeah, run. Because I like to halage.
1: Definitely, man. Definitely. That's all right. I'm sure I'm going to meet you. Amen, right?
0: Amen.
1: Amen.

0: Yes, the song I came on the committee. Amen. You can also share this. We're going to go to the tomorrow. Boardwalk Casino. Even the Ababa Zabela Appleman. Please do come through. While I get from my Matikita, I'm from Maneka. Nam Zauchikel and Yababona Pandu Shalana with the soul, man. It's too much. Kasivala and I'm trying to see Valanga mix. Deep London, the one and only, my boy. It's good to get in at 7 again next week. Between 12 and 3, CBZ Lunchtime Shadis.
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2: 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And one African champion departs for the world.
3: This news just in. Adama Diop will be heading for Las Vegas.
2: Another must rise. Former champion Triple H Power Jakasa returns to face the undefeated challenger to the throne.
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2: 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EFC heavyweight title fight this Thursday. And one African champion departs for the world.
3: This news just in. Adama Diop will be heading for Las Vegas.
2: 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Former champion Triple H Power Jakasa returns to face the undefeated challenger to the throne.
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1: Stories making headlines. Zenyathi reappointed as the Eskom board chairperson and Mandashe led an ANC door-to-door campaign. Good afternoon and welcome to the news at 3. Eskom board chairperson Dr. Mthethwa Nyathi has been reappointed for another 3-year term. The announcement was made by the Minister of Electricity and Energy, Dr. Jacinto Ramakgopa. Nyathi's initial term was set to conclude at the end of October. However, Cabinet has approved a 3-year extension, allowing him to retain the position for the coming 2 years. Dr. Nyathi is expected to spearhead what the minister has described as the Eskom 2.0 strategy, a forward-looking roadmap aimed at delivering reliable and affordable electricity.
2: If it ain't broken, why fix it? So we are happy to say that the cabinet has taken a decision that Dr. Mthethwa Nyathi is best suited to continue on that journey, that we give him a 3-year mandate to be able to deliver on this, working with his team of board members and the competent, reliable and experienced team of technocrats led by the group CEO, Mr. Dan Marokai. So his term is renewed from the 1st of November.
1: In election news, ANC National Chairperson Gwede Mandashe says he is confident that the Constitutional Court will rule in the party's favour over the non-submission of candidate list affecting 181 potential ANC councillors. The Electoral Court earlier dismissed the party's application to have the deadline extended for the registration of candidates. The ANC has blamed a technical glitch for its failure to register the 181 candidates. Mandashe says he hopes the highest court in the land will see logic over the matter. He was speaking in Kaka during the Eastern Cape, where he led an ANC door-to-door campaign ahead of the local government elections.
3: We are hoping that the Constitutional Court will come to a different decision, because the worst thing that can happen is to disenfranchise people. It's not about the ANC, it's about the people themselves who must vote. And if you don't give them the right to vote, you are disenfranchising them. And I think the Constitutional Court will see logic in that thinking.
1: Meanwhile, residents of Harbourdale, west of Durban, have identified youth unemployment and crime as one of the biggest challenges facing their community. They raised those concerns during an ANC door-to-door election campaign, which was led by party president Cyril Ramaphosa. Resident Caleb Nxumalo also called on government to address drug abuse among young people.
4: The first thing is that there are no jobs. The youth are staying at home. If government can create job opportunities so our children can get employment and not resort to taking drugs. If government can focus on getting rid of drugs that is affecting the youth.
1: Members of the public have just more than 1 month to comment on a proposed bill that could see employers paying steep fines for employing unregistered foreign nationals. Those proposed fines could be as high as 100,000 rand per worker. The Employment Services Amendment Bill is part of government's effort to prioritize the South African job seekers and tighten enforcement against illegal immigration. Members of the public have until the 6th of November to comment on the bill. COSATU's parliamentary liaison, Matthew Parks.
5: It also provides critical interventions to hold employers who break the laws fully accountable. For break your immigration or labor laws,

0: put in place stiff penalties for those who do so, and also requires employers to understand that whoever they employ, whether they're South African, whether they're a foreigner, whether they're undocumented foreigner, that that employer must abide by our labor laws at all times.
1: That was all for this hour. A quick recap on the top of story. Eskom board chairperson Dr. Mteto Nyati has been reappointed for another 3-year term. The announcement was made by the Minister of Electricity and Energy, Dr. Jacinto Ramakgopa. For SABC News on True FM, I am Lucanyo Papani.
2: I'm the only one at this table who's the best in the world.
3: We're going to be starting it off with some rugby-related news as the match day 23 for the Springbok women that will take on Italy tomorrow in the WXV Global Series has been named. Not only are there a number of changes in the team, but there's actually co-captains now as well. Interesting. We'll also be getting into some overseas football, as in this international break, Lionel Messi will play his final match for Argentina in front of a packed house of about 85,000 fans. All this later, Hapa 3.
4: Yo, that boy! Damn! Yo! He blew me away.
5: Afternoon drive, Christian to finance.

0: Z's on this one. Ivu, late 10 after 3. Right here on True FM like no one else. Welcome to another edition of A True Drive. It's a Friday! Yes! Finally!
1: Woo! Is
0: this a swamp? Lenda. Yo, yo, yo. That's a kaya. That's a kaya. Kali kubo.
1: Beneficiary.
0: Askabuli.
1: Huh? Beneficiary Caesar. Is that what? That one? Music beneficiary.
2: Yeah.
0: Oh, welcome to life. Ingxaki indlela othethe ngayo beneficiary siqonda ubenefit entweni ngoku ingalulendezi.
1: Of music. 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
0: Into enizithetha ngemilomo yenu.
1: But I'm not sure.
0: No, asibuyaphosisa na.
1: I know, but I'm just saying.
0: Kha siyancoma. Into ozithetha ngomlomo wakho. Chini mbonombonombolo, welcome to True Drive. Thank you so much for joining us. Kamalam, ndinguthembela King Bo and Amidodwa. 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
0: Gondo, you right?
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0: There's one thing uSluthi. uSluthi abahamba khona uyashiya. 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Bye bye again.
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0: 12 after 3, right here on True FM like no one else. Mili yagwe yungule tanu. See, I think I'm Nandi on the show. We started by music. Sine feature CBs with Life Lately. So basically, with Life Lately, see, I can't get in gomez, I'll summarize it. Yeah, kuba hibi njani. 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
1: sayida
3: yeah man, listen,
0: what
3: man.
0: Song are you paying for you?
3: It is a vibe and a half, Lengoma Lena, but unfortunately, there's a tragic story behind it. Avicii, The Nights.
1: Oh,
3: nice. I don't know, you definitely know it. Okay. Avicii, The Nights.
0: Avicii, The Nights. That's yours, Seda. And then on my side, Umtirimano, teaming up with Juicy.
9: Oh, thank you, Mr. DJ.
0: Hey. Oh, it's going to be an amazing one. You will choose. 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

0: finish your next one. It's called The Night Rush on True FM, like no one else, 20 after 3. This is by Shada Ingoma Yakele that summarizes the week. You might hear it in the heights of, yo, but when you listen to the lyrics, yaya goes.
1: Yes.
0: But also said, yo, I'll go out in India.
1: Man.
0: Go out in English. She doesn't play it. I'm feeling like this go out. Feel it. That's where we know.
1: Hey man, what could I have about to be to my back going English?
0: Oh no, go, good jive. We'll get to the story straight after this.
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0: Of the 3, right here on True FM like no one else. Hashtag life lately. Ooh, strong if they give me jar. Being me go. They go righty. They go grain. My fair to keep up my what?
4: So I made a mistake. I think it was on Monday. Yeah. Move imali from one account to the other. The imali ye petrol. Send for garage, battery full tanky. Dim low but allowed track and imali ye petrol. Guess how much that was? 800 rands. My lost money. So
0: garage.
4: I had to make some calls, call some people to help me out.
0: Who did you call?
4: Come in, Manuel. Tune, did I say handbag? I don't know where I lost the handbag. Yeah. Did I can't get I don't know.
0: Wait, Gabe.
4: It's either the last ekhaya or can you let it get a paper?
0: Make them
4: so when you come
5: to
4: me, I don't know, man. Tamela, I don't know. Yo, but yeah, I think something like that. So, in other words, this week for me. And if vomine, but I know Jonas, ya kalas, ya buya, and we are nazo. Yeah, so negative vome, but you I know.
0: You will survive, it's part of life.
4: No, I keep.
1: Guys, I know that men's mental health awareness month, but this week was all about that for me, mental health awareness. No, not me, but after what I read. So, we said there was actually Avicii's birthday month. Avicii passed away in 2016, sure. Right? And he was a very successful musician, Avicii, like globally successful. Mm. But he had some trouble. So he was someone who suffered with the depression and anxiety. Mm. And the days leading up to his death, they were very dark for him. So that was tragic all in its own. And this was his birth month. This week, I read a very painful story. I saw a very painful post of a guy remembering Icho Miyake, who literally sent him a voice note. And when he listened to that voice note, he was assuming, hey, Funin, what are you on about, bro? What's going on? Did the USA things come together? Kind of, that was a voice note of Icho Miyake saying goodbye. Mm. Presuming that Banyana Umjida would take his life. And he posted like this week. So when I saw that, I was like, yo.
0: Do you have a friend that passed away?
1: I do not have one that passed away by suicide, but I do have a friend who passed away, yes.
0: Mm, so it kind of reminded you of that.
1: In a way. That so, yeah, hey, man, guys.
4: Wait, quickly. Avicii, was that guy? Don't wake me up, just wake
1: Same
4: me
1: guy.
4: Up when it's
1: Same
4: all over.
1: Guy, yes.
4: Oh, man.
1: Same guy. Yeah. So, yeah, this week was all about reflecting on that, man. That's what that was the inspiration behind this song, yeah. Avicii, because he also died by similar ways.
0: May his soul and their soul rest in peace.
1: Yeah, man.
0: Yo, as I said, his story is there.
1: Pick us up, Kalogu.
0: Yo,
4: hey, he better pick us up. Ask my leg.
0: Listen.
1: There he goes.
0: Yo, this week.
1: Sure.
0: Jongane. Neviki. Yegingo mani yam. Smana wargengo.
1: Right.
0: But if yegi leona. In London, it's Lele Pan, it's Polele. Chili le poison, Chili Pesco, cheese. Begay, don't do any grand sham ni mojari, was a la. Yati uppercut.
1: Yo.
0: Dai jong. Yati oh san jong. Yati main. 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Yati di bop bop bop bop. Mega pants.
1: Combination.
0: And thank you, Mr. DJ.
4: Thank you very much for sharing me.
0: Hey, Sanja. Yeah. I'll send you balis.
4: Kalas balingi.
0: Hi, the continue. Yet my jingle mazin pezul. Terimane on this one, teaming up with the juice is called Thank You, Mr. DJ. Ibin Jani.

0: juice you on this one. It's called Thank You, Mr. DJ. Right here on True FM, like no one else, 29 after 3. Welcome to the show, man. We truly appreciate having you on this one. Hello, Luca, and your papana.
1: Can Kazala little
0: go
1: Friday, bro.
0: How dang it, God.
1: It was awesome. I feel like the glad era whereby isn't those arms Kalugion de Lelana. If I were to choose Ingo, Benza Aman Alea cooking.
0: Ah, thank you.
1: Benza Ben Sichokem and the city, thank you, Paco Kubao God. Ingatik, we are going to Sanga. Yes. And Gabi now got to Mother Chumzam. But I guess Sanga.
0: Sanga and Domino Chum.
1: Ah, Galok. Oh,
0: Tetazuna, Lou, in Dolan Sanga and Ganyalo.
1: And those data zong.
0: Research that was approved. Yes, we come
1: on. Hey, language.
0: Yeah, we come on. I'm saying, and guys, about Tiguana. Right. Now, research. Uluka and again, so was research is in there. Uluka, you know, no risk. And now, was it research and looks again, so go living with social media.
1: Yes, but I changed that was there on a Sunday. Chinchil and walk the investigator. Is spread said disinformation on Facebook, not because oh King Boy abakwazi ukusebenza Facebook, but because bafuna ukwenza imali kameta. Yes.
0: Imagine there was a poster that wanted to look content.
1: There's a lot of
0: content. I save it, but I must see.
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3: I'm the only one at this table who's the best in the world.
4: The Springbok women squad to face Italy in their second WXV Global Series showpiece. Global Series match. It has a number of changes, wholesale changes from last week's tour opener against Wales, with the starting lineup reshuffled significantly, while two players will share the captaincy tomorrow. Unam Tosa returns at scrum-off and will share the captaincy with Usizo Pila Solonzi. Lerato Makua and Alicia Eris, who missed the Wales test due to injury, are back in the squad after being declared fit. It will be the debut, or rather a debut captaincy for Unam Tose and Usolonzi as well in test rugby, although Usolonzi has captained the Springbok women's sevens team on various occasions earlier in her career. Regular captain Babalwa Lacha is one of six starters from the previous match who will play off the bench against Italy. Only three backs that started in the Wales match have been retained. Michaela Samboya remains an outside center, while fellow Cardiff try scorer Maria Chiremba will move to the right wing, or rather from the right wing to the left wing. And here's a big change. Byhandre Dolph will be moving from fullback to fly half. A number of people have been wanting to see Byhandre Dolph play fly half for the Springbok women for such a long time, as she does play fly half for the Eastern Province team. But coach Franzel September, co-coach, why so many changes?
5: There's a lot of changes in the team. However, we prepped really well for this one. We as a coaching team, we knew what we wanted to do on this tour. Give some players opportunities to play, to start as well, more game time, more minutes behind their back as well. So for us, it's important that we get everyone aligned for 29. Everyone gets the same pictures and gets the same opportunities as well. Yeah.
4: Okay, well, that makes sense. Let's get into that match day lineup that the Bok women will be fielding against Italy tomorrow. Number one, Yolele Ngolo. Two, Anushka Groenewald. Three, Nombuyeke Zomdliki. Four, Vaina Obisi. Five, Kata Jacobs. Six, the co-captain Sizopila Solonzi. Seven, Lerato Makua. Eight, Aseza Hele. Number 9, the other co-captain, Unamto, said 10 by Andre Dolph, 11, Maria Chiremba, 12, Shiniqua Lamprecht, 13, Michaela Samboya, 14, Alicia Aries, and 15, Yaki Seliers. On the bench, it is Mike Gunter, Salilisiwa Charlie, Babalwa Lacha, Nomsa Mokwai, Logan Velman, Apiwe Ngwevu, Felicia Jacobs, and Libby Janssen van Rensburg. The WXV Global Series match between the Springbok women and Italy will kick off tomorrow at 2:30 in the afternoon. On the swimming side, Olympic champion Tatiana Smith marked her return to competitive swimming with a 50-meter breaststroke gold at the SA Short Course Championships in Pietermaritzburg, clocking a time of 29.90 in her heat, and then also 29.50 in the final, both personal bests and comfortably under the qualifying mark for December's World Short Course Championships in Beijing. Smith wasn't alone in booking her ticket. Michael Hooley claimed the men's 50-meter breaststroke title in a 26.15 seconds, with Chris Smith also qualifying. Dune Kutsia secured her spot in the 400 meters of freestyle with a time of 4 minutes 5.54 seconds, while several others hit B qualifying standards, including Matthew Caldwell, also in the 400 meters freestyle, Mila van der Linde in the 100 meters of backstroke, and a butterfly specialist Abigail Kotze and Anje van S, as well as Jordan Eaton and Ukaden Naidu. On the football side, finally, Argentina coach Lionel Scaloni says the next month's friendly match against Benin in Buenos Aires will allow Lionel Messi to say goodbye, quote, the way he wants to. Messi announced his international retirement in August, but has been recalled for one final appearance at the Estadio Monumental on the 6th of October, which holds 85,000 fans. Scaloni, who guided Argentina to back-to-back Copa America titles with the 2022 FIFA World Cup trophy in between, admitted that he pushed to make the farewell possible, calling it a privilege to witness. Messi recently scored his 100th goal for Inter Miami and, according to Scaloni, deserves another Ballon d'Or. Argentina will play three friendlies, Bolivia in Cordoba on the 30th of September, Burkina Faso in Buenos Aires on the 3rd of October, and finally, the match against Benin for Messi's send-off on the 6th of October. Scaloni's own future remains uncertain, with his contract expiring at the end of the year, and no talks have been had as yet with the Argentina FA. More sports coming up later at 4:30.
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0: Sound on this one, teaming up with Utom, Bebe, CT, Awuzi Soli. Prince the Vocalist is also in this song. Hashtag life lately. Ingaba indoni, okanye mhlambi, ithini into eyenzekileyo. With any veki yakho, ibinjani le veki kwelakho icala. We're taking your calls, WhatsApp, as well as the voice notes zakho xa sibuyayo.
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5: 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Umntu athathe idecision based on le nto ayibonayo that nanku umsebenzi wale nto.
6: Then every advertisement engutywala and they should be heavy fines if umntu violates leyo rule.
7: We need to stop buying utywala for basifune kuphunywe nathi bayu basisele kwabantu.
8: The narrative around utywala emsouthern, number one, it has to change. And that can start actually with the media in terms of how utywala is portrayed.
3: True Drive with King Boy, Setu and Sanele Nongawuzi.
0: It is now 18 before 4, right here on True FM like no one else. What's cooking, man?
9: Hello, King Boy.
0: Hello,
9: Jimmy. I said to
0: you,
9: Unjusele. Yeah, can fool me. I had niggas el galo.
0: Oh, I fool me,
9: Dad. I ain't getting fool me. Now when you into no buzzing, hati left, right, center, south, north, east, south. Kelly Nan, oh, quasi look at a guess. Do you ever want? I'm an hour baby girl. GD.
0: Hello, GD. Let's go.
10: You see, to Lenny Washeleo in the shale, in the shale.
0: What's
10: the name of the law? What we mali? Fagali mala, when you go to the shop, Fagali mal. Can't send a sleep in the pin, can't send a licking.
0: Oh,
10: send a little wrong almost.
11: Those are grounds to end the friendship.
0: Hi, Manuela. Hi, hi.
11: Those are grounds.
0: So the friendship would talk again.
11: I know what I'm saying.
0: Hey. So the friendship.
11: My friend needs a relationship, okay?
12: Yes.
11: To be specific.
12: No, anger.
0: We end it, Lando.
11: You're stealing.
12: No! I didn't steal.
11: By mistake.
12: So, you're not making a mistake.
11: Exactly my point.
0: Say that when you're going to go to talk and get any money accidentally in your account. Do you wait for the person to call?
11: Yes!
12: That's the correct thing to do.
11: Yes.
12: Because calm down or to funny mad, like you know that a person can actually take you to court.
0: But they can't because Ngabo about to mele even if bank I babu sale. Xa esiye ebhankeni eyofuna iinkcukacha zihamba ndingubano akazinikwa nozinto. You sent the money in my bank.
11: Yes, and I told you it was a mistake.
12: And baleli letter.
0: Nam ndibona imali ngena ndibona into yobana
12: ndiserious
0: kubhize elayifini yam.
11: In that instance, uthe yazi uncedile. No. You know it's a mistake.
0: Igenge leyo nandigxeki kodwa.
11: Masiwekhodiphele naloo nto.
0: Shuli sorry, Chocho Rockman. Because asiyazi sizawuthini.
12: Hey, thank you, Mr. Tshe.
11: For playing my song.
12: Exactly. This call was caused in the way. Nakala uti jongi. You know what? Thank you, Mr. Tshe.
0: Yeah.
12: Do you understand it? Tula ni vele mtu kenake. Hey, ngeke nivume, guys. Yo, I know. Yena soza vume. Can you cruise, Mike? Thank you. Oh, sithe thanks. Sithe ngos. Sithengo skwedi DJ.
0: Of course noma uyivo. Oh thank you Mr. DJ
12: for playing my.
0: Abe nkulu la ndiko DJ. Ikhona into lapha ko DJ.
11: You told us stories,
0: bro.
11: You told us why yeyo.
0: Dante kuwe ibangu DJ. Ukwazi ingoma say that ngawu dlala kubuzo futhi yonqene. Yeah. Yeah. Yeah. Yeah. Yeah. Yeah. Yeah. Yeah. Yeah. Yeah. Yeah. Yeah. Yeah. Yeah. Yeah. Yeah. Yeah. Yeah. Yeah. Yeah. Yeah. Yeah. Yeah. Yeah. Yeah. Yeah. Yeah. Yeah. Yeah. Yeah. Yeah. Yeah. Yeah. Yeah. Yeah. Yeah. Yeah. Yeah. Yeah. Yeah. Yeah. Yeah. Yeah. Yeah. Yeah. Yeah. Yeah. Yeah. Yeah. Yeah. Yeah. Yeah. Yeah. Yeah. Yeah. Yeah. Yeah. Yeah. Yeah. Yeah. Yeah. Yeah. Yeah. Yeah. Yeah. Yeah. Yeah. Yeah. Yeah. Yeah. Yeah. Yeah. Yeah. Yeah.

Josh and Kulu. Labantwana bayahlanya gore ba mpoledisa le Zuma. Ba ti bona ba funa go setla emapetla. 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How can I have?

0: Sound Cool MC on this one, teaming up with DJ Mapori, Sapoka, this thing. Sako, it's called Seta, right here on True FM like no one else. 11 before 4. Kanena mtande bakona abo bathe njengoba abanye bengaphangeli bona bavuka baye emisebenzini. Never mind thina sesizinto eqhelekileyo. But I understand my way. Umphathi waye ngathi I know it's fine guys. No one is anga namhlanje.
1: I mean he can, but okay, he'll just have to say that but okay, uyazi bawuzanga azuza namali.
0: Benza buza kanye kwindaba yendo kokubana yaphelela laphilano kwakuthiwa xa iholiday ngolwesine, then automatically u Friday it's an off day. Then xa iholiday ngecawa automatically u Monday it's an off day. Uyawo? Because I understand ngoku mna ndiwe mhlawumbi uye emsebenzini izoqo yo. It's been a long day. Bambe one, bambe two, bambe three, bambe four. Then bambe yolala. Pine ka kali alam sa nuku vugi luzem sebenzi.
2: Imagine.
0: Sorry.
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0: No, bambe zbanda.
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2: I know why.
3: Yen zalolo on Friday. Because ngoku uzabang ndona inguangu ngoku no token.
0: I'm going to go to the radio. Imagine something like this.
2: Yeah.
0: Yo, ah.
2: Well, automation and umculo.
0: Yo, ah. Say it.
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2: 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So we're happy to say that the cabinet has taken a decision that Dr. Mthethu Nyathi is best suited to continue on that journey, that we give him a 3-year mandate to be able to deliver on this, working with his team of board members and the competent, reliable and experienced team of technocrats led by the group CEO, Mr. Dan Marokai. So his term is renewed from the 1st of November.
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5: To hold employers who break the laws fully accountable, for breaking our immigration or labor laws, to put in place stiff penalties for those who do so, and also requires employers to understand that whoever they employ, whether they're South African, whether they're a foreigner, whether they're undocumented foreigner, that employer must abide by our labor laws at all times.
1: Kelo nqaku bezifikelela esiphelweni zale yure indaba sibaleke sipho samihlo kwelithela nkqenkqeza phambili esithe. 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

0: I'm the only one at this table who's the best in the world.
1: We'll be getting into some cricket later on as a recovery of a performance from the Proteas men yesterday. It also saw one of the Eastern Cape's own Matthew Britske have a man of the match performance, scoring 112 runs en route to helping South Africa beat Australia by 67 runs. We'll get to hear some sound from Matthew Britske himself after he was named the man of the match in that game from yesterday. We'll also be touching on some football news relating to Bafana Bafana. Remember, Bafana Bafana are in action tomorrow in the first game of the new Pitsomo Simane era. And it's an AFCON qualifier. All this and more at 4:30.
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Thank you.

0: It's BK Mona Lisa on this one. It's called Kanye Sarachi on True FM like no one else. 10 after 4. Oh, by the way, we're going to change the over at Ubega Naye Takastat. That they're working on. So we'll be rocking it. That's all I can say.
1: Yeah,
0: yeah,
1: that's it. So that's how specific in
0: No, in Dolopana, yeah, Dolopana. Kausia Ganyenga say Craydock. Okanya Gemsambi, Kausia Ganga say Queenstown, get a well call as a Craydock. How come you get a Craydock leg, you call out Tibar in the Takastat?
1: Not a Takastat.
0: Hey, I was a song of Nutakam Nagaba. Hey!
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0: Campus Connect. Today's a Friday, so every Friday we get to have some time. Now, I was doing our qualifications as in Zwayo, a varsity organic and we higher institutions of learning. I would have wondered about Zanzibri. Oh, from that, and then the sociologist. Cardiologist, this is super macro for Vovias. Yo, sure, I'm Mamela Lian and Clash. Utinlo.
4: Hi, I'm Lilita.
0: Hello, Lilita.
4: I work online. I basically get paid to talk to people from different parts of the world and help them become better communicators.
1: Hi, Lilita. Hi.
0: Oh, hi, Lula. Lilita. Come on, Lilita.
4: Hi, I'm Lilita. I work online. I basically get paid to talk to people from different parts of the world and help them become better communicators.
0: So basically, Utulilita, usebenza online. Ulilita usebenza online nje, uthetha nabantu abohlukeneyo, ebancedi ngoba bakwazi ukuthetha ngendlela eyiyo.
5: Okay.
1: I think you science.
0: Ah, Ulilita, no.
5: That's
0: a very easy one.
5: Yeah.
0: 072-999-8092. I think Lenin is our yas. Okay, manfana ndiyize kuwe sethu, because we say this abalona. Kukho le player ne. Ingu coach, ingu captain, ingu butchers number 10. Ibe kwa artist, kubanlo.
1: Andile Bisan.
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3: Hey,
0: iAngile Mpisane Football Club.
3: Royal AM.
0: Oh my god.
4: Umphilo wahamba yengakhaya ibhadela imali yakhe bathi
3: bani. 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
4: Ayinikwe imali yakhe.
0: Eh, sedo.
4: Yeke
0: bra. Usazi yena wathi wayifumana lambahle.
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0: Okay, masingene ko. 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
3: Wenzani uMakhwapheni kwenza?
0: Ah, nguMakhwapheni kwenza. There we go! Campus Connect. 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Yeah, no, ibanjwe uMakhwapheni. Ayibosi ikhangela khona, usisi uthi yena, she's studying into edibanisa nezinto. Miza? Hello?
7: Hi, I'm Lilita.
0: Hello, Lilita.
7: I work online. I basically get paid to talk to people from different parts of the world and help them become better communicators.
0: Okay. Help them become better communicators. It's
3: very simple, this thing.
0: Yes.
3: So I'm thinking that they are an English teacher, one of those English teachers who teach people from overseas.
0: Okay.
3: I forgot there's a technical term for it. Liberal by Indoni, but bona bayahlala abakho qala phem Southeni, then they get classes on their devices, then they're teaching English to these foreign people on those devices.
4: So I agree with you as well. Oftentimes you find that ezinye company require you to have a PGCE. Meaning it's a certain certificate, or yeah, it is a certificate of nekuyenze. Ekunika like it's
0: credits.
4: Like a yeah credits ba ube utishara ufunza abantu utetha English specifically. So ufunza abantu some come from Thailand, some I don't know is Nindao, but I know the vast majority of people who teach abantu basuke Thailand children as well. Bafundiswa isiNgisi online. Online teaching.
0: Yeah, online teaching. So yan balisela uthi hey befundiswa cha uthi ziyashiyana ezi classes zakhe ngokwendlela ba understand ngayo.
4: Sure.
0: Uthi ngoku sandofumana leke ngoku hey kunzima manje.
4: Uthi
0: ngendlela enzima ngayo. 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Zulu Queens, distance.

0: say on this one, teaming up with Maero, it's called Imali. Before this one, it was Zulu Queens, Distance, right here on True FM like no one else. We'll take your calls, your WhatsApp, as well as your text on WhatsApp, on Facebook. Go hashtag Campus Connect. This is Amokangel, Ndokoba, Loan, Amklandro, Gel, Ingaba, Ufunda, Ndona. Ndona, but Kamagilo, Gelava. Yeah, if you think that you are studying something that is quite interesting, just send us nje trignyana into it in terms of what is it that you are studying. Mhlambuzothi, ah no, the lines are perpendicular to each other every time they funda. Sikhangele ke ngoba xa kuthiwa iperpendicular so lakuteni
1: mntwana. That you ready to present as soon as you say that.
0: Kuba njalo
2: sebenzi. In fact, siyazi bombani uthembela
0: kuphi. Yeah, I get it. Hayi ke ngoku nawe ke ngoku hayi sosohlala ungabuthengela nomndeni. Let's go for a new headlines. Oh, how's the name?
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4: The Madlanga Commission has dismissed the taxi industry figure Babafana Sindane's application for a postponement of his testimony. ANC President Cyril Ramaphosa has expressed his concern about the rising levels of criminality in the country. And lastly, reappointed ASCOM chairperson Dr. Mteto Nyathi says he'll focus on energy affordability and market reduction following his term extension. Catch the full update at 5.
5: I'm the only one at this table who's the best in the world.
6: Let's start with that cricket right now. At 4:30, Proteas batter Matthew Bretzka says that he was more relieved than anything when he finally reached his century as they beat Australia by 67 runs in the first of three one-day international matches in Durban yesterday. Bretzka was in scintillating form at the Kingsmead Stadium as he hit 14 fours and two sixes on his way to 112, helping South Africa finish on 297, having been asked to bat first. He revealed that the milestone, his second in 50-over internationals, meant more to him due to a difficult start and the wickets that they kept losing.
7: Yeah, it was. I think any century you get for your country is an emotional moment. Obviously a proud moment for me and my family, but I think it was just more how difficult it was in the beginning and like how I had to fight myself through it mentally. There was a few stages where I wanted to, you know, take a risk or whatever, and then we kept losing wickets. So yeah, when I got to that century mark, it was a bit of a relief, and yeah, just very grateful.
6: Bretzka shed a key 107-run partnership with Marco Janssen, who blasted his way to 75 off of just 59 deliveries and dug their team out of a tight spot with the Aussies smelling blood. Janssen went on to also contribute immensely in the field with a couple of catches, not at least one, which was an absolute stunner. I can tell you can see it on social media. One hand from Gerald Coetzee's bowling. It's been a simve, Matthew.
7: Yeah, it was special innings for Marco. He helped my innings a lot there where I could just feed him strike. He got a few away early on. It was never the plan for him to go guns blazing, but we feed off each other's energy. And I think, also another big difference in the game that changed the momentum of our innings. So that was really awesome from him. And then that catch, really special. He does do special things, and that was a special catch.
6: Two fun facts about that Marco Janssen catch. Fun fact number one, he actually didn't feel like he was going to get to the ball of Marco Janssen up until he got a little bit close and he felt like, you know what, let me just go. Let's see if this is right now. And number two, Jogbe Mabenga Sunday see one, he caught it with his weaker hand. Amazing. Now, Bretzka also says that the win is good for the team morale and boosting that morale, and it's a show of character from the team itself from a tough week with the injuries to those key players.
7: Yeah, I don't think it was something we chatted about specifically, but in saying that, it was an opportunity for guys to stand up, and I think this team knows how to stand up when their back's against the wall, and obviously, like you say, a tough last week for the squad, but we showed our character and we stood up well, so it was awesome.
6: The Proteas men will next be in action this weekend when they take on the Aussies once again on Sunday. That match is scheduled to start at 10 a.m. South African time, and it is going to be happening from the Wanderers Stadium in Joburg. It is the famous Pink Day. Hey, I'll tell you something very interesting about this weekend concerning in national teams, but you'll probably catch on just after our next story as South Africa opened their AFCON 2027 Group D qualifiers against Guinea at the Orlando Amstel Arena tomorrow afternoon at 3 p.m. marking Pitso Mosimane's return as the head coach. Mosimane, back for yet another spell after Hugo Broos's departure, says that he feels the hunger and the humility is there within his squad, and he believes that they can take care of the threat posed by the West Africans. The Sali Nacional, led by the Portuguese coach Paulo Duarte, is winless in their last four games. They have also been in the country since Monday, with the full contingent only finalized izolo. Duarte has called up a squad of mixed with youth and experience, with at least six experienced players missing, including the former captain Unabi Keita. However, Mosimane says a respected Borussia Dortmund striker Oseru Girashi will require special attention. It's worth noting as well that only one nation from Group D will join the hosts Kenya and qualify for the 2027 AFCON, meaning that Bafana Bafana must win the group to be at that AFCON next year. And Eritrea is also the other team in the group, bazodlala nayo ke after umdlalo against Guinea. Bafana Bafana kick off tomorrow at 3 p.m. from the Orlando Stadium against Guinea. Also, Sunday, it is the Proteas men facing Australia at 10 a.m. in cricket at Wanderers Stadium. Good Pink Day. And then at 11:45, also on Sunday, the Springbok men take on Australia. Pioneer Australia. Three national teams playing same weekend. Speaking of the Springboks, mas tokolo no kanyeso chako about them go 5:30.
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0: Tresso, this one teaming up with Sofa and Zao. It's Go Wale Wale. Right here on True FM, like no one else. 20 before 5. Welcome to True Drive, man. We truly appreciate having you on this one. Ngaba ukelwa namhlanje ufunda ntoni? She says that she is studying something that has to do with online, okanye working online. At the very same time, lento ayenzayo ebangela into yokokuba abantu bakwazi ukuthetha ngcono kwaye ukwakhonektha nabantu abasuka kumazwe ngamazwe esebenzisa ezi online platforms. 072-999-8092. The question is, which field is she working in?
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2: True Drive with King Boy, say to and
0: Sanele Nongawu. All right, let's hear what you say on social media. On WhatsApp as well as on calls. 086-000-2375. What do you say to Facebook?
3: Hey, who Matthew says online tutor scheme.
4: Online tutor?
3: Yeah, Kanya Cruz Mike says the same thing. And then Fanny Selema Tukana, Uti, she is a teacher.
0: I'm a teacher.
3: Yeah, so.
0: Okay, myself again. What are you studying?
5: Online tutor. Hi, my name is Lilita, and I am an online English teacher.
3: Oh, we were right.
0: It's about all those music that fully so online.
3: English
0: languages.
3: I've never actually heard of someone teaching like maths, science, you know, something like that, or history for that matter. No, I've never heard of it.
4: I'd be very surprised if Aziko, because for me, English, yes, it's the more prominent one right now in Joba Siteta Ngoku, but I'll be very surprised if there's not any other thing, because there's a lot of subjects to teach most. And South Africa is a country that has a whole lot of academics.
0: Yes, Imo. If you qualified, how about the next question? Galanan. Because I'm about to qualified for to be an online teacher.
4: Is it?
0: And my question is, yeah, he can be qualified, but how can the next question come? No patience. How full is who is no was?
6: What's the difference between the two?
7: That one needs you to teach. Your one is for teaching in schools. My one is to teach online.
3: Oh, okay.
0: Yeah. Oh,
3: so then, you don't need to do the PGCE. You can also do it, don't
7: you?
3: TEFL.
4: Okay. Oh yeah, it makes sense now. Because Lena Yaku said it was Angaya Peshe, Kweza Scholars Apa, Ayo Teacher Apa, Live.
3: Yes,
4: okay,
3: yes,
4: ndakunu,
3: yes. Even Apa in South Africa, you can also become a teacher. As long as we NC, like PGCE. And chances are you teach some of your life orientation or maybe your English as well. Yeah.
4: So you're in Peshe, you're from Zapa in.
3: Oh, me?
4: Yes, you.
3: No, I don't have a PGCE. Oh, okay. I just happen to know people who had to do the PGCE to be able to go teach overseas.
0: He's cooking this one. That's why Igbo's Alumbos. He's cooking.
4: I don't know why you're out here in my business.
3: To the stove.
0: He's cooking.

0: keep on this one, teaming up with Uma Awards, Willis was Netema Gonelo, Tulisa. That's the name of the song. Miss Cosmo, before that one, Black, Hika Mompela, Ozala. This weekend is going to be the busiest one. The Banusuga Gumina is all about Baninzi, Bebesses, Lelena Banya, Beko, to Ginga Gumbi Ababanga, Pangela, Genam Tanji, Quenzel, the Babakwas, Gioba, Semakain, Aboben Chungil, Dogobana, Pile, and Bobo, when it comes to importer. 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
1: Yeah, I must say though, but yes, when I was on my way back.
0: Sure.
1: Not a bit by.
0: Cookouts
1: just before a sport. Usukanga secret of you are approaching cookouts, so pago bab how.
0: Language,
1: good job. I keep a payana and Jonga, on your data. Indicator I left that and full born by yes. So it was that intense. It was Sarah because we want to make sure that as motors in Zelin fan bus corners lap in Zelin. And I like that. So it's important that Zubana sends against only when we have big weekends as well. Because people do take chances and they cost Ubumba Banyaban.
2: You know, and I hate to be a party pooper, but we need to be very honest about this. I remember even myself, the Twitter roadblock. On one of these days that we were traveling. Legit. Jovan Kleti roadblock layo. Near Zinimo to Ezri Kletalo roadblock lay. I could see them in the rear view mirror warning other approaching cars, but Banku roadblock down there.
0: Oh, Landio Kalelan.
2: And you'd never really know, Nyani Uguba, who are you making sure gets away with whatever, when you're warning them of a roadblock. So you shouldn't do that. Nyanzi will say these things should be more like every week there should be some sort of roadblock somewhere. Just JF for vibes.
0: Yeah, I'm gonna be bang about how check when there's in the emoji indicator and there's in also Nenda by Espray will guys as much as Ben Talaga. But it's very important about most strong elegu armor because you can go shop. Imoto yakho istakile ebusuku ukhohlwe ukuchinja i-tire masenze umzekelo mhlawumbe sethu in your case as a female and akwazi ukuchinja i-tire someone does stop and it says okay sibi spray will sub 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yobana yonke into yakho safe.
1: And also just be patient. Just be patient on the road with each other. You're not about to go to the road. So long as it's off, you can get pressure. But here, I'm sure you don't think away. Now, we're Wednesday in the community. It caused by an anger feeding here, family. Let's just be patient with each other. Let's just be patient.
0: But nothing you know when you're not patient. Keep left past right. You're so long as it's I got the butu ukebilo over take up in the on the right lane. Or can you get what you call fast lane? Because overtake you kebilo shelele ndunpa. Indo alendu shelele yo ubuzas ba ispido ambanga so si cause the traffic a little work. Move along to the left lane so that abantu bakwazi ukugqitha.
2: And for the love of God, please, if there is a line of cars in front of you. And you can see Ukuba is overtaking motors is 6 lane line. Kaulin until the lanes divide. Please wait for that, man. It's you one more day, one overtake motors is 6, but who motors are at high speeds on the other side. Hi guys.
1: So
2: overtake not remote as a
1: was among the pump with you. Once Abandon a bit, Thomas is nuts.
0: Okay, should it all go out of
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0: receive evidence in whatever format on Monday. Sindane brought the postponement application on Wednesday, requesting the commission to delay his appearance until after 6th October 2026, following his application to the High Court. Sindane has approached the High Court to interdict the Madlanga Commission's subpoena and prevent the use of text messages extracted from his cell phone. We look at election news. ANC President Cyril Ramaphosa has expressed his concern about the rising levels of criminality in the country. He was speaking in Hammersdale, west of Durban, during an ANC election campaign. Ramaphosa referred to the mass shooting in Gwamakota in the south of Durban, in which 11 people were killed on Tuesday night. He says the police are doing a lot to clamp down on crime.
1: The acts of criminality where there are massacres is also a matter that is of great concern to us. We're facing rising crime, much as elsewhere it is going down, but we still see thrusts of criminality in a number of areas. So we're focusing on ensuring that there's safety for the women of our country and we bring criminality to an end. And the police are doing a lot of work to bring down the levels of crime in our country, and they need to be helped. And we want to engage community members through various structures, community policing forums and all of the...
0: ANC National Chairperson Gwede Mandashe has welcomed the party and EC member Andile Lungisa's decision to withdraw his planned legal challenge against his removal as the party's mayoral candidate for the Nelson Mandela Bay Metro in the Eastern Cape. Lungisa, through his lawyers, wrote to Party Secretary General Fikile Mbalula, threatening to take legal actions against his removal. Mandashe led the party's election campaign in Gagadu in the Krosani district.
2: Lungisa is a member of the NEC, and he must just learn basics, that when you have problems in the ANC, you take them to the ANC. Because you lead the ANC, you can't believe something else when you lead. When you're a leader, you go to your structures, you raise your issues there, they get the... Once they come to a decision that you don't like, you accept it.
0: Reappointed ASCOM chairperson Dr. Mteto Nyati says he will focus on energy affordability and market reduction following his term extension. Cabinet has extended Nyati's tenure by 3 years, securing his leadership through to 2029. Nyati is expected to spearhead what has been termed as the ASCOM 2.0 strategy, a forward-looking roadmap aimed at delivering reliable and affordable electricity. His initial term was set to conclude at the end of next month.
3: The next priority for us is to make sure that energy is affordable. To make sure that we have an energy that is affordable, you need to also demonstrate that you have embraced the liberalization of the market. Because to have competition is actually a healthy thing to drive down the cost. So this whole transition, this unbundling that is we are part of, is part and parcel of helping us to drive down the cost.
0: Looking at the market, the rand is trading at 16.34 rand to the US dollar, 21.63 rand to pound sterling, and 18.63 rand to the euro. A quick recap on the top story at 5. The Madlanga Commission has dismissed the taxi industry figure Oba Bafana Sindene's application for a postponement of his testimony. For SABC News on True FM, I am Lokanyo Papani.
4: I'm the only one at this table who's the best in the world.
5: Later on, we'll be getting into a discussion around the Springbok men and their match against Australia, which is going to be happening on a Sunday this time around. Not a Saturday. It's going to be happening on a Sunday. They're facing Australia in Australia, and it's going to be a one-off test match. The next time we're going to see them after that is in the second leg of the Nations Championship. We're chatting with the award-winning sports journalist Sukanyi Sochoko later on at 5:30.
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2: Hectic. 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
0: Under investigation.
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3: True drive with King Boy. 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

0: kule weekend e-events eyona nto ixhaphakileyo. Almost everyone is out and about having an event or attending something. Nditsho ke nenkobi inkomo ikwaye event mos okanye ndim ndo no. Ewe, event mos.
1: Well, I mean, technically, you're not wrong.
0: To be honest,
1: technically, you're not wrong.
0: You have to call MC and go, man. Lamdu ti, ah, you must say, no, go pull on my way to. I forgot to tell you
2: about
0: M. Who are you? Ah, no, go master of ceremony.
2: Uncle Ruru.
0: Are you ceremony? Oh, Ruru, Ruru, Pagoin. Master of ceremony. Jabba, we call him Kimwins, why, Yonji? We are all our line to go back. Pagan Bafana. So nguye okhokhela umcimbi.
1: I think it's just best to just call them from now on a TMC, a traditional
0: master ceremony. Yeah. TMC.
1: Yeah.
0: Idea, yes, let us say
1: yes, it is.
0: They are only available as a TMC.
2: So you can even use the lento pa shop as pa.
0: Indo wa.
2: You can't allow the late TMC na. 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
2: We are
0: yes.
2: Tifuna, tifuna na babalapa. Bayas ba mna bindi tanda.
0: Ayibo. What if we pretend? I was
2: like
0: imagine.
4: Get it. 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
0: I'm saying we are switching things up. It makes us as we dalangogo, but you will get it later on after I'll say that. This is an spot sake. So that's when you will be able to get it. One of the best songs ever, Mzansi. Currently. Tato Hati. Java. 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

0: Java, Sean Music. 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
1: Saphelele emazweni ngoba la mazweni zaphela kokungekho manje.
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1: I love that.
0: Mazweni mdakatata.
1: Love that.
0: Mazweni. Beautiful song, man.
1: Yeah, man.
0: Love it.
1: Can I say that?
0: Yeah, the lyrics. Hayi bosana uthathela phansi why into the
2: no. Hayi no.
0: Ubona lutunyana ingoma chomi yakho uthi hayi no yeza chomi.
2: Kanti it's a nice song but it better write in the feels.
0: Exactly, even no bad.
2: It better write in the feels, man.
0: Very beautiful song, say.
2: Hey, very.
0: Oh, very. Say it. Oh, from.
1: And
0: that's okay. Nobody buy a guy, man. Kona na uphelele masi.
2: Ikhuphuza somewhere na.
0: Hayi ukhuphuza yena.
2: And I'm gone.
0: Yes, that's a song.
2: But ukunikele tsayebo sethu
1: this is about me now kodwa ngunobhuti umuntu othe uyayithanda
0: wowe kalo umuntu othandane emazweni.
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0: Ngiyabona imina namhlanje bokuza ithala light ne ukuthi into is light.
2: Oh no.
0: Ufuna into is into serious msinyane because kuza konakala kule weekend and also ingathi you might need this tip as we get closer to ukuphela kwenyanga. Izolo mosi was it Wednesday?
1: Wednesday.
0: Yeah, Wednesday iholoneli yebhanka yaphakama yathi bamelana nap. The news of into zam goku go 25 basis points we are gone. Kuse newswa ke go news repo rate cha yibuy affect nayo ne interest rate. Ithi ke ngokulondoleyo une loan unetyala ubhadala imoto ubhadala indlu. Prepare yourself, you're going to add something. So that means if you've got a house or can you've got itya, yeah, if you've got a imoto that is financed, mhlawumbe let's say imoto yakho ye million yabo, so that means wena ngokwe costs zakho uzaba nochato khona kwimali ozayi add. If mhlawumbe you were paying let's say plus minus 18,906, ngoku you're going to add plus minus 127 rand kwela tyala lakho. So you're probably going to pay if you were paying 18,779, you're probably going to pay now 18,906 if you add la 127. The same goes for a house ke uyawujonga ngokwendlela ukuthi kwabe kanti ku-addwa ngayo ngokwe percentages ekusebenzi onazo kanye ngokwe percentages obuzichajwa kwelo tyala lakho, because remember indaba ye percentage asoloko i-1 for wonke umuntu, ngokwe affordability yakho nangokwendlela oyispenda ngayo imali yakho wena. So ilono leyo ke ngoku tshintsha ibudget yakho. If bune 100 rand God, exactly. Ah man, le tsayibamba nje noba phaya ixhegweni ngoku uzafuna la 100 rand ixhego izongena ngaphetyaleni.
2: It's so sad, man, and that all of this is happening because of something that's happening somewhere else. And this something that's happening somewhere else, it's all because of one person. One person who does not want to yield on Nenda Yenza.
0: How much did you get, man?
1: After 4 years.
2: 3 years, right?
0: Sigunyaga
1: was
0: ngabungo.
1: This is the second.
0: Yo.
2: Yeah, so Sheki is another two more years. Fresh in that car. And I got so bam sauce payan. Baza went before it didn't work, so I think now is one of those times where up in South End, you should always look for ways where you're going to make sure that you protect your money, you save your money, so that by should ever there's a rainy day that rains more than the one that's raining right now, utalo rate.
0: So yes, it's tough. And don't because I be going to
2: I know, but you know, whatever's there, just try and save it.
0: Cho, yeah, go on the one I'm going to pay 2 rand. Ushieke, udingi 50 cents.
2: That won't.
0: Yebo, so save and own. If lena ndiyipeya izoxa ifika ndisheke ndidingi 50 cents ndizo save aphi?
2: La 2 rand upeyiweyo ne zama ubona uba ungakwasebenzisa 50 cents qha yona phaya no, and then enye nenye ke usebenzise 150 to pay everything else.
1: Sasinokuzincishe wena
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0: Because what do you mean ngondizawulamba kuba ndisave la for rainy days? 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
1: You know, someone once said that ubomi bufutshane great for ukuba si ezinto sisacrifice ayo zingaka. Only for ubomi buvele buthi.
0: Oh God, give me no money. 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I will not choose when. Never save you because God will not share. Na imjana go yendo.
1: Aibu,
0: simti ni chobi. Aibu, mega plan.

0: let's stay on this one. Coming up with my little Aura. I think it's me. 30 after 5. Right here on True FM like no one else. Welcome to True Drive, man. Oh, DJ Soldier is on the ones and twos within no time. Say that first.
1: I'm the only one at this table who's the best in the world.
2: Well, rugby's greatest rivalry has already been won, done and dusted against New Zealand. However, there's the matter of the one-off test match against the Aussies. Aussie, as they say. The Springboks are in Australia as we speak, getting ready to take on the home team in a one-off test match, which will be happening on Sunday at 11:45 South African time. Joining us on the line right now to talk about that game is the award-winning sports journalist, Ukhanyiso Chwa. All good, sir. All good leading up to this test match against Australia. A match that a number of people have actually said that, but is it really necessary that we play Australia, particularly when you see the number of changes that were made to the BOC team? Even Dwayne Izolo had to tell people, hey, this nip up in place, ni. What do you think about?
3: No, Australia have, in the past, found a way to just firebomb in South Africa. Never. They think that they're on a high. And it's a game that South Africa will look at. Simply because if you would have seen RGR, a lot of players did not get an opportunity. And Uchile, you know, at the press conference, the players being like RGR did a very good job in the RGR. Therefore, it's only one of two games. That they can land, they can actually get themselves out. This game and the Italy game on November 7th.
2: When you look at how many changes were made in that team, only the likes of Eben Etzebeth, who survived in the starting team from the previous game, as well as Ethan Hooker. Otherwise, we get a chance to finally see Andre Pollard once again. But unfortunately for him, was because of an injury before the match against New Zealand, and then kind of Sibona until now. When you look at those changes, particularly when you look at Andre Pollard and the inclusion also of Herschel Yankees or Buileo Ngwatin.
3: No, in general, these are players, again, who need an opportunity. And I think for South African rugby in particular, it's a bit of a master stroke for Andre Ngakhale, because what one reason we needed to see was Sasha getting a full four test run. How does he combat a sustained run? And I think Impendu was passed Manegile, because we know what we're going to get from we know what we're going to get from Herschel Yankee. But I think a question needed to be answered was SFM, and I think Ipendu Leba, Umchana can actually play a test match that is a bit foreign to him.
2: Before we end it off, Bodhi, by asking the question of what else has been said in the lead-up to this test match against Australia, which will be happening on Sunday, one particular name also does stand out once again that is in that lineup, and that is Uapelele Fassi. Yes, Ukhoni Jasper Visser, who will be playing in his 50th cap, but we're very curious and interested to hear your thoughts on Uapelele Fassi finally getting a run out up. But we haven't seen him for quite a while because Damien Williams has locked down that fullback position. Yeah, hello, Mr. Chalk. Because it's been a while since, especially in the starting lineup, especially after Damien Williams came back from injury and he locked down the fullback jersey. He was a regular for the box for a while, Uapelele Fassi, starting in that fullback position when Williams was out. And then again, Williams was out. And then it became a different story. So I want to hear what Ukhanyiso Chwa has to say in regards to Uapelele Fassi before I see Vale get to hear his thoughts overall with everything that was said in the lead up to this game. Australia. Reminder that the game will be happening at 11:45 South African time. Just when we're about to get to the second bit of meat in the sandwich. Australia, unfortunately. But nonetheless, I compose again, Bolaboli with True FM. Australia will be on Sunday, 11:45 to 12 a.m. And then also before that, it's the Proteas men ku cricket bazobe bedlala ne Australia again, or rather ne Australia on their side ku Pink Day izobe senzeka e Wanderers Stadium e Gauteng. And then before that as well, ngomso komgqibelo at 3 p.m. it is Bafana Bafana against Guinea in their first match of the 2027 Africa Cup of Nations qualifiers. That match kicks off at 3 p.m. We'll bring it to you live right here on True FM. Was a metal again on Tangic and Polo Pule, and for the entire week, Saivala for True FM Sport. It was Sunday, let's say to no girls.
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0: Sanele Nongawo. 24 before 6. And of course, True News at 6 is coming up. Asomlom.
6: Dada. Yeah, it's been a long week.
0: Yeah, no, definitely.
6: Yeah, it's been
0: even a month. Yo.
6: Yeah, vagala man, yeah, vagala. But at least get say kukumbela. Kunjani kon?
0: Ah no, siyacenga izamazama but.
6: Hayi izamazama.
0: Izamazama
6: but. Upset about.
0: Hey, hayi ikho nje indlela. Kwenza kana le weekend.
6: Namhlanje
0: kutunyo that six.
6: Somphula phula ke siyaqhubeka sikuphathela abantu abaza ungenela unyulo kula masipal Alfredton. So today I'm looking at independent candidates. 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Umzekelo, there is this interesting bill. Employment Services Bill is before Parliament. I think abantu they've got a month to comment. If passed, inkampani kunye ne households eziqeshe undocumented foreign nationals ungazibona sokuthiwa nika umdliwe we 100,000 per employee. 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Same as the companies, as umdliwe. This is one of the efforts that Holman is also going to be at least that in companies the beka pambili, abemi balapha ekhaya, but also kunga nyashwa amalungelo abantu. And there's a question that was asked before Parliament today in Dubana. Is government through entities zake namasebe bana capability kusini na yoku respond to in needs sabahlala? That question will be responded to a report that will bring you today of a phone call.
0: All right. Thank
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10: Let's go!
0: Soji, we wanna party! It's a very busy one this weekend, we are all over the place, man. We start tonight, it's a private one today, so it's a corporate event, and then Gomso, we are opening up to the public. I mean, the Soul Lens Heritage Festival, I'll be emceeing there. And then later on, the Pume up with the Soul Ndiamen Bege, Ingweba Music Festival, Ado, Apo, I'll be rocking as a DJ. Sibuya Sunday, Sukwa Jaya's Lounge, Nalapo, will be rocking with myself, Camp, Mafaba Vuma, Black Mike, this one, Nizi Kakulu, Kuala Peg Kamzini. Check it out, pull through, make sure that Sibuya Nandi, Kakulu, this is Nesis Enza, Gle Weekend. Agegile Kakulu Weekend!
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0: I'm fed, I'm booga, I'm jet. And that's, of course, a Feel Good Friday mix with DJ Sarge. You can find him on all social media platforms at DJ Sarge SA. Please do book him. His contact details are, of course, 081-079-2144. 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Seda, what's happening with you this weekend?
1: Kule weekend, Elena. Kaneta, man. I don't think I'll be going anywhere. But the second kule weekend, and I'll also be doing Lomdalawe Bafana Bafana Kensi Kini tomorrow at Petro FM.
0: How does that look like for us, South Africa?
1: No. There's a good chance I win OMS. And I think it's the first time in a long while. Yeah, we'll see what Peter Mosman is packing on tomorrow.
0: Yeah,
1: no,
0: I'm going to the soil.
1: Oh.
0: Yes. The minute they say, Nala Manzi. Yeah, no. Diakala, I'm just minding my own business. Sima Moswena, you are here at work tomorrow. And it's been a great week. It's been a good week. So to say true, news at 6 is up next. Immediately after that, we do have Usamo Ramangesi. Mm-hmm. And of course, Hope Maweni, The Junction, will take us home.

And that's a wrap. It's been a good week, guys. Thank you so much to our producer, Simo Zogwana, Sanele Seita Nongabuza, and Thembela King Boy. Yes, it's been great. It's been awesome. Yeshua, please, my love.

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0: down the levels of crime in our country, and they need to be helped. And we want to engage community members through various structures, community policing forums and all of the...
1: Kusenjalo Ramapho sauthi uvelana namanina ashiyeke iphilo bombentshontshwe emva kokufunyanwa kwemizimba yabantu basetyhini abalithoba ekuruleni kwezinyanga zimbili ezidlulileyo.
0: Well, there's gender-based violence and femicide, which is rife in our country. And what happened in Ekuruleni has really disturbed many people. The women of our country are filled with fear. They are fearful, and I understand that and I empathize. And we are working on initiatives that we will talk about later of how we can further instill confidence and a sense of safety amongst our women.
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3: To ensure that we, just like our counterparts in Africa, preserve specific jobs that are in fact supposed to be filled by South Africans. Notwithstanding the fact that it would impose quotas, but it does in fact still open an opportunity to those foreigners who are specialists in various skills that are not readily available in our country.
1: Sibaleke isipho samehlo kwinqaku elithela nqenqeza phambili esithe umongameli we-ANC uCyril Ramaphosa uvakalise inkxalabo ngamaqondo anyukayo lwaphulo-mthetho kweli lizwe. 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
5: Thank you very much, Lukanyo. 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Send us a voice note on 072-998-092 as well as WhatsApp. That's WhatsApp. Call us on 086-000-2375. Yeah, napha kuFacebook SABC Indaba. 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
2: We are hoping that the Colonel Court will come to a different decision because the worst thing that can happen is to disenfranchise people. It's not about the ANC. It's about the people themselves who must vote. And if you don't give them the right to vote, you are disenfranchising them. And I think the Constitutional Court will see logic in that thinking.
1: UMantashe uza kuqhubekeka ngokhankaso lwakhe ephondweni de iyophela le mpelaveki singena kuyo. Ndingu-Abongile Yankees weendaba ze-SABC eCacadu.
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4: Iward 5 ikwi-outskirts zaseMatatiele under iDrakensberg Mountains. We are bordering Ilsuthu on the north and the Eastern Cape and KZN on the east. So, situation to Gokbana, Sigabanda Banik, Tueyo, Kalakalogomzongwana, the services are visible, Slobo, Ebefabas Zizangalo, because Sichonje, Sigabandu Abba, Sekalin Gakum. 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
0: Yeyiphi ilali le?
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0: 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Give us a picture of that.
4: Okay. The picture is that the infrastructure is there. Food is an expensive infrastructure air design government the reservoirs. 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
0: 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This is a build up of a big debate that will take place on Sunday. This coming Sunday, 27th ka September, iTrue FM sikhwebe umhlobo wena noba izani. 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I'm looking forward to that story. Masivale okay to that debate. So Sunday 5 to 7 late. Ungaphosa betref mphulaphula sabe nama noyolanda kambile kwala cala. We're going to bring that debate. Looking forward as we count down to the 4th of November. Ngoku masijonge ke le mphulaphuli linqaku outside of elections, of course. 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
6: 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Othethela ikhosatu epalamente uMatthew Parks uthi le mthetho uhambe kakuhle.
7: That is critical because we have millions of young people who just cannot find work. Every available job must be prioritized for South Africans, especially young people. It also provides the space and the right balance to attract critical skills into the economy. It enables employers who need to hire specific skills that we just don't have in South Africa to recruit those. It also provides critical interventions to hold employers who break the laws fully accountable for breaking our immigration or labor laws, to put in place stiff penalties for those who do so, and also requires employers to understand that whoever they employ, whether they're South African, whether they're a foreigner, whether they're undocumented foreigner, that employer must abide by our labor laws at all times.
6: Omanyano yabasebenzi FEDUSA uRefda Ajam uthi lo mthetho uyilwayo uzakomeleza amathuba engqesho.
8: As a critical step forward and towards playing a critical role in strengthening labor market access and reducing unemployment and inequality, The Federation affirms its stance that workers must at all times be placed at the center of all employment interventions and support mechanisms. The amendment bill must advance fair access to jobs, skills development and skills transfer, and the protection of labor rights.
6: Kodilungu le DA nelungu le komiti yezengqesho parlamente uMichael Burgum ucinga ukuba lo mthetho awuzokwazi ukumelana nomgaqo siseko weli.
9: The legislation, I believe, and we believe, is strongly challengeable in the Constitutional Court. The unfortunate part of this proposed legislation is that it got quotas, and the quotas are completely unrealistic. It's not going to work, it never will. The other problem is that we've got literally hundreds of thousands of foreigners working in South Africa. Many of them have got work permits, and they are being thrown into the same basket as those that don't have work permits. Overall, I think that the public are going to balk at this particular piece of draft legislation.
6: Abo banqwenela ukuvakalisa uluvo lwabo kufuneka bathumele uluvo olubhaliweyo epalamente phambi kokuphela kosuku lomhla wesithandathu kuNovemba, kwaye bacacise ukuba bayanqwenela ukuvakalisa uluvo lwabo olungabhalwanga kusini nam.
0: 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And I just want to mangcona into yobana, guys, are they documented? Because if this comes to pass, and you are fined by 100,000 rands. But please do comment. Iyavala nge 6 ka November. Ngoku masukunika imozulu kunye nemalikeze zimane.
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0: Masqale ke aphe Gqeberha for tomorrow 1720, Makanda 1719, Nxuba 1522, Robert Sobukwe Town 1721, Kukompo City 1821, Port St. John's 1924, Makomani 1623, Mtata 1625, ze Ekonqe ibengu 1622. Kangako ke besuphathele kona sadibana ngomsomna nawe ku interchange ungalibali ngecawe into kubana we've got our second election debate. We are focusing on Alfred Nzo district okanye region nomasipala abane between 5 and 7 True FM nomhlobo wenene awufuna uphoswa. Till we meet again, goodbye.

Yeah. East side. Yeah. Yeah.

Umphathi wepati Samora Mangesi on True FM. He's really like no one else.

0: Balloons on Decks. I'm gonna put more nail on this one. Name of the song is I'm Moving On. For that one, played you DJ Dunge, Olified Keta, both on that song. Kamalayo is Zono Zam. It's 11 minutes after the hour of 7. I hope you're having yourself a great Friday so far. If not, don't worry. I'm about to turn that frown upside down, bringing you true hits right here on True FM like no one else. 89.3 to 107.8. If your friends are not listening with you, be sure to tell them that we're about to keep it moving. So Shai Kwara Kwara, Shai Deb, Shai Vosho, as there is a party around the corner. So could you please come? It's at 89.3 to 107.8 True FM Street. It's going to be a great show, and I'll tell you all the things that are coming up in just a bit. It's going to be a fantastic one.
1: The road to AFCON 2027 starts here. South Africa takes on Guinea in a crucial AFCON 2027 qualifier. This Saturday, 26 September, it's a new campaign, a new challenge, and 90 minutes of football you don't want to miss. Can Bafana Bafana make their mark and get their AFCON qualification journey off to a flying start? One nation, one team, one dream. Bafana Bafana versus Guinea, live this Saturday from 2:30 p.m. Catch all the action on SABC1. Back Bafana Bafana.

0: On True FM, like no one else. It's 16 minutes after the hour of 7. If you're just joining us, don't worry, we're just getting things kicked off. It's going to be a great show. And coming up in Kumaniye Twinjanga Skalu, we've got that new, brand new Skalu right here on True. It's on True FM, like no one else. Spetum KBC SA in the building. He's here to tell us about his brand new project. And of course, we're going to be playing you one of his brand new songs. It's called Kusekhaya La. And then after that, we're going to take him, put him in the hot seat and see if we can come up with something brand new that will only live once here on the airwaves and in our hearts up in Kubeniye to Namhlanje. In the second hour, that's when I bring you Mixie to Spekulo Nguti Jewe to Smtana Kakulu Umlilo 26, who's here every single Friday to make sure that we are indeed dancing into Impela Vigyetu. And then last but not least, in the third and final hour, we'll up again Tisa Kupatela. We take it from the front and then turn around and take it from the back, because we like it from the back. That's playing you five songs by one artist. Of course, I'm going to let you know the names of those the names of those tracks, and you can try and guess. And all of that and so much more coming up in Kumeniye to Namhlanje. I did say we are joined by Umcebisi Namhlanje. Umcebisi, how are you? You know what? And I know that some people might not know what Umcebisi looks like, but if you do follow him on the socials, you'll be able to know that he has blonde hair, like myself, right? Abakobando abakebaku bathi hey fondi mesimpha ngulimpopo boy
1: hey hey bani ayenzeka nje baningi kakhulu futhi
0: mntana ah kuthi uzothatha abantu babantu fondini
1: ish.
0: Yeah, but it's fine. We're going to have a great one with Mkabisi. He's going to chat to us about his music and, of course, his journey into making this brand new project. So all of that and so much more coming up in just a bit. So stick around for that. We are available. @TrueFM, #TrueHits. Just the name of the show with a hashtag in front of it. And, of course, that makes you co-host. And of course, when you use that hashtag here too, that is #TrueHits.
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0: Hey Orange family, because of the True FM and Umhlobo Wenene FM local government elections news simulcast, your favorite Friday and Sunday lineup is moving slightly later. On the 2nd, 9th and 23rd of October 2026, True Hits with myself, Samora Mangese Umphathi Party, moves to the 8 to 10 p.m. slot. And on the 27th of September, 4th and 11th of October 2026, Upscale with Thato Mshweshwe moves to the 7 to 8 p.m. slot. Still bringing you the impactful and important conversations, young people minds, big questions, and real solutions on the table. The weekend outro with Entle Katsikatsi, your last dance before Monday comes knocking, kicks off from 8 to 10 p.m. only on True FM. Different time slots, but the same flavor and flair like no one else.

0: Okay, let's take Sean Music, Uncle Waffles. The name of the song is Two Spin Jigeleza, right here on True Hits on True FM, like no one else. 25 minutes after the hour of 7. It's time for us to jump into that new, brand new Qaluyeva, right here on True Hits on True FM, like no one else.
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0: And we are indeed joined by MCSA right here in the building. He's here to tell us a little bit about himself and also just a bit about his new project that he has just released. Now, in the Zion Church, a voice is not a performance, it's an offering. MCSA was raised inside that truth and he has carried it into every single song he sings. He was born in KwaZulu-Natal and grew up in a home where music and faith were indeed inseparable. And we're going to see, especially when it comes to the next 30 minutes, if we're going to be able to get some of those vibes and hear a little bit of that background when we put him in the hot seat. But I'm going to say welcome to True Hits on True FM.
2: Yebo, put umdala ngithanda nje ukubingelela mhlawumbe abalaleli emakhaya and also, yeah, ngibingelele nasendlini zokuxhumana.
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2: 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Yeah.
0: So when you moved ke ngoku from KZN usiya eMbombela Nelspruit, buneminyaka mingaphi?
2: 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I think it's 2007 or 2006, yeah, around there. Yeah, 2006 usuphele.
0: 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Which would mean that you were 26. So how old were you?
2: I benganga ngambe 2006. I think I was around 7 years. Yeah, ngiyacabanga.
0: The reason ndibuza is because esisulu sakho usasibambile. 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
2: Kanzike buti ngiyasikhuluma lesiSwati.
0: Yes.
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0: Yeah. Okay, so you move to Johannesburg.
2: Yeah.
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0: Yes.
2: Saqala ukuhlangana
0: last year. Yeah, actually we've had him on the show as well.
2: Yes. 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And then ke lapho saqala ukwazana. 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
0: Oh.
2: Yeah.
0: Hayi mos, usasha ikhwela, usasha Meet You at the River, usasha what are the other songs? 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
0: Yeah. And then tell us about the project. There's a brand new single.
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0: 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What is the song about?
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0: 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So certain types of music aren't supposed to be on this kind of show.
2: Yeah.
0: But I always stand on this truth. 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
0: Kusekhaya Yes ngicabisi yese The name of the song is Kusekhaya la And I want him to know that even here at Tree FM Kusekhaya la And even for you Kusekhaya right here on 89.3 107.8

0: 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At 9.3, 107.8. We're 24 minutes away from the hour of 8, 24 minutes away from the second hour. Nkubeni yethu yanamhlanje. Qinisi.
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0: Yeah.
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0: And then go in terms of the plans zakho with lo mculo wakho.
1: Yeah.
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0: Okay. Kame yeman di busy apha ndi balela umphathi wakho.
1: Yeah.
0: Di sifuna iEP.
1: All right.
0: U sithembisile. Babies. There we go.
1: Okay.
0: Yeah. So no nam masengimfakele pressure maybe wothi uzowuphuma iEP before the end of the year. Ngeke wazi. All right, no man, we're definitely looking forward to that, and we're still in conversation with Mcebisi SA about his journey to music and of course his project that is called Guse Kaya La, and we'll still be with him. Remember that in the next 10 minutes we're going to be putting him in the hot seat as we drop a bar but not a bar of soap, because if we were in prison we would have to pick it up. This one is by Lady Zah, Dilsenyo, featuring Aluta. The name of the song is Ndiveleleni.

0: It's the late and great Yolanda Kenza, as well as Mpo Wave on that one. We're sitting Mali right here on True Hits on True FM like no one else. Still in conversation with Mcebisi SA in just a bit. We're going to be putting him in the hot seat and seeing if he can indeed drop a bar, but not a bar of soap, because if we were in prison, we'd have to pick it up. And of course, also sneeze on the beat and make that beat sicker. That is coming up in just a bit. So make sure to stick around. But I want to find out from him. And you wanna Mcebisi. Where's the genres zakho? There's the one you've had a whole host of other songs before, right?
1: Yeah.
0: And having worked on songs like Siyophumelela, as well as Ngixolele, as well as Amaphupho, you know, do have you explored outside other genres since in Mhlambi isakhona ngabunaso na kwezinye genres?
1: Njengoba ngishilo bhuti omdala ukuthi ngathi uma ngiqala umculo ngaqala nge-afropop.
0: Okay. Yes.
1: Even namanje ngisayenza just that ukuthi sengifocus la.
0: Yeah.
1: So yeah, naku 3 step ngiye ngaqhuka kancane.
0: Okay.
1: Yabo.
0: Okay.
1: Kancane yabo, but ke bekuyisinyo.
0: All right. So we're going to be seeing if he is indeed going to be able to help us create something new here in the studio. So in the ndiyenze ke Mcebisi ne that ndiyenzama ukhangela ibeat that might not be something that you are generally used to.
1: Okay.
0: But yeah, that way we're able to expand our skills, expand our horizon, expand the possibilities zethu. Ngoba ngenye imini apha mhlawumbe yakudlalela ibeat ye reggae. Yebo, nosibona ngenye imini uqonda bachini, I'm the next best Bob Marley.
1: Yeah.
0: Oh, yena udlalela ibeat ye rock. Yebo, uzibone ha uqonda bana, you know what, actually yeah. Zawungena kwi rock music, ngijive sabelungu. Yaqonda?
1: Yeah.
0: Yeah. So, that's exactly what we're going to do. So, first of all, I'm going to play you the beat. Okay. We're going to listen to it.
1: Okay.
0: And then we're going to go and listen to a little bit of music for about 5 minutes and then come back and let everybody at home know what it is that we've managed to come up with. Indeni funa yazi into bana it's not just you.
1: Okay.
0: Right?
1: Yeah.
0: I'll be here as well, generally helping with ad-libs and here wherever that I can.
1: Okay.
0: And anybody else okhoyo estudio naye or responsible for ubeka something kule ngoma lena. And kamnandi, I know into bana into nijwayele ukusebenzisana.
1: Yeah.
0: Yeah.
1: Yeah.
0: So, okay, that's exactly what we're going to do right now. So, let's go ahead and drop a bar.
2: Let's drop a bar, but not a bar of soap. Sneeze on the beat on True Hits.
0: All right, so it's time for us to take a listen to BT to Yanamhlanje. And also that way, you will also be able to hear it. So if when you think you can deliver something on this beat as well, then drop me a voice note on 072-999-8092. That's 072-999-8092 with whatever it is that you then get to do over the beat, Lena. Whether you're singing, whether you are rapping, whether it's spoken word, whether we are bonga, whatever it is that you feel like you can do on this beat. Set 9.3, 107.8.

0: our beat for today. And we're going to see if the BCSA is able indeed to sneeze on that beat and make that beat sicker. Mvoid. Is there something that is happening?
1: Okay.
0: Do we have a theme? Mhlambe ukuthi okay, ingoma oyiqambayo okanye oyicingayo ngoku is what it might be about, because if uzakubhekisha, funeka siyazi into yobana okay, singena njani na nanti. So is there a theme mhlambe ukuthi okay, le ngoma lena is about this?
1: Okay, yeah, ingoma ingoshuni wenkani.
0: Okay.
1: Inkani nje yempilo uyabona ukuthi awufuni ukuhluleka yabo.
0: Yes.
1: Yeah, usiyole inhlobo ehlulekayo, uyeke ukuzama. Like nje ikanjalo ingoma.
0: So basically ingoma is about ukufoster.
1: Yeah, foster.
0: Okay.
1: Gabi.
2: 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What We Know is a powerful new four-part docu-series uncovering the real stories behind South Africa's greatest sporting stars. Beyond the medals and the moments, this is the mindset, the grit, and the sacrifice it took to become the best in the world. Hosted by Eugene Khoza. What We Know launches this Heritage Day on SABC 1 at 10 p.m. Set your reminders and watch history unfold one story at a time.

se landa so, landa so, landa so, landa so, se landa so, landa so. Mami, it's a London song, London song, London song, London song, it's a London song, London song. It's another song, another song, another song, another song, it's another song, another song. As a thirsty, what's a London song, London song, London song, London song, what's a London song? Optimist!

0: Benzo, Optimus Music ZA. The name of the song is Foster Foster. That's exactly what we're going to do with our brand new track that we're going to be coming up with here in the studio right now with Mcebisi SA. It's officially 8 p.m. It's time for us to jump into the second hour. So masitukumfoshayisikagamvo all the way up until sivale ke le interview yethu kunye naye. My brother.
1: Buti.
0: Are you ready?
1: Yeah, singabazama but singayizama.
0: 89.3, 107.8.

Yeah. Oh, jeez. Of course, if you think that you can create something or you've created something that matches that standard, ethi nawe, you know, so film in, yabo, yakuye again, Jay Foster. Send it to me, 072-999-8092. That's 072-999-8092. It's almost time for us to say goodbye to MWC SA. We'll be doing that in just a bit. After that, we're going to be going to a mix here at Jesse Pelwe from Lilo 26. Stick around at True FM, hashtag True Hits.

0: played you another them back to back. This one is Your Address by Dark Horse featuring Zalam Toko, Luvuyo Belu, as well as Kobzin. Before that one, played Julengo Mayenzani by Gambo, as well as Maraza. And we kicked it off with Waza by Shasha. 17 minutes after the hour of 8, officially in the second hour of the show. It's almost time for us to say goodbye to Mqibisi SA. But before we do that, I want to find out from him, what are you most looking forward to? You don't know to go to the excited Galena Indo, especially when it comes to umculo wako.
1: Ish, putum tala, inting jablisayo. I lapping suka kon, yabona mang bugemo, lapping suka kon.
0: Yeah.
1: Nsakala njo music, bengelul.
0: Mm.
1: Yeah, so ogung jablisaga ngono manje, uguti njego bang shilo maskalo, uguti nzeka el futumel.
0: Yes.
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0: Yeah.
1: Ngijabuliswa yiloko kakhulu bude.
0: And bawujonga abantu ke ngoku, there are a lot of musicians, especially now that you are in a Johannesburg, right?
1: Yeah.
0: Maybe before you were restricted in who you could collaborate with. Due to proximity, looking at artists in Tlambiza Sembombela. But right now, you are in the city of gold.
1: Yeah.
0: You are in the city of opportunity. And you are allowed to dream as far as your mind will take you. Go back to the Safuno 7 Zanab. Yeah. Oh, Nelis. According to Wikipedia.
1: Yabona nje ukuqala usisi Abifaku ngiyafisa ukusebenza naye kakhulu.
0: Yes.
1: Uzi awubakithi uzi
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0: Yes.
1: Yeah, uzi Nqumalo.
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1: 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Yeah. And also uNkosazana Dotha,
0: yes,
1: Master KG,
0: yes,
1: nje cishe abantu engizafisa ukusebenza nabo sisi makhathi ngingambekeli ngaphandle.
0: Oh yes.
1: Yeah nje ngingajabula kakhulu.
0: Yeah.
1: Yep.
0: No man, it sounds like you've got a great plan and a great dream, and we wish you all the best with that. Abantu abasafuna ufumana umcebisi yase bangamfana phi na? What's your address? What's your cell phone number? What is your ID number? What is your blood type? What is your yonke nje into?
1: You know blood O. Ngiyadlala abantu bengangithola lapha ku TikTok,
0: yes,
1: and Instagram. 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
0: Yes.
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0: Yes.
1: Bazofike bebone management, then bengangibhokha lapho ke.
0: Okay.
1: Yebo. Okunye ke
0: yes,
1: kuna lapha engizobe ngikhona nje ngey 3 October.
0: Okay.
1: Constitution Hill.
0: Yes.
1: Khona la eGoli.
0: Yeah.
1: Ngiyobe ngiyo support umfowethu uSiyazwide ku one man show yakhe. Ngizobe ngishaya inamba. Ngizothi nje kusekhaya la.
0: Yes.
1: Ngizothi kusekhaya la, also ngey 31 ngizobe ngise Mount Lucas eMpumalanga, nakhona ngizobe ng double number kaBhlungu.
0: Hayi ke. We look forward to that. We definitely look forward to that. Mqibisi SA on True Hits on True FM like no one else. Thank you so much for joining us, brother. It's been absolutely lovely, and we wish you all the best with your music.
1: Ngiyabonga kakhulu mfowethu.
0: It's 21 minutes after the hour of 8 right now. Njenge Stembi so ke mntasekhaya na njenge siqhelo lixesha lendibana siyaphayana ku Mix Hits iphekelwe ngu DJ wethu simthanda kakhulu Umlilo 26.
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0: As I always say, our DJs do this absolutely for free. And the one way that you can show them some love and some support is by going onto the socials and letting them know how much you enjoyed MXM. As per usual, I need you to bring your furniture closer. Don't worry, just bring it closer. I want a little coffee table, leyo, ipamgwa kumdasakaya. Yeah, I need 1 foot on top of it. Then another foot. Because uzokwela phezulu kwalo coffee table ushukumise lo room divider ukumaqhume kulokhawu njengekuzo ezokhetheni kwela phezulu kwalo coffee table ushukumise lo room

0: the fantastic Mlilo 26 right here on True Hits on True FM like no one else. And it is 9 minutes before the hour of nine. 9 minutes before our third and final hour of the show, where we're going to be heading over to a hit after hit, one right after the other, where I play you five tracks by one artist. Our DJs do this absolutely free, so please go and show them some love on the socials. And at True FM, hashtag True Hits. Kamanjelen Kubo with a hashtag in front of it. Mlilo, we have money again. That's the kaya. Ngamkangela Pinok Makaso. Mlilo knows I'm Fumanago at Mlilo 26. That's at Mlilo 26. Kulapoke Uzam Fumana Kona Kaumfuna. Also, Ngamkangela again, Napayana on these contact details 078-180-3694. That's 078-180-3694. Oganye bongani t381@gmail.com. That's bongane381@gmail.com. That's bongane381@gmail.com.
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0: Hey, Orange family. 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Mam Nombulelo Matu, Mam Nombule, Nonte Mohapi Mbechu, Mam Lula Ma Mbeja, and Mam Nongleba Kwinana. 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

0: Tinke Nkomo, Amos, Sunny Soweto Mass Music. Before that one, also played you Desperado. Desperado is by Don Dia. And also played you Pulling Up. That one is by Keanu and Keanu. Keanu X Keanu 2111. That's 11 minutes after the hour of 9. Welcome to the third and final hour of the show.
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0: Ngubiyazo Nhlanhla. Before that one, Sifela Manyala by Team and Express, Melo and Sleazy on that one. It's 21:21. It is 21 minutes after the hour of 9. It's time for us to jump into our true hits, hit after hit, one right after the other. But before we do that, I'm going to give you the names of the tracks and you can try and guess who the artist is that we're putting a little bit of a spotlight on namhlanje. It's something that we do every single Friday and Saturday. So if you've got any suggestions of who we should be putting that spotlight on, then be sure to let me know. You can hit me up on the socials at @Samora_Magesi. Also on @TrueFM, #TrueHits. So here are the tracks, right? We've got Do You Still Remember? Incwadi Yothando. Inazo. Umlilo, as well as Ngeke. Let's turn around, flip it, and reverse it. It's your from a net the fernieta. It's your from a net the fernieta. Let's take it from the back. You know we like it from the back. We've got Ngeke, Umlilo, Inazo, Incwadi, Yothando, as well as Do You Still Remember?
1: Hit after hit, one right after the other. True hits like no one else.
0: This one is a very easy one today. It's a group that we haven't heard from in some time. I would say primarily because two of the members have indeed passed away, leaving only one member of that group, which makes it a little bit difficult, you know? To be a group, but then it's only one member, right? So those three members were Sbukomo, Mampintsha, and the one surviving member is Mzi Tsomela. If you manage to guess that it is indeed Ipig Nas, then you are indeed correct. They were founded in 2002. They were known by their stage names Mampintsha, Armashesha, as well as Danger. So here are your five tracks by Big Nas.

when I wake up, you the air that I breathe, treasure that I seek, African queen, yes indeed, your love is all I need.

played you five tracks by the superstars that are indeed Big Nas. They saw us through so many difficult times, all the way from 2002 until we lost Mampintsha, was the second member in 2022. Played you songs like Do You Still Remember, Incwadi Yothando, Inazo, Umlilo, as well as Ngeke. Ngeke, Umlilo, Inazo, Incwadi Yothando, as well as Do You Still Remember. Right, you're on True Hits on True FM, like no one else, at 9.3 to 27.8. We're 14 minutes away from the hour of 9, 14 minutes away from handing over to Hope Maweni as Padle the Junction. Whether you turn left, whether you turn right, left, right, left. Ah, that's a nice thing. Utulio Pongolo, DJ, left, right, left, right. Anyway, whether you turn left or you turn right at the junction, you'll always end up at some really, really, really dope music, man. Taking a look at some of your comments right now. Let's go ahead, Skinner Pina, go Facebook as we're about to close off Inkobeyethu yanamhlanje. But of course, I can't do that without having actually checked out what you guys have to say as he calls Inkobeyethu. No? So let's go ahead and do that. We've got Pio Matthews, CDEO, Big Nas, Ngeking Vume Shu, oh, RIP Mampintsha and Armasheshe. Apindati, ufuna spalale samora. Then at the volume fire, no one is more strong in this game than the other, don't say. And then Gamako, Kubeko, last one from Pure City, Yindoni Tsingisintwana Zam Zase Ami Nampatwe Party, Makanda Zazvela, Pambani Pigna Zamachita, Pretoria and Bloom Afro Aulalwa. Thank you so much to you, Pure. I hope you're going to grind go 17. Then we've got Sandy So Gambang out can again to Conan, Dota Restine, Kylie Chukukompo, hashtag True Hits, shout out to you. Then Kutha Khrutpum out in the corner. New rest is Punzana Kukompo. Then we've got City, Friday, my friend, any DJ, dope mix. It's too much. Must call a kuse sifati to get a happy Friday. Msasin, the set AC. Then we've got Uneli, Swa, Tunua, She, City, in the corner, Berlin. Snake Kaya, Kumsan, City, Mr. Mangas, and Lilina, and Gomonde. Set 29, my Kali, wireless, happy Friday. Thank you to you, Kaya, Cruz, Mark, you the hashtag, True Hits, in the corner, Nam, the Mamele, Epofolo. Fresh Magazagala Masay, to the happy Friday, Samora, and the corner, Gubeni, Nosabelo Zulu, Musani, Musani. Then, Emmanuel Cock, which can I get? Indeed, let's go. Tuned in from Kampala, Uganda. Shout out to you, Emmanuel. Thank you so much. We appreciate it. Then we've got Sosiba, Sutuka, which can I get bottom, Sasa, Zingalentua, Yakal Namototolo, Nalapa, Eklinchonas, 102.9. Jamex, which can I get from Kumblekai to Triff? Max. Then we've got Usiam. Thank you so much, by the way, Max. Then we've got Usiam Temba, Msiana Notai, Utikinaga, hashtag TreeFM, hashtag Treats. Good evening, Msas, in the corner, Kubeni, the Mamele, Gomonde, till the last hour. Then we've got Vibe Aim Chotana, Utikinaga, hashtag TreeFM. Song it till the last hour, Msasi. Sasagasali yet, why Kalagamandi, radio chasing Lilgenagos, Terra, Elvis, Jogas, Utigenage, Sonke, as Kale Moras, Tekufika and Simbi no Mona, the Pulapuling of Monde. Uts all again, Ag, all it to loop, oh, Betunan. Then we've got letters to mail, I was gonna guess a song of Sassin Coben in the Lapa, and once it was Zibi, all the way to Bantuan, I was gonna get a song of Sigi Pomerton. Then we say Tum Tandas and Overgoza, I said, and I get hashtag True Hits, a song of Samoro, and some Nandi Wireless like no one else, just a Cape Town, Kylie Pine, Kalene, Gunomatolo, Faith Colbert, Supuma, we are together. Shout out to you, Faith. Siobangas is my dealer, I said, and I get all a scheme, you cannot be wireless until the last hour. Then Umpumi, Manglewa, which is a song of Sassi till the end. So, Tom Kukutina Gem Sasas in the corner, a quilium tata, Siabonga Gay, baby Utkin Age. And Losco, happy Friday, Tasams. It's Friday, like no one else. Let's chill, Mkulua. 10 minutes away from 10 o'clock. Thank you so much to each and every single one of you who have come through and dropped a comment, dropped a message. You know, yonke lonto leyo
sikwazi ndobana sinibone phayana ko Facebook mntasekhaya. All right, right now it's time for us to check in with it would be time for us to check in with Hope Moweni. Skesbot ndobana usiphathele ndona inqumini yakhe namhlanje. Unfortunately though, it seems like we do not have him though, so we won't be able to find out from him ndobana usiphathele ndona inqubeni yakhe namhlanje. Uyo wathi ucula la ngoma ka Dumzo Maswana ethi andiko zenithi ndibubela zenithi ndigulela ukubhuba andiko. But anyway, hopefully he'll be here with you from 10 until 1. Otherwise, from myself, Samora Okomangesi, it's time for me to say good night, God bless, and I'll see you again tomorrow evening, same time, and of course, the same place. You'll catch me again at 7 p.m. right here on 89.3 to 107.8. Right here on True FM. The conversation does continue on all social media platforms. @Samora_Mangesi, as well as on @TrueFM, #TrueHits. Stick around for The Junction. Hope Moweni is coming up. I leave you with Zinhle Kwaimani featuring Ikona.

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0: Hey man, I just hope and I wish uba uthatha hazi. Lento thatha ngayo kule ngoma, it's not like a lived experience. 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I really hope baka khulanga manyane kokwabo yabukela utata wakhe bese mama. Ngaba kabuhlungu kakhulu ifu kunothi kanti it's a true story esenzeke bomini bakhe esacula ngaso on this song. It sounds good, but hey man, I stand with an interesting artist dark ganja on this show because this is a happy show, so enjoy up as a jiver. But you know, with what is happening in the country, and man, if you're a man, and you're laying your hands on a woman, stop that, man. Just to show banati, we are with the people of Techayo in South Africa, but no, man. My pele lendio banga bago solo go kona bara bago mama bakala uba. Babeta ngodata. Nwadi Nduduzo is the name of the song. Kabza di Small, Tato Hatsi, and Shino Kikai. They're talking about that on the song. Utumpaleli Nwadi Yomtutuzelu Mama Ake Tato Hatsi on the song. The song was released last year from the album Kabza ACT, but more time releases last year. As we wait for Kabza artist ke atropele album yake itutu yalo nyaku dale mane postpone. Come on, but more time. Started the show with Sam Tip, Evan Obuse, Guyeno, Nia Pearl. Basically Shela. Oh, she performed very good to Shela. Unia Pell. FNB Stadium. And that's how we're starting at the junction on True FM like no one else today. My name is Hope Maweni. Good evening and welcome to a Friday. In case my icon. Thank you so much, Samora Mangesi. I'm sure we will focus on more by party figuring party party. It's a weekend. I'm here to make sure the party continues. Guess I'll drive until you're to one exeni.
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0: 20 minutes past 10 on the junction on True FM, like no one else. Shigubu. Washtibangof. I don't understand the song, but I know, but they're talking about enjoying good music on this song. But Jai or Nook Jai from Ishigubu. Ishigubangof, yeah? Amos is on that song. I'm gonna miss Hillary, you know, Black Myth and M1. M1 is one member of the group. In fact, they call themselves Murumba Peach. M1. Hey, I'm from Ghana. I played you a song before that one from Mr. Keys. I'm not Dominic. It's Boy Switchy Boy. I know my time, but I'm a blessed. I know my time, but yes, I can't get by doing. Listen, you can get in touch with me on 072-999-8092. That's my WhatsApp number, 072-999-8092. On the junction, are we having fun together? We feel an at the weekend. It's the last weekend of Inyaga, September.
1: Hey, I'm getting home soon.
0: Thank you so much. That was Upiwe Mtanzani kwa 17. Kusa truza, truza, molo.
2: Molo, kutia no kamba.
0: Hi, kamba, how are you?
2: I'm good, how are you?
0: Nikola, na mengu wasa kwa mtenu and then what did I say or do?
2: I did not.
0: Kamba, afunu ngalel ba kutenu nseka. Upi?
2: Hi, ngandia, we want to get ready.
0: All right, Upi kamba, where are you calling us from? Oh, Gutsolo. It's true FM Gutsolo in an away P frequency number 107.8. Oh, you smell online.
2: And you can just listen
0: and you come. Oh, alright. Thank you so much, Kamva Gospamel and Goska. But you my Apple Gutsolo. Apple Gutsolo, Usala Gutsena Glanda, Ugunakama Muspolding, a Mamma Muspolding.
2: Downy.
0: Mama Spalding, what go ever guy?
2: Eh,
0: you can live in guy. Eh, you talk about a photo,
2: you
0: all right, okay. Thank you so much, Kekamva. That's really like a cool.
2: Then trying on Master D.
0: Master D, you've never even got Master D.
2: Didn't speak.
0: Didn't come.
2: I just step up and not beat music.
0: Okay, so you can't get it. Thank you so much. Bandi, if my nanga chan gom sons of we and I.
2: Sure,
0: and Goska cool look. I'm vow. I'm born about Funu Pushum Kayawak. Must that deal look now? Up out so 23 minutes past 10. And then Junction and True FM, like no one. Shout out to Fagu, Colina, Etem Naba.
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He's part of the biggest songs right now in South Africa. His name is Born King. He's part of Ingomethi. He's a kibelistimela Samson Sazo. Ngomeyake no Novex. He's part of Ngomayenze. Also, no set real. Etimali, yeah.

0: From what I've just told you, you can pick up similar patterns from this song. His name is Born King. This one is Umendo. He's riding solo on this one. Taking us to 23 minutes before we 11 on the junction on True FM like no one else. I played you Imizwa from Tom London. Before that one, Yabanozinhle no D Rose. Oof, I've been listening to new music. And hey, I'm impressed by Ingoma ezintsha esanda kuthiwa as no D Rose phakathi. Baby Steps no Uncle MC, Beast RSA. Before that one, the musical chef was also on that song. Igama lawo lisithi Ntokazi. Kuse True FM molo. Shambu kunjani mabhura?
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0: No problem. Hi man, Alex. Are you on Facebook? Okay, Also, let me give this a quick shout out to Uncle Johangani, Usa Lady Frey up on Mamele Corner. I also see Uzoda Ntombiyama Day Gilana naye embambese King nakuqhumu ngiyambona uTebuhodungu Ntebe. Thank you so much, man. So True FM man vale ngawo. Siyabulela. Thank you so much, man. In case you're wondering, but if money can join now, where's new platforms? Gapadle go DSTV. What's bamba? It's called an SABC Plus. It's money can this way.
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0: All right, now let's get into Ingoma Zamezi 5 that were most listened to kuzo zonke radio stations of South Africa. Remember, in particular, sikhangela ezingoma zomjayivo. Sina msebenzi nazo ingoma. Z5 from number 5 up to number 1. We have a new number 1, by the way, this week.
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0: Zingoma ezinje ezintetha ngazo. Ezikwenza ufuna usukume ebhedini uphume ujive ubile bemanzi. Sitting on number 5, Vidi Wolo, biggest song in South Africa, and the True FM is the biggest song. Mihlali the guy, Donkey Boy, Kairo CPT, Mr. Taylor, featuring Konke and Sinom Solo.

Danke, Boy.

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Not only here on True FM, no, but across all radio stations in the country. This song is sitting on number 3. It's a song by Novix, Bon King, and Moonlight Africa featuring Usne. Okay, SNE, ke uba ufuna umbiza ngohlobo igama lakhe balibhala ngale. Sasezola is the name of the song. Sitting at number 3. The song I'm singing on number 4. Dingum Tatu Weka Zinguma no Fangi Chula no Tala Tuxin. Number 5 is Kalinga on my Komi to Wolo. Konke Sinom Solo, Kai Recipe T, Donkey Boy, Charlie the Guy, and Mr. Taylor. Now this one is sitting on number 2.

angacho angacho makhazi uyazi bayiza about to go down ifikile queen ngegongo the song is sitting on number 1 sana marina that's the name of the song makhazi entertainment noma nomemi kunye no prince benza on this one played you set up before that ngoma ka uncool mc ama nabo vocalistic who else is on that song I want to get them all right it's uncool mc dj maphorisa vocalistic nonsako 16 uchilo ke 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let's play the people's song If this song was released this year, I promise you it was going to be a song of the year. But unfortunately, it was released last year. I don't know why people, they're catching up on it this year. 2 minutes past 11, we're on the second hour of The Junction on True FM. The song is Pumelela by Skills, Simi, and Zema Geba. After this song, we have a Thank Goodness It's a Friday mix by the one and only Mtiz Reloaded.

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1: El show pe, que te pe, ja, cucón, po, everywhere. Ah, ah. Suga, ay, suga. Let's get into this mix, man. You know, we're celebrating a Timia Heritage Month, so all these mixes is omanufumana some sense of it throwbacks from Zona, like this one from Umtiti's Reloaded. It's hashtag the TGIF mix on the junction on True FM like no one.

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Now, in case Bunga kai kondi bengaka sink in, go along to Bagolestan. It's a weekend, it's a Friday. Now it has sinked in, I'm sure. After the mix come tease reloaded, taking us to 29 minutes left before go back to 12 midnight on True FM like no one else. 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

listening to Hope Maweni Itemba Lomsakazo on True FM like no one else.

I told you already in the first hour of the show about this guy. It's a song by Sir Trill, by the way. But the guy I'm talking about is

part of the people that played a role in production on this one. Snaga is also here with Dotu Demet and Baby Son on the song. It's titled Imali Yami. It's one of the biggest songs. It's one of the biggest songs. 2026. Before this one, Phone Yam, Baby Son, Yama Donacha, No Sticks. And then it too, by fellow Liti, Kubonke, Mekin Jovu, and Mluda on that one. Taking us exactly to... Let's make it 16 minutes now left before we get to 12 midnight. You're on the junction, you're on True FM like no one else. Listen. Well, yes, Liko Sen at 12 midnight with the midnight mix, man. No, it was partly midnight mix. But when last did you hear this?

saw him when he was performing Imaleningi last week, throwing around 200 notes in the crowd as he pumped the stadium FNB. We'll talk about Tunjenge, man. Jelik. The voice that you're hearing on this song, the song belongs to Ndoxin as well. Kalanjalo is the name of the song. Taking us exactly to 4 minutes left now before Genuliko Sen on the Midnight Mix on the Junction on True FM like no one else. But wait. Before we get there, I have just these two songs. Squeeze in these two songs for a throwback. For a throwback and I'm challenging. On True FM like no one else at the Junction. Where were you?

0: So the year that I'm taking you back to is year 2020. Both these songs, they came out in that year. Umsebenzi Wethu, Pastor 929, Mbora, Risma Lisa, Uzumu, Mr. Jezik, No Lady Doom. And the one I played before, Kokota by KG the King, Upizizi, you know, Killer Cow, taking us exactly to 4 minutes after Kokota midnight on Troy FM, like no one else at the Junction.
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0: Time for the midnight mix on the Junction on Troy FM, like no one else. For the next 30 minutes, Lico Sen will be playing this mix. Enjoy the mix, and then after that, in the last 30 minutes of the show from 12:30, we'll get to one side, Vala, get home.
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0: Yes, it is the Midnight Mix on the Junction on True FM like no one else. Taking us exactly to 26 minutes left before 1 XN on a Saturday. Young 26th of September 2026. Thank you so much, Lee Kosen. You can find him on social media. He is Lee Kosen ZA. Follow him there and then you'll see the booking details also on his bio. And then now, it's time for us to change gears, mo. Siyambe lephezulu, siyambe ngo 6-4-1 because the night is no longer young at all. Kungabe to 12 midnight, abantu bafuna ujayiva babili babe manzi because
1: the aim is to switch like no one else on the junction with hope.
0: Hence, singena kwi-com sessions. 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

Bamkelekile Truza isitombu siku 6 like no one else. The aim is to switch like no one else on the junction with hope. Ungatatazeli umamele uTrue FM like no one else.

It's another party. DJ Pepe and Gua taking us exactly to 10 minutes before we get to our next end of the junction. On True FM, like no one else. I played you with Mali Talk before that one. Gold Makes No Sykes and Worst Behavior. Babes or Dumon Mampinja No Skills. Before that, Besiti Ella Mount. We started with two Mr. Taylor and Zuko SA Besiti Ini. On hashtag the Chrome Sessions on the junction on True FM like no one else. And just like that, I think we're done for the day. I'm a mascot again, man. Finish booing home. So, see, Kube, Wakon, Oto, Besi, Kaling, Aron, Amtanj. In fact, it's not tomorrow, it's tonight. We are tonight. Got 10, Bill Chong, 1XN again. You're being 1XN, Wangom, so on a Sunday. Thank you so much, Ndiyabulela Nkosi kakhulu, for spending the evening with me. Ndiyabulela ngokugcwala ngami. Usagcwala ngami is the name of the song from T-Man. I have an BW Productions. That's Biza Way 2 Productions. Kyawulandela uDJ Tira kemva koko. Amana mathi cool and a big nas bese singenze njani sibe siqibili the junction. Sipinde sibuye kwakhona later ngo 10 ebusuku. Nami gama ndingihope maweni Thembu lomsakazo. Dimkile.

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Estou você com sex like no one else.